0: Are you starting to regret that you called me now?
1: No, no.
0: Well,
1: I don't believe in regrets.
0: You don't believe in regrets?
1: No.
0: What?
1: No.
0: Have you ever done something and then wish that you didn't?
1: Yeah, but that's different.
2: How is it different?
1: I've done things I've regretted.
2: Oh, you've done things that you've what?
1: I don't know.
2: Wow. Even Freud is like, are you okay after that slip?

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0: I'm actually the cook in the house.
1: What's your specialty?
0: I don't know. I make some pretty good spaghetti.
1: Did you know, another caller told me, you can test if spaghetti is ready to eat by seeing if it sticks to the fridge.
0: Yeah, I've heard of that before.
1: Yeah, but it doesn't work the other way. Don't throw your fridge at the spaghetti, trust me.
0: I just kind of wing it, you know?
1: Oh, wow. We got to get you in a room with Gordon Ramsay. That'd be hilarious. So you wing it?
0: Yeah, it says 8 to 10 minutes. I'll do 9 minutes.
1: Oh, yeah. I take the same approach with dating. If someone says, give me a call, I'll call 9 times.
0: Me too. It's Ned!

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It's the Greg B. Harrell Show. Let me ask you something. Who makes the best singers? Well, I can tell you, according to experts, it's introverts. Wait, what? No, this is true. And this comes from psychologists. Introverts are able to pick up on a crowd's energy so intently that their performance embodies the energy and creates a more intimate and real connection. That enhanced ability to feel gives introverts an edge in stage performance. You might say their ability to put on a show is introvertically better. Everyone sees what I did, right?

0: only do we play the legendary bands of the past, we also believe in breaking new rock first.
1: So here's a new song.
0: Here's another example. The only place you'll hear new rock is Rock

0: Just going home.
1: What happens when you get home?
0: Gonna chill.
1: Well, that was incredibly suspicious. Well, what does chill mean to you?
0: Oh, you know what's up, you know, relax, kick off the shoes, indulge in some exotic tobaccos, I don't know.
1: You're a stoner, I knew it.
0: It's possible for, like, years.
1: Well, on behalf of 7-Elevens everywhere, thank you.
0: Thank you, thank you very much, I appreciate that.
1: So how much of a stoner are you?
0: Well,
1: okay, that's pretty much my answer.

0: 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She says yes, and so then he sends his booking calendar. Plus, we got our big ass world news all coming up. 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

It's the Greg B. Harrell Show, 888-760-1977. If someone hurts you, don't strike back. 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

Kingsville Corpus Christi, live from 2117 Leopard Street in the heart of Corpus Christi, Texas, U.S. mother f***ing A, baby. 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

0: It's the Greg Beharrell Show. You know, if there's one thing that people are always saying to me, it's, Greg, what bothers you? I can't stand when I'm being a good person and something happens that brings out the real me. Another thing people are saying to me is, Greg Beharrell, you don't have enough news from Fresno on your radio show. And you're thinking, Greg, why would I care what's going on in Fresno? Well, Fresno is a magical place, as we're about to find out when we listen to another actual clip from the Fresno Television News.
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0: If you want something that's healthy, delicious, and sounds like an 80s synth pop band, tofu.
1: Oh, I like tofu.
0: Yeah, yeah. Try tofu tacos, and not just for the alliteration.
1: Don't get it. You know, I'm Mexican, so you can't mess with tofu tacos. That's not right.
0: What? No tofu tacos?
1: No.
0: What about jackfruit?
1: What's that?
0: Jackfruit, you know.
1: I don't know.
0: Well, it's a fruit that tastes like jack.
1: Ew.
0: Suddenly I've lost my appetite.
1: What?
0: No, I'm kidding. Jackfruit is delicious. It tastes good, it's healthy for you, doesn't make you feel as insecure as a banana.

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1: Kylie, what's wrong?
2: I just got hit with a car repair bill. I'm behind on rent.

whole show. We've gone down this rabbit hole talking about the various tricks that lead singers use to draw in an audience. For example, their toes. What? What? Yeah, if musicians or singers are performing, have a look at their toes. If they have their toes turned inward, they're doing that purposefully. Turned in toes tells an audience that you're submissive to them, and it draws that audience closer to you. Elvis Presley famously did this all the time. And to think toes went from going to market or staying home to charming an audience.

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0: What's your go-to snack?
1: Nutella toast.
0: Nutella?
1: Yeah. It's the amount of Nutella I have consumed in the past 4 months is embarrassing.
0: Uh-oh. How many jars of Nutella do you go through in a month?
1: Those little 12-ounce jars, there's been at least, I would say, 4 or 5.
0: 4 or 5 jars?
1: That's not that bad.
0: What? That's Winnie the Pooh territory. All right. Now, here's the real telling moment.
1: Okay.
0: When you're nearly finished the jar of Nutella and the knife won't reach the last little bits left, do you stick your fingers in the jar to get it?
1: Okay, now we're getting to the embarrassing part.
0: I think we hit the embarrassing part 4 or 5 jars ago.
1: I will never reach in with my finger unless it's the end of the jar. There's nothing left, except I feel like I must clean it up.
0: You know, I don't know if I'm more shocked by the behavior or that I would do the exact same.

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1: Who is this irresistible creature who has an insatiable love for the

0: It's the Greg B. Harrell Show. You know, if you're like me, then you believe in honesty. I'm an honest person, until my dentist asks about flossing. But also, if you're like me, you're busy during the afternoon all week long. If that's the case, there's something very important you're missing. All the great TV that's on during the afternoon. Don't worry, I've got your back on this. Here's a sample of what you've missed on afternoon TV.
1: Unless you're a stoner, it's not something you'd see. So here's what you missed on afternoon TV.
2: All right, well, let's make those balls.
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0: Ugh, that name sounds more annoying than the Who's in Whoville.
1: You told me to call you back, so I'm a man of my word.
0: A man of your word. Okay, so we're an opposites attract kind of thing.
1: Yeah.
0: Mm-hmm.
1: Let's get to your theme song, dude.
0: My theme song?
1: You know, I mean, there's something missing.
0: Oh, flashback to every time I've been broken up with. So there's something missing on my show?
1: And I think that's what it is. It's a theme song.
0: Okay, here you go. Everyone makes mistakes, and he's ours. The Greg B. Harrell Show. We're sorry.
1: Yeah. All right, dude. Take care of yourself. I'll talk to you whenever I talk to you again, man.
0: Wow, what commitment.

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the Greg B. Harrell Show. Let me ask you something. Why do rock stars often have unkempt hair, wild and long? Well, it's actually a psychological trick in many ways. The unkempt nature of the hair creates a subconscious yearning in the audience to care for the performer. Isn't that weird? We want to nurture them. And that comes out in our cheering. Ah, we are so a Black Mirror episode.

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0: Yeah, that's us. 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

0: What are you up to?
1: Not much. Just kicking it at the house. Got a couple beers, you know.
0: How many beers have you had?
1: 12.
0: 12?
1: So far.
0: So far. Whew. To your liver, that just sounded like dun-dun-dun. Isn't that going to lead to a hangover?
1: Yeah.
0: Hmm. Yeah. What's your hangover cure?
1: Just a nice, greasy breakfast, a lot of water, and like 2-3 Advil.
0: Greasy breakfast, water, and Advil. It's the new Eat, Pray, Love.
1: Yeah.

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0: Hey.
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0: How are you doing, young man?
1: Young man? The only way I'm achieving that title again is through some Benjamin Button magic.
0: Do not put yourself in the age category, because age is just a matter of years.
1: Yeah, that's what I keep muttering to myself while rocking back and forth in the corner.
0: Is this you, B. Harold?
1: Yeah, it is me, but please don't tell anyone. I'm embarrassed.
0: Wow.
1: What are you up to?
0: Well, I'm just sitting here.
1: That was a great story. I really loved the ending.

0: So homeschool is very on vogue these days.
1: Homeschooling.
0: Yeah. What's a lesson you can teach?
1: Well, there's two ways to make spaghetti.
0: Spaghetti. Okay. Well, I mean, I've definitely taken a class to deal with a soft noodle.
1: Have you?
0: Don't ask.
1: Not gonna.
0: I appreciate your delicate handling of the matter. Okay, so what's your spaghetti lesson?
1: The one is you boil it, and the other one is when you take a noodle out and you throw it against the wall, and it sticks.
0: Oh, so there's two options.
1: Sticky or overwashed.
0: Sticky and overwashed sounds like a wrestling tag team.
1: So it does, doesn't it? Yeah, you're a funny man.
0: Well, why don't you and I form that wrestling tag team?
1: Oh, no, I can't do that.
0: What? I've already got my shirt off.
1: Well, put your shirt back on.
0: Oh, you're like the eighth person to tell me that today.

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1: This is the rise of the underdog.

though, did you know there are psychological tricks that lead singers use on stage which can change the emotion they want an audience to feel? For example, when a singer is reaching out to the crowd, that's purposefully done. It's meant to make the crowd feel a friendliness or a togetherness. If a singer is motioning down toward the crowd or the stage floor, maybe they're pointing down at the ground or pointing towards the front row, that creates an aggressive feel throughout the audience. Lead singers all know this, and it's all part of the show's roller coaster. Not literally, although Concert Coaster does sound intriguing.

0: I wonder about UFOs and stuff, you know, like...
1: UFOs? Have you seen UFOs?
0: I've seen stuff I can't explain, but...
1: What did you see?
0: Saw a UFO, I swear on everything, I saw a little dude sitting in it. Like a green guy, like a green alien, and it's like a green guy. But like the ones you picture, with big old head, green, big old eyes. It was just it was like a blinking light, and it had this little green guy looking at you.
1: That's scary. So were you camped out looking for UFOs?
0: No, this was just on a mushroom trip one night.
1: It was a what trip?
0: On mushrooms.
1: You were on mushrooms when you saw this?
0: Yeah, I was on mushrooms.
1: Yeah, wow. How do you explain something like that?
0: I don't know. I can't explain it. No one believes me.
1: Well, you know, some people just bury their belief.
0: Yeah.
1: Probably right where you buried the lead for this story.
0: Yeah.
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It's the Greg B. Harrell Show, at Greg B. Harrell on most of the social media. If it's not that, it's at Greg B. Harrell Show. If a person takes a parking spot that you're waiting for, there is only one way to get back at them. 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

KKBA, Kingsville, Corpus Christi. 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

0: I spoke to you probably about a year ago, and you asked me what kind of nuts I liked, and I told you they were macadamia, and I was eating nuts driving home as well, and I spoke to you probably a year ago.
1: You and I haven't spoken in a year?
0: No.
1: That's nuts. Thanks. I appreciate the support on that well-timed callback.
0: Yep.
1: Yeah, yeah. Well, let's leave nuts in the past. Pecan, we talk about something different? If you like that, hang on. There's way more nut-based puns here at the bottom of this barrel. Let me scrape around for a while.

0: It's the Greg B. Harrell Show. We can all agree that very few musicians are able to become icons. But psychologists believe that they know how those few are able to achieve it. A band or an artist who strips down their image to the raw basics that they're known for tend to become iconic throughout pop culture in the years to come. Famously, Prince did this by embracing his mystery.
1: And yes, I realize that sounds like a meme your aunt would share. Embrace your mystery.

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2: 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She says yes, and so then he sends his booking calendar. 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

0: I'm going to suggest we start a new custom where you just, like, you just give the peace sign. You know, that way you're not spreading germs.
1: Oh, so, yeah, give the peace sign instead of shaking hands?
0: Alternatively, you could use the Leonard Nimoy Vulcan, you know, live long and prosper sign.
2: Yeah, that would work. And it would allow people to be comfortable because they'd have enough space, the final frontier. That said, I would feel bad doing live long and prosper to people wearing a red shirt. 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
3: 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Yeah.

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At Greg B. Harrell on most of the social media. If it's not that, it's at Greg B. Harrell Show. I'm going to write my mental diary in moments. If you've never heard that before, a mental diary thought is the kind of thing that floats through your brain where if you said it out loud, people would be like, what? That's what you think about? You can tell me that stuff. It's fine. In fact, here's a mental diary thought I had not moments ago. Business idea. A music festival with no food or drink options. 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
4: 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Ever wondered why Tommy Cool gives a high four? I'm a stickler. Let me explain. The odds of a rattlesnake bite are 1 in 40,000. Still, I got bit when I was 3. 1 in 40,000. The odds of a second rattlesnake bite are over 1 in a billion. I must be special. I got bit again 12 years ago. The folks who cared for me the first time were sticklers. No lasting damage. The second time, not sticklers. 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Texas weather demands air conditioning sticklers. Our intense combination of heat and humidity is toxic to air conditioners. Instead of running for 20 years, you'll be lucky to get 12. No matter when your air conditioner needs care, call a stickler. Daylight, twilight, even after midnight. High four. 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

It's the Greg Beharrell Show. I was today years old when I learned a martini is not a very small mar. I like to close every show by writing a little something in my diary. So here we go. Dear Diary, Greg Beharrell here. You'll notice it's only ever 1 foot that falls asleep because the other is the lookout. Thanks for listening, everybody.

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1: Hey there, Corpus Christi. It's me, Tommy Cool. Ever wondered why Tommy Cool gives a high four? I'm a stickler. Let me explain. The odds of a rattlesnake bite are 1 in 40,000. Still, I got bit when I was 3. 1 in 40,000. The odds of a second rattlesnake bite are over 1 in a billion. I must be special. I got bit again 12 years ago. The folks who cared for me the first time were sticklers. No lasting damage. The second time, not sticklers. I lost a finger. That's why I give high fours. That's why I'm a stickler. 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Our intense combination of heat and humidity is toxic to air conditioners. Instead of running for 20 years, you'll be lucky to get 12. No matter when your air conditioner needs care, call a stickler. Daylight, twilight, even after midnight. High four. 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
2: 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She says yes, and so then he sends his booking calendar. 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
1: Hey there, Corpus Christi. It's me, Tommy Cool. Ever wondered why Tommy Cool gives a high four? I'm a stickler. Let me explain. The odds of a rattlesnake bite are 1 in 40,000. Still, I got bit when I was 3. 1 in 40,000. The odds of a second rattlesnake bite are over 1 in a billion. I must be special. I got bit again 12 years ago. The folks who cared for me the first time were sticklers. No lasting damage. The second time, not sticklers. I lost a finger. That's why I give high fours. That's why I'm a stickler. Texas weather demands air conditioning sticklers. Our intense combination of heat and humidity is toxic to air conditioners. Instead of running for 20 years, you'll be lucky to get 12. No matter when your air conditioner needs care, call a stickler. Daylight, twilight, even after midnight. High four. 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

0: 439 gigawatts. 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

0: that day.
1: Damn, yeah, you're not cooking for Tinder.
0: Okay, all right. Don't be rude.
1: Why? Who's cooking for Tinder?
0: I mean, I'm sure there's somebody that has.
1: Why?
0: We got marriages off Tinder.
1: But why are you cooking for them?
0: I don't know, because you want to be a gentleman before you try to have sex?
1: That's like cooking for a hooker.
0: Okay, all right. Damn. See, I knew you were going to.
1: What?
0: Oh, that's insane.
1: What do you mean?
0: That's like cooking for a hooker.
1: Yeah, you bring her over. No, I'm going to cook for you first. You look a little hungry.
0: You know who's a little hungry? You are. Because you're being rude.
1: Well, I could be. That's not rude. Nord, back
0: that's like
1: on
0: cooking
1: that.
0: For a hooker.
1: What? Okay.
2: You seem a little hungry right now.
1: Oh,
0: a little ornery.
1: So this is what I think. I'm saying it's as crazy a scenario as cooking for a hooker.
0: I understood what
1: you're
0: saying.
1: I'm not saying that the women on Tinder are hookers. I'm just saying it's as crazy of a scenario as you go and you pick up a woman. You're like, oh, she's like, where are we going? Well, I'm going to cook for you first.
0: Yeah, I wasn't confused on what you were saying.
1: I don't know. I just think that'd be cooking for hooking.
0: I understood fully. I just think cooking is like, I just thought it always thought it would be like a skill to show off.
1: That's what I thought.
0: But hey,
1: too.
0: Look what I can do.
1: Women don't like it.
0: Like, here's another one of my skill sets.
1: And, you know, another thing they don't like is when you go out and you tell them, like, yeah, I killed that on Saturday for you.
0: Okay.
1: Right?
0: Yeah. Right. Like, you went out there and
1: hunted it and killed it.
0: Yeah.
1: Yeah. They don't get turned on by that either.
0: See, I feel like that would be another thing they would get turned on by.
1: Back. Maybe there's going to be a certain kind of broad that's going to like that, but the general population.
0: Yeah.
1: People say I've been ornery since Monday, probably. It's only Tuesday, dumbass.
0: You've been ornery. Man, you've been ornery since all the way back in Monday, man.
1: Yeah, Philip.
3: Hey, good morning.
1: What's up, buddy?
3: Hey, there's a way of handling that cooking for a girl, bringing them home and cooking for them. You know, I agree fully that you should start that relationship not at home. If they don't know you at all, at least get to know them a little bit.
0: Of course.
1: Otherwise, it sounds creepy and
0: first
1: sexual,
0: date
1: right?
0: Can't be there, yeah.
3: Oh, absolutely. First date, bring me. I'm going to bring you back to my shack and murder you.
1: Right, and then the bed's so close to there, right? And then the guy's got the door open so you can see the bed, huh? King size?
3: Yeah, but here's the deal. If she's coming home with you for you to cook, she already knows all that crap, so, you know, but here's the deal. You want to do that, ask her to bring some friends over, you know, with her, and cook and show yourself off that way.
1: And then you get bang all her friends, too, is that what
0: you're
1: saying?
0: No, not bang all her friends. I don't think that's what he's saying.
3: I wasn't really thinking about that. But.
1: Oh, all right.
0: Bang all her friends, too.
2: Yeah.
0: we're making ribs.
1: Oh, I get what you're saying. So invite her and her, see, then she's like, well, why does he want my friends over?
2: Yeah, that's creepy.
1: Yeah, then she's going to be like, oh, he likes my friends, or he's a pervert. He's trying to work out some sort of weird thing.
3: There's no winning
0: with you
3: guys.
0: I don't think you can ever invite friends over.
1: There isn't any winning with us. I agree, sir. Yeah. I agree.
0: 100%. Sir, you nailed it. No winning with us, ever.
1: I agree.
0: We never solve nothing.
1: Not a thing.
0: We never win nothing.
1: Nothing. Oh, yes, Nick.
4: Yeah, I don't know how old any of these people sound, but, you know, cooking for a first date, there's nothing wrong with that. It's intimate. You don't have to worry about splitting a bill. You guys could just talk, and she could just go her own way home. It's not like
1: I know, but they're saying that they don't like it. And then we got Not Safe for the Jesus says, as a chef himself, he doesn't cook for women until he gets the back door.
0: Oh, my God.
4: That's so stupid. I mean,
1: that's what he said. He goes,
0: I'm reading it now, too.
1: Doesn't cook.
0: No, well, I didn't see that part. There it is. Yeah, it
4: like
0: is. You're
4: Kraft
0: right.
4: Mac and cheese.
1: Okay, so you have cooked for a woman, and you sent her, as a gentleman, you closed the door to your bedroom so she's not looking at your bedroom. You didn't show her the bedroom. You didn't give her a tour of the house. You just fed her and then safely got her home.
4: Yeah. The only place she sees is the kitchen, the living room, and then the driveway when she gets the hell out of there, if I don't like her, straight up.
1: Okay. And that works better than taking her to a restaurant?
4: Yeah, I mean, you get...

0: more intimate. You don't have to worry about people bothering you. You don't have to worry about that awkward, like, oh, are we going to split this or are we going to go to our own separate
1: ways? Shouldn't a man automatically assume that if you take a woman out,
0: exactly,
1: make it not awkward, that you pay the bill
0: for everything ahead of time?
1: Yeah, a lot of times a smart man will pay for everything ahead of time so that she doesn't even see the bill come to the table.
0: Yeah.
1: That's such a player move. We go to a restaurant, the bill never even comes to the table because it's already taken care of. That's such a cool move. And then, whatever, you tell him, I don't know, you call ahead, you give him your credit card ahead of time. I don't know, I think that's kind of a smooth move. Or is that too player? What do you think, Nard? You've never done that, huh?
2: No.
1: No.
2: No.
1: Never bring up, I mean, there, like, hey, never, guys, take pennies?
2: She's never seen the bill. Like, they would always put it face down and slide it to you.
1: No, but it doesn't even come to the table because it's already been taken care of.
2: I don't think girls care about that.
1: I don't know. I just think that's a cool move. I've seen it in a movie.
2: I think it's being extra.
1: Yeah. Yeah. Well, it was in a movie. So that's usually, yeah, movies are pretty extra.
3: I just love this because tomorrow we're going to have a story about how the first date you should try cooking for.
1: Oh.
3: You know what I mean? How that's the move.
4: Yeah.
3: Like today, yes, it's indeed. Like, oh, you're creepy. Tomorrow's gonna be like, girls want you to cook for them.
1: Mm-hmm. Well, could they answer? Do you want a man to cook for you? Is that something that you would be down for, or would you rather go out? I think we could just ask them.
3: I think you definitely want to. You're going out the first few dates, but I think date three, that's probably a solid, you know, cooking date.
1: Yeah, KB says she would not want a first date at a dude's house.
3: No, of course not.
2: That's creepy.
3: That's disrespectful.
1: I think it is disrespectful.
3: What do you think you're gonna do? You think you're gonna hit this right away? Well, you let other guys hit it right away, so I thought maybe, but okay, we'll go out.
1: You can't pay in advance at Arby's though, Billy. Well, nobody's taking a date to Arby's.
2: Yeah, nobody.
3: I'm just gonna get on out of here.
1: First couple of dates should be like the lake, river, or public set. I don't know if you want to bring a woman to the river for the first date.
3: They do, though.
1: For the first date?
3: Yeah. Yep. Sometimes.
1: Kay Breezy says if he wanted to eat at his house, I'd assume that he's broke or he's just trying to bone.
3: I am. And I am. Check.
1: Do you think if a woman cooks for you and she invites you over,
3: she's showing me she's obedient.
1: That's kind of a smooth move,
2: no,
1: right?
2: I'd want to know how many guys she's done that for.
1: What? Cares?
3: All of them.
2: Yeah. Like, whoa. That's,
3: yeah.
1: Whoa. How many dudes have you cooked for?
3: I mean, you meeting a girl this late in life, dude, she's had a lot of D.
2: I know, but still, like, I just, like, if she's inviting me over for the first date to cook,
3: I don't know why it matters at your age.
2: It does.
1: Like, you should be glad that she's, you know.
3: That girl's been worn out,
1: not on oxygen.
3: Uh-huh.
2: Yeah, no, I'm still going to be picky.
3: She just wants to rest. She's tired.
5: Yeah, she's like, I need a nap.
3: Yep.
5: During my date with Nathaniel Daniel.
3: Mm-hmm.
1: Yeah, you got to take her bird watching or something, or feed the.
3: Don't take her bird watching.
1: Yeah, feed
3: something. Then she's just going to be like, yo, dude, you got tism or what?
1: Go feed whatever the birds in the park or something. Whatever, you know.
3: Right.
1: Take her to the VFW. Let's go to Derek. What's up, Derek?
6: Hey, guys. How you doing this morning?
1: What you got?
6: Yeah, my thing is, like I said, I don't mind taking them to the house because that's better for me, you know?
1: I know, but they're saying that women don't like that. They think you have ulterior motives.
3: We do.
6: Us men always have ulterior motives, but
3: everybody knows that, and girls even know that. We're just not supposed to show them at all.
1: Oh,
6: that's
1: God.
6: Okay.
3: Don't be obvious about it. Everybody knows that we do, but it's just like you can't say it. It's weird.
1: Oh, okay.
6: Hey,
3: but everybody knows that they're there. Them.
1: I know wine, dine, and then the 6'9" and all
6: behind
1: that.
6: Behind them, that's just dirty. Net, like wing dance.
1: I don't know.
3: No,
1: I feel like women.
3: It's a weird game you have to play.
1: Take them out to a nice restaurant so that you can see them when they get to get dressed up. They get to, you know. I saw a woman, though. She said that all these women that won't accept a coffee date, there's something wrong with them because it's so much more intimate and you can have a real conversation and then there's no stress over a big bill. It doesn't mean the man's broke. It just means that he wants.

0: wants to be able to talk to you and get to know you.
1: Man, let's stop acting like we're not broke. Let's all like start acting like we're broke. So what? What are they going to do about it?
0: Yeah. Right?
2: What are they going to do about it?
1: Yeah, right? It's like, why are we all like in this race where we're all trying to act like we got more money than one another? Let's all act like we're more broke than the next guy.
0: I agree.
1: Like, we'd be way better off going that route.
0: That's right.
1: I tell Nard that all the time. Now that Nard's been paying his bills and all this stuff like that, and he's like, I tell him all the time, like, just act like you're still broke to people. Women talk to you, you're broke as hell. Don't tell them nothing.
0: Right.
1: They don't tell us nothing.
3: They don't.
1: Why are we telling them all our finances? Why are we trying to show off? I'm broke as hell.
3: Hate that.
0: I know, but you have to peacock to get a woman interested.
1: I know you do, and it sucks.
0: Well, you have to be 6 feet tall. You have to have this certain body type. You have to make this amount of money.
1: And then you got to try to live up to that.
0: Yeah.
1: And that's where, like, God, we just shoot ourselves in the foot.
0: Just look so stupid.
1: Because then, like, when we're done peacocking and we can't really afford it, then what do? Then we're screwed.
0: Yeah, but you just hope that, you know, she's with baby then.
1: You're so right.
0: Right?
1: You're so right.
0: That she can't leave, right?
1: These are facts.
0: Yeah, so that's you with child and then stuck.
1: You just hope she's with child by then.
0: All right, got to take a quick break. 1-855-FU-BILLY. We'll be back.

0: If you see an officer under attack, follow these steps. 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
1: Dr. Dre, Eminem, all the label and stuff like that. And one of their first signings was back in the day, Jimmy Iovine's first signings with Rico Suave. And I was like, damn, that dude's hot.
2: Yeah, Gerardo.
1: Yeah. That dude was, I so get why he got the bitches.
2: He did. I get
1: like
2: the
1: Rico
2: bitches.
1: Suave, like it's a joke, right? But it was like that dude was, I mean, he was Suave.
3: I guess the bitches.
1: Yeah. That dude was knocking down probably 100,000s.
2: Yeah. Just to have that kind of power.
1: Yep.
2: But you have to, I don't know. I don't have the douchebaggery to be able to do that, which is unfortunate. Nord, you have that. You have the douchebaggery. You just don't have the other things.
1: Yeah, right. Well, he's starting to get him. He's starting to get the body.
2: Chris, I mean, you
1: it's
2: know,
1: just too late because he's too old.
2: Chris was knocking down hoes back in the day when he was, you know, doing 99.5 Kiss and just knocking down all 50
4: minutes of Chris every hour.
1: My favorite is Nord waiting until he's 50 years old to get the best body of his life.
4: Yeah,
1: like that is hilarious to me because it's like he's the old man now. And now he's, like, in the best shape he's probably ever been in. And it's like, why? If you were going to do that, why did you not do that when you were in your, like, your 20s?
2: I got an answer.
5: Because she wouldn't let me.
2: No.
1: Oh, he blamed somebody else?
2: Yes.
5: Yeah, she didn't like that.
2: Okay, you weren't with her for years.
5: Huh?
1: Nothing is ever on you.
2: I know, it's never on
4: never.
2: Him.
4: Never.
5: For 10 years?
1: He's saying he's blaming a girl for him not...
5: yeah.
1: This guy...
5: Yes. Yeah,
1: have you...
2: I've never seen
1: anything
2: like it.
1: Have you ever in your life seen somebody blame other people more than Nord?
2: Just narcissists.
5: It's a proven fact.
1: Okay.
5: I had to show her receipts that I was eating. I had to show her, I had to make sure I wasn't working out in front of her. Like, yeah.
1: Okay. Whatever you say, dude.
2: She would not let you work out in front of her?
5: No, like, she
1: didn't want... she would make you eat bad?
5: Yeah.
1: Okay.
5: Oh, yeah.
1: I mean, that seems ridiculous to
5: me. Yeah, she's like, who are you trying to impress?
1: I don't know if anybody else is just going to, like, allow that, but all right. I love you.
6: She wouldn't let me.
1: No, I love you. Don't get me
5: she
1: wrong.
5: Wouldn't.
1: I love you. I love that you don't take accountability ever.
4: Ever.
5: Yeah,
4: ever.
5: No.
1: It's like it's annoying, but at the same time, it does make me laugh. But very annoying at times too. I will say that. Like, there's gonna be times where I get pissed about it.
2: So funny.
1: But it is. Right now is one of those moments where it makes me laugh because, like, you know, you always got an excuse.
2: That's right.
1: I love
2: it. No, just nothing's ever your fault, right?
1: This was valid.
5: No, this one...
2: See, but just in general, nothing's ever your fault, right?
1: And he's also in that line admitting that others aren't. He is also, you know, just blaming other people sometimes. It's not always valid, but this one is.
5: Yeah, this one's really valid.
2: Okay.
1: Okay.
2: So, nothing's ever your fault, correct?
5: No, I didn't say that.
1: Nope.
5: But
1: waiting until he was 50 years old to get in the best shape of his life was his ex-wife's fault.
5: Yeah.
2: He's a hoot.
5: We can spend our money on it much better.
1: That's got to be very attractive to girls when Nard just blames his ex-wife for everything. They got to be like, oh, my God, she did you so dirty.
5: I didn't get a lot of say in anything.
1: See, he keeps going. I like how he doubles down. I like how instead of him being like, I'm not blaming her for everything, he's like, no, it was her fault.
2: Everything was her fault.
5: He's
1: all in. You will not get him off that hand. You won't get him off the hand. Nothing you can do to get
2: I
1: him to
2: I do no
1: it.
2: Wrong. My name is Nard.
1: Yep.
5: You could ask her.
1: Could ask her.
5: I didn't get a say to do anything. It was always her ideas on everything.
1: All right, cool. All right, cool, man. I love you. I love it.
5: It wasn't like, hey, Nathan, what do you want to do this weekend? Or, hey, where do you want to go?
1: That's just most guys.
5: I'm just saying, it was all on her.
1: So you're saying the failure of the marriage was all on her because everything was all on her?
5: I mean, yeah, in a sense, yeah.
1: All right.
2: Why didn't you ever take charge? That's probably what she wanted.
1: She begged for that. I remember that.
5: She begged for it. But then when I tried, she's like, And I'm like, all right.
1: Well,
5: because
1: you know it wasn't real.
2: Yeah, it came from a phony place.
1: It came from a little boy.
2: Yeah.

0: I think that's what the problem was, Nard. Yeah, she wanted a man, but she got a Nard.
1: I told you all those years ago, you should have beat up her dad. I told you that. That's how you took over. That's how you would take over in that aspect.
0: Then you're doing what you want to do on the weekends. Yeah, then you're working out.
2: Yep.
0: That's right. You're getting the big piece of chicken.
1: Yep. You would have.
0: Right? You're still married.
1: Mm-hmm.
0: Right? You're still, I'm the boss.
1: So you let this get out of hand.
0: You did. You can let it get out of hand. It'll get out of hand real quick.
1: Mm-hmm.
0: You're like, what happened? Why am I a bitch?
1: Yeah.
0: How did that happen, guys?
1: Why am I a bitch?
0: Now I'm a bitch.
2: Why am I a bitch?
0: Poor guy. No, man.
1: Hey, listen, but at least you're in great shape now. You look fantastic.
2: I feel great.
1: It's just way too late in life.
0: Yeah, but Derek.
1: Yes.
0: I feel fantastic, but I'm an idiot.
2: You can't tell me it's too late in life if you've never lived this age.
1: I think it is because I think the proof is there where, like, you're not getting results from it. Like, if you were in the shape that you're in now, right, and you were in your 20s or whatever, you'd be getting the bitches.
0: Well, you'd be in better shape because his own biology is working against him to stop him from getting the gains and stuff that he could.
2: I'm not trying to get any gains. I'm just trying
1: to maintain. Like, what's the point? Like, what's the point?
2: To just stay skinny?
1: Like, now's the age you should be fat.
0: Yeah.
2: No.
0: I think about that all the
1: living
0: time.
1: Living good.
0: Gosh, God, no.
1: Eating
0: so good.
1: Good.
0: Just to be a nice... Just go eat
1: every
0: whatever
1: day you're
0: you want.
1: Starving
0: whatever.
1: Yourself.
3: Whatever you want.
0: Yeah, Chris, you just eat whatever you want. You went to Disney and you're like, I'll have that, I'll have that.
1: Because it doesn't matter.
3: You know how many churros I put down?
0: So many. Double fisting, I bet.
3: Yep.
1: Because a good-looking, like a in-shape, good-looking 50-year-old is like... It's like putting rims on a crappy ass car.
0: Agreed.
3: It's
1: like, what's the point, buddy?
0: It's like having
1: the rims are worth more than the car.
0: $10,000 car stereo in a car that has rust all over it.
1: It's like, damn, dude, that's a dumbass move right there.
0: That's like when Dr. J and he's this, you know, she's like 85 getting a set of knockers.
1: Mm-hmm. You know it is. It's like having landscaping done on a house you rent.
2: What?
1: Like, that ain't your house, dumbass.
0: Oh,
2: but you want it to look nice.
0: I want to be proud of it.
1: Yeah, right. Let me completely do the landscape here so it looks nice on a home that I don't own.
2: Genius.
0: You're so funny.
2: Genius. Yeah, you got to take care of stuff.
1: I would have this fence put up at my rent house.
2: Oh, yeah, you got to ask permission.
0: You got to ask permission.
2: But just put it up.
1: Hey, man, do you care if I add on to your house?
2: Yeah. And they give you a go? Like, let's do it.
0: Yeah, let's do it. Let's make this house I don't own. Let's invest in something that I'm never going to see any return on. You are a hoot.
1: A hoot.
0: Don't change,
1: one
0: Nard.
1: One of one.
0: That's all I ask is do not change.
2: Never.
1: You're a Topps Chrome one of one.
0: Yeah, he is. All right. You guys have heard of Duty Booty, right?
1: No, I haven't.
0: This is where the guy gets a wife, right? But she's... She gives you booty occasionally to string you along so you'll still go to work and work hard and pay the bills to keep the roof over her head so that she can still get the stuff that she wants to get out of you. And so she gives you what they call duty booty.
1: Mm-hmm.
0: Where it's just, all right, let me give you some duty booty because, oh, man, it's been 4 days or whatever. I got to give them duty booty. She's not really into it. And some women, they can give you duty booty. It can be frequent. Duty booty.
1: Yep.
0: There's difference between passion, wanting to hump, needing it, and when they give you duty booty.
1: Mm-hmm.
0: So some dudes will get duty booty. It'll be once a week. All right. Oh, I got to give them the duty booty. Some dudes might get duty booty almost daily.
1: Sure.
0: But there's zero passion in it. Zero any sort of special attention. It's the same act every time you get it. Duty booty. Listen to this.
4: Ladies, the days of duty sex are over. You don't need to have performative sex in your marriage anymore. Now, I get it. You do it for a variety of reasons.
0: Well, you know, there's people, right, where you got at your job, right? You have tasks that you do because that's part of your job, but you don't enjoy, right?
1: Yeah.
3: Right.
0: But you still have to do them.
1: You do.
0: That's what duty booty is.
1: Mm-hmm.
0: She does it because she's like, well, it's part of the deal here, so I got to do it. But there's zero passion. There's no enthusiasm, no excitement. And you just get duty booty.
1: Hmm.
0: Lots of people probably get that.
1: The guy in the chat said, my girl came to bed last night with duty booty.

0: I would wash the sheets, sir.
1: You want to reset the clock. You want to manage your husband's mood. You don't want him to be upset with you.
2: Right, so that's what they do. Like, oh, man, you know what? He's getting a little crusty. I better give him some duty booty.
1: You feel like you should be doing that because, like, gosh, he's a good husband.
2: He's a good husband. I don't really enjoy it. It's horrible when I have to do it. It's kind of feels kind of chorish, but I'll do it. Obligation sex is another word for it. Duty booty.
1: Wife, let's talk about what's underneath that, though. If you're a woman in a marriage with a man who you love, you want to grow old together, you want this relationship, but you find yourself just shutting down at the thought of intimacy, and this has been going on for a while in this relationship, maybe since the beginning, and maybe you've even had it in other relationships, and you've sort of tried to find a way to sort of compensate for that because you know just being in a relationship with zero sex is not an option, not just because you don't think that your husband would be okay with that, but also you don't want to be the kind of woman who has a sexless marriage. I mean,
2: you know, because some women are like, well, I don't want to be around all my friends that have all these fun sex lives and I just have nothing to talk about.
1: I mean, I get that. I talk to a lot of women like this. So you figured out a way to really manage the dynamics so that you're not.
2: Duty booty, the worst.
3: Yeah, no, it sounds like it.
2: The worst.
3: I agree.
2: Where it's just obligation. It's part of the tasks for the day. It doesn't feel like that's the look, a vacation is something you look forward to, right? Maybe you got a trip planned or there's a restaurant you're excited to go to.
3: Mm-hmm.
2: You're like, oh, I can't wait. I really love this restaurant or whatever it is.
3: Sure.
2: And but so you're happy about that, but this is a chore where you're like, oh, I gotta check it off. Let's see. I mailed that out. I washed the floors. I took the trash out. Oh, he's gonna want sex.
3: Damn it.
2: Put it on there. That's just one of the to-do things.
3: Yeah.
2: Instead of
3: least it's on the list.
2: Where she's instead of just going, well, oh yeah, I did that, but yeah, hey, I can't wait to just get my buns obliterated.
3: I mean, yeah, that'd be great. But I do think as long as it's on the list, like, you should still be happy.
2: I don't think
3: at least she is thinking of, I need to give him booty. Like, that to exactly. Me is a positive thought.
2: No fun buns.
3: I know, but she's like, I need to give my husband sex. Like, that's, if you have a wife that thinks like that, at least she thinks like that.
2: Yeah, but she's doing it almost for herself. It's because she's going, well, I got to do that because I have to present as I'm a good wife.
3: Yeah. Well, I'm fine with that.
2: Chris, are you fine with that?
4: Yeah, I'm fine with it.
3: Norm? I really am.
5: Yeah, I am. I'm fine with that.
3: I think it's just so rare to get a girl that's like, God, I just do me all the time.
5: That's
3: like,
5: not fun.
3: That would be fun.
2: Great. Who's this weirdo?
5: Well, wait, like, it's like a chore. I don't want her to feel like it's a chore.
3: Okay, so you're on Billy's side then.
2: Yeah, you dumbass. Yeah. You're on my side. You don't even know it.
3: You're against duty booty.
5: No, like, I...
3: Yes,
5: like,
3: you are.
2: Yeah, you just said it. You're on my side, you dumbass.
3: See, this is... You get lost in space.
2: You just said, I don't want her to feel like it's a chore. That's what duty booty is. Obligation sex. Chore sex.
3: He just argued with... Like, he just...
2: He went
3: like
2: a whole cul-de-sac. Yeah. Just went in a circle and parked in the same spot he was parked at.
3: Same spot.
5: Well, I'm just used to Billy saying girls should have to give it every day. Like, that's... And I think that's
2: okay.
5: A chore.
2: Hold on. Time out there, sport.
3: Yeah, sport.
2: This is what I say.
5: That's what you always
2: preach,
5: right?
2: Yeah. I say a good woman wants a day. A good woman will offer up the buns once a day.
3: And wants to do it with her man.
2: Yeah, wants to do it. And she may not want to do it. She's not going to bring the same look. It's like golf, Derek. There's days where the...
3: There are gays out there.
2: Probably a couple.
3: Yeah, and you can tell.
2: But there's probably days where you're having a great game, right?
3: Yeah, absolutely.
2: And then there's days where it's not going to be the most fun game, but you had fun. You went there. It's still an all right time.
3: Yeah, I mean, you still got to, at the end of the day, you got to go golf.
2: You got to golf.
3: Yeah. Even if it wasn't a great round, you still got to golf.
2: And you want to have more good days than bad. That's all.
3: Of course. Of course. And if you have nothing but bad days, golf is going to seem less fun.
2: And then what? You're not going to want to do it.
3: Yeah. Mm-hmm.
2: Your buddy's going to be like, hey, you want to go golf?
3: Not
2: really.
3: No, not really. I just never have fun doing it.
2: Let me go to Francis. What's up, Francis?
6: Okay, so here's the deal with duty booty. I'm going to tell you as an experienced lady. Okay.
2: Yeah.
6: So

0: the world has changed, right? So women have to work. Women are just working and being the man.
1: That's not our fault. You guys wanted that.
0: Well, we were tricked. We were tricked.
2: You were tricked.
3: It did sound like you blamed us a little bit, yeah.
1: You were tricked, we were right? Tricked. You were promised this big pot of gold and
2: we
1: all this.
2: We were tricked.
1: Awesomeness.
2: We were tricked.
0: Well, no, not by men. We were tricked by the system. We were tricked by government. We were tricked by an agenda that goes back 60, 70 years.
4: Yeah,
0: okay?
4: I agree.
0: And so this is a very deep topic, but we don't even know what the hell we're doing, quite frankly, as a society of women. Because we've been taught and told, oh, you can have it all. You can be the mother. You can be the wife. You can be the superstar at work. You can be the perfect, you know, PTA mom or the perfect.
1: But do you think, and it does feel like women are overextended,
3: mm-hmm.
1: right?
0: We are.
3: It does.
1: It does feel like that. It feels like
3: they've had too many dudes?
1: No, not
3: that.
1: Oh, that's
3: not what you mean by overextended?
1: No, that would be stretched out.
3: Oh, I got you.
1: There's too many things in a day to do.
3: I got you.
0: Yes. And so I think we're just not biologically equipped for that. And so, it unfortunately, the byproduct of that is the marriage. It is the fact that we don't feel like we don't have any space. We don't have any peace. We don't have any anything. And it's not y'all's fault.
1: No, I know. I feel like I know what you're saying, is that at the end of the day, that becomes the last thing you do, and then it becomes duty sex because you're exhausted.
0: Yes. And the thing is, you know, we're not going to be going back to the 50s anytime soon, but that's what it would take. It would take a couple of generations of a reset of society so that men could be men again and women could be women again. Women could be the mothers. I'm not saying take us out of the workforce or anything like that. It's just that we have unrealistic expectations about what our role has evolved into. And same for you guys. Y'all get the short end of the stick, you know, on so many levels. And I feel sorry for guys.
1: Well, I feel sorry for women, too. You guys are overextended.
3: Yeah.
1: They're exhausted. And, you know, that depletes your libido.
3: Uh-huh.
1: When you're doing all these other things, and it's you don't have time to think about it.
0: We feel like what else more? What else do we need to give in order to be seen, or in order to be accepted?
1: Well, instead of being able to just relax and not being tired, now there's this expectation
0: it's
1: that you have to perform, right? You have to perform, and then
0: We have to do it with a smile on our face. Just like, okay, imagine paying taxes, that you would have to do that with a smile on your face. And I know that's a dumb example.
3: Just ignore
0: dumb example.
3: My mom texts me, Billy. She said, the problem, though, is girls today come home and doom scroll. When your mom would come home, she would de-scroll.
0: Well, you know, we come home and we got to think about, have the kids done their homework? Have we gotten the meal ready?
1: And you're also thinking about maybe things at your job still,
3: mm-hmm.
1: right? You're still thinking about things you got to accomplish tomorrow at your job.
0: You know, my husband unfortunately passed away in September, and
3: Oh, my God.
1: This is not the Ricky Lake Show, you dumbass.
3: Oh, my God.
1: We can have adult stuff.
3: Her husband just passed away.
1: Yeah, I'm sorry to hear that.
0: And thank you. But what he and I had was a partnership. And partnerships are, hey, look, I need a little bit of space. It may be like he used to hunt and he used to, you know.
1: So he had, I wish I had more time.
3: I know. I hate to cut off a woman who just lost her husband.
1: Yes, because.

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3: You know what? I don't want to forget. So I need one person. Well, probably could take a couple. If you would like to go see Marilyn Manson, you could win a pair of tickets right now. You got to call in, right? Mm-hmm. And then I'm going to ask you a question about the show. And if you get it correct, because you've been listening, then you are going to see Marilyn Manson. You got two shows, October 17th and 18th, Aztec Theater.
4: Badass.
3: 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Marilyn Manson. So good luck, good luck. Let's see, what do I got in the news here for everybody? Popeye's self-service kiosk.
4: Yeah.
3: Customers say that. So it's self-serve, right?
4: Okay.
3: So you got to do all the work.
4: Okay.
3: And there are customers that are saying that they were prompted for a tip.
4: Do they do that?
5: The kiosk
4: they do
5: is
4: that.
5: Asking for a
3: at
5: tip?
3: At a kiosk?
4: Yeah, sometimes these self-serve places, they do look for a tip.
3: Yep.
4: It's crazy. That's not the first. I'm trying to think of the
3: this
4: other
3: guy,
4: one that I saw that there was like, I couldn't believe that they had a. Damn it.
3: He added a picture to prove it, that it displayed at a tip, a small way to thank the folks. Behind your crispy, juicy meal? Yeah, look at that. You can leave a tip.
4: That's crazy.
3: A custom tip, even. That is crazy.
4: No, I mean, just insane.
5: It's out of control.
4: It is out of control.
3: That's, you know.
4: It is out of control.
3: Whatever those yogurt places where you got to go
4: in. Where you got to do all the work.
3: You do all the work, and then they ring you out, and it's like, hey, would you like to leave a tip? And it's like, I literally did all the work.
4: Well, what am I tipping for? Oh, because they fill up the areas where you get, you know, your toppings. It's like, okay.
3: Well, when I go there, I want to hand them my phone and say, this thing's going to ask you a question. You want to ask me a question? Yeah, I just did all the work. Got to ask you a question.
4: Me and Nard used to load up people's trailers with, like, entire houses of furniture. And if they caught us taking a tip, we would get written up.
3: Different times. Mr. Lupe.
6: What's up?
3: Lupe. All right. Have you been listening today?
6: Yes.
3: All right. I'm going to ask you a very specific question about something we talked about today. And if you get it correct, you're going to see Mr. Marilyn Manson.
6: All right. Let's do it.
3: All right. Let's do this. Okay. If your woman doesn't blank. She doesn't like you. If your woman doesn't do this for you, she doesn't like you.
6: Spoil you.
3: Yes!
4: Yes!
3: Oh, that was a tough one!
6: Because
4: you would think it'd be sexual.
3: Yeah, but it wasn't.
4: It wasn't.
3: Is spoil you. You've been listening. That's badass.
4: That's a real listener right there,
3: Lupe's
4: folks.
3: He's a real listener.
4: He's a real listener that's going to a real show.
3: Some of y'all are frauds.
4: Way to go.
3: This guy's not.
4: This guy's got us hyped.
3: Hell yeah. Lupe, out the gate, dog.
4: Let's go, Lupe.
3: That's what I'm talking about. Hang on the line, sir. Going to Marilyn Manson.
4: Yeah, hang on to those tickets, too, because that show might sell out, and then they'll be worth something.
3: Yeah, and then you could sell them.
4: Yeah, and you deserve it. Because you're a real listener.
3: He is. Not a fraud. Not some sort of prize whore.
4: Nope.
3: Prize piggy.
4: Nope. Suck it.
3: Let's see here. Singles are so burned out.
4: Oh, no.
3: That they're letting spreadsheets evaluate their dates.
4: Everything.

0: things on a spreadsheet. They're looking at it. So, oh, man.
1: Forget intuition.
0: Okay.
1: Young adults are rushing home to crunch the numbers before they decide if they actually want to go on a date.
0: Yeah.
1: I got some funny.
0: Crunch the numbers?
1: Yeah. should I go on a date or not?
0: Oh, everything's probability.
1: I wonder if this will work out.
0: Yeah.
1: I saw a dude, and he was crunching the numbers on the probability that the woman would put out.
0: Man.
1: And so he would line up three or four dates, right? And so he's crunching the numbers. And how he did it was he would look at their past social media posts.
0: Mm-hmm.
1: He would look at photos, just anything that they post.
0: Friends that have hit it.
1: I don't know about that.
0: Okay.
1: But he just, just their general behavior online, their digital footprint, if you will. And then I don't know how he did it. I don't know if he used AI, however he did it.
0: Mm-hmm.
1: He crunched the numbers, and then it would spit out the statistical chance of him scoring the first night. And so that's what he'd base. If he'd line up three or four dates, he'd be like, all right, well, and he put them in order. All right, this, I got a 80% chance of this one, about 60% of this one. This one's 50-50. This one's probably not. And so then he's like, all right, I really want to clap cheeks, so let me go with the 80%.
0: Yeah.
1: And that's what he did.
0: Yeah, and the weird part is that Meta Glasses actually bought that guy's algorithm and formula.
1: Probably.
0: So that now when you just walk around and see girls, they'll give you a percentage of chance they'll let you hit.
1: 80%?
0: Yeah. Yeah. That's what it's going to come to.
1: It sure will, and it'll pop up in your glasses.
0: Uh-huh.
1: And then it'll have a percentage over the woman's head.
0: Right. God, what a sick world.
1: And then, ladies, imagine this. You have the glasses, and you can look based on that guy's
0: how big his wiener is.
1: Digital footprint, how big his wiener is, or how much money he makes.
0: Right. Or how, what percentage chance of future success he'll have.
1: Or you could show a criminal record.
0: Yes.
1: With the Meta glasses on. You know that's going to happen.
0: With Nard, can't read.
1: Tiny peepee.
0: Leech.
2: What?
0: Leech.
1: Blamed everything on his ex-wife.
0: Yeah. Right. Lots of assistance. Needs lots of assistance. Nars not having fun.
1: What? Why are you not having fun?
0: I don't know.
1: Why do you got to be such a downer about
0: it? Just
1: because
0: I said how hot he was.
1: Oh,
0: he hates when I do that.
1: This guy just
0: stop gassing me up there.
1: Everybody's having fun. And then Nard over there just wetting his underpants on everybody.
0: Nard, you should feel better. Earlier when I was ripping you about waiting until you're 50 to get in shape, the whole chat was ripping me. They were on your side. But also, too, chat's a little delusional because they also in the chat were like, oh, I'm 50 years old and I look better than the 20-year-olds. And I'm like, no, you don't, bitch.
2: Oh, God, no, you don't.
1: No, unfortunately, you don't.
0: That's the problem. You're the problem.
1: Yeah.
0: When you're 50 and you think you look better than a 20-year-old.
1: Yeah, I look back at my photos when I was 20 and I'm like, ugh.
0: That's kind of my point.
1: What happened?
0: But you're kind of proving the point.
1: Yeah, what happened? The only thing I'm like, I still have hair.
0: Mm-hmm.
1: That's the only thing. I'm like, all right.
0: Hell yeah, you do.
1: That's it. I still got hair.
0: Yep.
1: So I got that. I know Chris over there going, eh.
3: Yeah.
1: Well, you still have yourself.
3: Yeah, that's it.
0: He's married with two kids. Who cares?
1: Know. That's what I said.
0: Who cares?
1: Yeah, you're fine. You just went to Disney, dude.
0: Yeah, and he had a horrible time. I love it.
1: Think how awesome your
0: life
1: is.
0: Not that he had a bad time, but it's just like, yeah, man. Like, yeah, that's how you're supposed to have it,
1: yeah.
0: Disney.
1: I'm ashamed.
0: Billy was so mad about that.
1: I'm ashamed. You just didn't do it right.
2: He didn't.
3: Maybe
1: no.
3: Not.
0: He feels like he did.
1: No, you didn't.
0: He just feels like it's not meant for him.
3: It's not meant for me.
1: That's too
0: bad. It was too hot.
1: All right. Women are more likely to get a job and find the love of their life while on a GLP-1. A new study suggests when they get on the GLP-1 to lose weight.
0: Yeah.
1: I mean, they have... life starts to turn around. They get a really good job. They find a nice partner.
0: I saw Serena Williams on there the other day. She's lost so much weight. Like, so much weight. It's like everybody, if you're not on this stuff, like, it stands out. Like, you could definitely tell I'm not on it. You know what I mean? It's like, okay. I've thought about it.
1: Yeah, have you really?
0: Yeah, but then I said no.
1: And you said nah.
0: Yeah, I said, nah, I'm not going to be like, oh, you all sheep. Give me a GLP.
4: 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I drive an 18-wheeler.
3: I was asleep in my truck. All of a sudden, I heard a big bang that knocked me off of my bed, and I end up hitting the steering wheel and the gear

0: see it. And when I got up, I look at that. There was an 18-wheeler in front of my truck. My son says, I got somebody that'll help you. Herman and Herman will help you. All it takes is one call. And they says, come over, we got you. And if it wasn't for them, I wouldn't be walking right now. Herman always puts you first.
1: When you're

0: I'm a professional truck driver. 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I was asleep in my truck. All of a sudden, I heard a big bang that knocked me off of my bed, and I end up hitting the steering wheel and the gear shift. And when I got up, I look at that. There was an 18-wheeler in front of my truck. My son says, "I got somebody that'll help you. Herman and Herman will help you. All it takes is one call." And they says, "Come over, we got you." And if it wasn't for them, I wouldn't be walking right now. Herman always puts you first.
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3: Who is it?
4: Asthma.
3: Asthma?
4: That's right, asthma.
3: You must have the wrong house. Who's there?
5: West Nile virus. Can I come in?
3: No, you can't come in.
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8: 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It also comes in the form of emotional abuse and neglect, such as constant yelling, name-calling, threats, or depriving a child of food, clothing, or other needs. Most child abuse happens in the family. Look for physical signs like bruises, burns, or broken bones, or sudden changes in a child's behavior, such as being abusive, having problems at school, or becoming severely agitated or withdrawn when they have to visit a certain place or person. If you suspect abuse, report it immediately to the authorities or to a doctor.

0: show starts in 5, 4, 3, 2, 1, go.
1: Good morning, class. Say hello to Billy Madison.
2: Hello, Billy Madison.
3: You want me to take my shirt off for you?
4: No, thank you.
3: Okay.

0: Are you not going to do the noise? Too good for us today, huh, bud? You show up late, and then you think, oh, I'm not even going to participate. What's in the bag that takes you forever to get ready to go,
1: buddy?
0: That
1: dude's been here for like 5 minutes, and he was just like, that bag would not stop. It was the never ending. It was a Harry Potter bag.
0: What are you getting? You say 10 words a show. What are you preparing for?
2: 10 words?
0: Because I'm prepared for the 10 words, dumbass.
1: He's got all this equipment.
0: Does.
1: It seriously takes him 10 minutes. Dude, I just caught him on camera doing that thing that you're always talking about doing where he, like, takes his tongue and throws it through his mouth.
0: Yeah, I don't know why he does that.
3: Dumbass.
1: But he throws it, like, all through it.
0: He's
1: like,
0: still doing it.
3: Yeah. Dumbass.
1: I've always done that. I know. I just noticed it.
0: He's licking his lips.
1: I just said that. I just noticed it.
0: It's like giving a dog peanut butter.
3: Dumbass.
1: It's so

0: I love being in delay because he can't stop doing what we're making fun of him for doing, so that he carries on with it because he doesn't know.
1: Dumbass.
0: Dude, that was hard.
1: Dumbass.
0: That was hardcore right there.
2: Oh, man.
0: It was like, man, he put his whole mouth through like a wash with his tongue.
2: He's just grandpa energy. He's got grandpa energy.
1: Dumbass. Oh, I like my cat. Oh, I like my cat.
2: Yeah, no, you're not going to do that, huh? You're just going to drink?
1: Oh, yes. I like my cat. Oh, I like my cat.
3: I like my cat. Oh,
1: traitor,
3: I like my cat.
1: Enemy, bloodsucker, parasite.
2: That's what you are. You're all those things.
3: What?
2: Oh. What you are. This man. Guy.
4: We're in contact with aliens.
2: No, he's in the studio.
0: Yeah, he's here.
2: He's with us.
3: He's showed
5: more than
3: up.
5: One.
2: Right now. Mm-hmm. Oh, Derek had an unfortunate thing.
0: Whatever.
2: Look.
0: Whatever.
2: We realize not everybody's going to like our program. We understand that.
0: Yeah.
2: We get it. But I think you're a weirdo if you don't.
0: I do too.
2: Right? I think you're kind of off. You have no sense of humor. You probably can't please your wife. You know, there's a whole host of other things that we think. If you don't like our program, you know, then we don't like you.
3: Yeah.
2: But Derek goes into the UPS store yesterday.
0: I just had a bad day overall yesterday. I just want to say, like, it was just one of those days where it was like I got my ass whooped a little bit, you know?
2: Yeah.
0: Got buried in the chat.
2: Okay, and what did you get buried about before we get to
0: the guy on the internet?
2: Insane incident that happened at a UPS store.
0: Yeah, I'm getting buried in the chat, right? Because nobody in chat's got a sense of humor anymore.
2: They don't. Nobody does in the world.
0: I lightly make fun of, really it's not even making fun of Nard, it's also like gassing him up, but I lightly make fun of Nard, telling them that he looks I thought it was funny that he waited until he was 50 to get in the best shape of his life. I just thought that was funny. Like, that's just funny to me. It's funny. It's like, damn, dude, you wait till, I mean, never too late, but it is kind of funny that you wait till damn near the end and be like, you know what, I'm gonna get in the best shape of my life. People were killing me in the chat about it. People were killing me in my messages about it. Like, you fat, ugly F. Like, all the, like, crazy, going hard on me. And I'm like,
2: crazy in
0: there. I'm like, I don't know. Like, I set people off with that one privately.
2: Yes.
0: Right? Had another guy tell me, damn, Derek, you are clearly losing your fastball. I've been monitoring you for the past 6 months. You are on a massive decline.
2: What?
0: I'm like, all right. Okay, whatever. So I'm like, let me get off the internet. I got some stuff I got to ship out. I'm going to go to the UPS store.
2: All right, get better. Regroup.
0: Yeah, right? Like, I got to shake this off. It's connected to a Jersey Mike's. I can go bang, bang, right? I go to the UPS store. I notice that they're playing Kiss in our home market, the station we're on. And, you know, blah, blah, blah, do my transaction. Say, hey, love the station you're listening to. Love Kiss. And the guy's like, yep, right after 10 a.m. And I, like,
3: what?
0: I used my head to open up the door. I was just like, oh my God, dude. Just one of those days, dog. Just one of those days.
2: This guy at UPS tells Derek that, yeah, man, I love the station. I turn it on after 10 p.m. or 10 a.m.
0: He was basically saying right after we get off the air.
3: Wow. Did he know who you were?
0: He looked at me like he didn't. If he did, he's even more of a savage.
2: And he's, dude, that's a balls.
0: If he did, he probably was. I would say if he did, he was making a joke. I don't think he did.
3: So
0: but then again, it's like.
2: So do you think it's possible that he was making a joke because he knew that it was you? He's like, oh, yeah, I love the station after 10 a.m.
3: He was waiting for you to get, like, a reaction to be like, oh, I'm
2: just you just
0: he
2: used
0: looked
2: your
0: right
2: head
0: back
2: to leave.
0: At his computer as I opened the door with my head.
3: Oh.
0: And he never said, ah!
3: Oh.
0: He never did none of that.
3: None of that. Okay.
2: People are saying maybe it's because of Nard.
3: What? I wasn't even there.
0: I just think it was one of those days. That's all I think.
2: Look, not everybody's going to like us.
0: I just think I just got kicked in the balls yesterday.
2: Go to FedEx.
0: I'm still going to go there. I mean, what am I going to do, you know?
2: That's right. I love UPS.
0: Mm-hmm.
2: I love going in there. They got cool little stuff on the walls.
0: Yeah.
2: I always go in there and spend way more than I wanted to.
0: Yep.
2: Because I can't say no to little, like, trinkets and things like that. It's like, oh, I do need a brand new Spider-Man key.
3: What?
0: Yeah.
2: Yeah, because they can make keys there. So it's like, yeah, that'd be kind of badass. Hell yeah. Mm-hmm. I want to open the door with a Spider-Man key. Hell yeah, give me 10. I hate it.

0: Yeah, but yeah, it was.
1: That's all right there.
0: It's one of them confidence losing days.
1: Everybody has those.
0: And then I started to watch Mortal Kombat 2 because it finally came out on HBO.
1: Ass,
0: and
1: right?
0: It's like, that looked like it sucked.
1: Yeah, real terrible.
0: That looked like the worst turd of a movie I've ever seen put together. Hopefully it gets better, but that thing was awful.
1: You know what?
0: Like, it pissed me off how bad it started.
1: Yes. A lot of people in the chat are saying they don't trust somebody that doesn't like our show. It's not going to be for everybody. If it was for everybody, we would have 100% of the people listening.
0: Yeah. Yeah.
1: It's impossible to attract everybody.
0: Mm-hmm.
1: I think when I was doing nights,
0: yeah,
1: on a top 40 station, I had a 75 share. With some sort of record or something.
0: You just know why, like, it's almost a pain in the ass. So when you get the messages like, you fat, ugly F and all this stuff, right? You know, the toughest part about it is it's usually my wife that sees it first. Right? So my wife's just seeing people bully the hell out of me, like, online. Like, you know, calling me every just disgusting thing you can call somebody. It's just like, hey, man, can y'all chill out?
1: Yeah, that's a tough day.
0: Y'all chill out? Damn, dude.
2: They won't chill out.
0: It's like if you're out somewhere and you're with your girl and some guy starts up with you and he starts calling you like a fat, ugly F right here. It's like, hey, man, my girl's with me.
1: What? Does she get on there and start cussing at them? Because that would be ride or die action.
0: No,
1: right there.
0: She has that access taken away.
1: Oh, gotcha. All right.
0: Yeah, she's shown she can't be. You can't trusted give that access to her.
1: Comic book Rick.
3: Hey, brother, it's never too late to get into shape. I mean, it's gruesome.
2: He's still going. They're still going.
0: There's a disconnect.
3: Bro, I'm 59 years old. If I 59. Can do it, I know y'all can do it.
0: Rick, I don't. Everything you said is right.
3: Yes, sir.
0: Everything you said is right.
2: You're just
0: I was never saying that.
2: You were just, you're going to fold?
0: I just thought it was funny.
2: You're going to fold?
0: I thought it was funny.
3: It is funny.
0: He waited till he's 50 years old to get into the best shape of his life.
1: Nard looks great, though. Now he's like, hey, oh,
0: I find it ironic and hilarious. It's like, well, wait till the end. Yeah, you still got it done, but damn, what a waste that was.
3: Yeah, but
0: Nard goes home every night just alone. He's got hot-ass chicks at the gym that he wants to approach that he will get arrested for if he tries.
2: What?
0: Because he's an elderly man. Who?
3: Well, he's a good-looking elderly
0: man.
1: No. Okay, but comic book
0: it.
1: Rick.
0: Hey, Rick, you got it. He's trying to pick up these 23-year-olds.
1: Dude, you got to see his tongue.
0: 23-year-olds.
1: Derek, please look at the video. His
0: what?
1: Tongue's going crazy
0: today.
1: Yeah,
0: I know he is.
1: Thank you, comic book
0: he's
1: Rick.
0: He's 23 years. He's going after girls that are 23 years old.
2: I'm only 42. Just right now.
0: He is going after girls that just barely became legal to drink. It's just like, that part to me is hilarious.
1: Now, it'd be different if these girls were going after him.
0: It'd be different also. Yeah, facts. If they're going after him, fair game.
1: Right?
0: Or if he was going after girls that were in his age bracket, fair game. But it just is hilarious that he's like, I want these hot pieces of ass, so I'm going to get in the best shape I could ever get into. And he's 50.
1: Damn.
0: Like, that is funny. That I'm sorry. And the fact that I find that funny and the audience does not is a problem for, obviously, me.
1: Well, and just the show in general.
0: Because I'm just like, you guys are taking this way too serious. Rick calls up right away. First call, hey, man, never too late to get in shape. Yeah, I got it. I understand that.
1: Go ahead, Dan.
2: You'll get in shape soon.
0: I never will. I never want to.
2: It'll hit you.
4: First of all, like, not everybody likes talk radio, so I mean that's probably that guy's problem.
1: Oh, I know those people that are. I just love the music, man. The vibe, the everything.
4: Exactly.
1: Man. That's probably what it was. It's like I can't stand talk radio.
0: It was because they messed up our video stream, and so he's
1: our video stream's messed up.
0: That's how I'm gonna take it.
4: And also had a question for Derek.
0: Yeah.
4: Hey, man, do you still have that rack of ribs as your background?
0: No, I don't. I got a new phone, so
1: all right,
0: no, I
1: it's
0: don't.
1: No longer the rack of ribs.
0: It's the world.
1: Look, this is what they told us about our stream. I get it. It doesn't exactly match up, but it's still the show. It's still free. and they told him.

0: us. They're getting us, like, they're trying to expedite.
1: We went crazy about it behind the scenes.
0: Yeah,
1: like,
0: I mean, absolute, I'm going wild about it.
1: Absolutely crazy.
0: Losing my mind.
1: Yes.
0: I'm going to get fired because I'm losing my mind over it.
1: Yeah. No.
0: Just going crazy on everybody, calling them all a-holes and yep. throwing stuff around. You have no yep. idea the craziness.
1: Mm-hmm.
0: You know, we're just coming in here to be entertaining, but I'm throwing temper tantrums. I'm laying down on the ground and kicking my feet, screaming. We got Nard. I told Nard.
1: That doesn't sound like you are.
0: I told Nard, I'm like, hey, go in there and take a dump on the boss's office.
2: I was going to.
1: I mean,
0: they've locked the door so we can't get into the boss's office. They know we're going crazy.
1: Okay. I'm confused.
0: We're going nuts is what we're doing.
1: Huh.
0: Because of the stupid stream. They can't match up the voices. We get it.
1: Yeah.
0: But we're going to keep doing it. We're going to keep throwing temper tantrums. Either we're going to be fired and then you won't have the show at all. Or, you know, corporate's going to get it and they're going to get the new camera system and get going. That's what's going to happen.
1: Hmm.
0: Yeah, you guys are wiling out about the leg. It's still free. But we get it. We understand.
1: We understand there's a lot of free things out
0: there.
1: We
0: want it to look good, too. Probably more than you guys.
1: There's a lot of free things out there that don't lag. So that's the problem.
0: Yeah, I know.
1: They run very smooth, and they're absolutely free.
0: Well, I'll give you an idea.
1: Yeah.
0: So every night I go home, I try to stream my shows that I pay for. I pay, I don't know, $12.99 a month.
1: As in $1,200.
0: Netflix. I don't know how much that is. It's, what, $20-some dollars a month?
2: Yep.
0: And then it's the little circle. It just keeps spinning and spinning. And then I also pay for the internet that just spins and spins and spins.
1: Oh, man, you got a problem with spinning. Yeah, so, right?
0: So
1: out in the middle of nowhere for sure.
0: Yeah, so I get all upset, right? But I pay for it. You guys don't have to pay for this.
1: Yeah. Facts.
0: Good Lord. But trust me, I'm throwing temper. It's behind the scenes. It's, I don't know. I don't know what's going to happen. I know that we got 2 years left on our deal, but they might let us go beforehand just because we're causing such a ruckus.
1: Did Chris ever send us an email yesterday about being finalists?
0: Oh, no, we weren't.
1: Oh, damn it.
0: You had a real bad day.
1: Another bad day.
0: So yesterday was the Marconi list, and again.
1: That's just a bad day.
0: Not nominated. Not the station, not the show, not nothing. But
1: yeah,
0: again, we didn't start getting nominated until Nard was not on the show.
2: Yeah, first time.
0: So
2: we got nominated last year.
1: Yeah, but that was still from previous stuff that you weren't on.
2: No, I was on it.
1: Nope.
0: No, you were sick.
1: Back like 6 months.
0: You were gone.
1: Yeah.
0: During the months that
1: you forgot, you got sick.
2: You guys can blame me.
0: You were gone for 2 months, and so we took the audio where you weren't here, and we got nominated.
1: I'm just laying out the facts.
2: I'm laying out the facts.
0: You're laying out nothing. You're laying out eggs every day.
2: I'm laying out everything.
0: You're laying eggs.
1: It looks like by camera with your tongue, you're laying out your teeth.
2: Don't worry about what I'm laying. I know I'm laying.
0: He's doing it still, dude. I can't stop looking at it.
1: I think he's gotten into smoking meth, personally.
0: There's something. Yeah. You don't lick your lips that much.
2: I do.
1: I swear.
0: What's in your mouth?
1: I swear I've been seeing a blowtorch in his car just randomly hit.
2: What?
0: It's weird.
1: Yeah, you think I don't see that? You can see it through the tent.
2: You don't see nothing.
0: People are saying, get them out of here. Throw them out.
2: Throw them out.
0: Ever since Nard got here.
1: Well, there's audience, everything. So that's not going to happen.
0: And Nard said, throw the audience out.
2: We don't
0: out.
2: Need the video.
0: Yeah, we do, you dumbass.
2: Nah.
0: What do you mean, nah?
2: Derek even said, nah.
0: He did not.
2: I heard him.
0: He didn't say that.
2: Rewind it.
1: I didn't say it.
0: Yeah, I'll rewind that. For sure I will. Let me take a break. We'll be right back.

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6: That's what I thought, too.
7: It's like, man, you're really playing with fire with that one.
6: So he's on a park bench. They're making out. And then somebody films them, said, hey, get a room. Post it online. This guy's up for a promotion. Now he's been put on leave.
7: Right. You can't publicly cheat. They, you know, people freak out about it now.
6: Yeah, and companies don't like it. It's a bad look for the company.
7: Think about that Coldplay video. That's what I think about immediately.
6: So this hotshot lawyer caught on camera in a heated smooch fest with his much younger colleague in Central Park has been placed on leave from the Manhattan firm, according to a report. I was telling Nard about this, and he's like, yeah, back in his day when he was married, he could cheat and get away with it.
8: Yeah.
6: Now you can't.
7: Yeah, I think...
6: All because of social media.
7: I think social media. I also think it was when... Like, Me Too, and people stopped sleeping with people that work for them, you know, because that was like a no-no.
6: Well, this dude's snogging this girl real hard.
7: Who works with him and is younger than him.
6: Yeah, I mean, she's 29.
7: Yeah, well, he's 40-something.
6: Look at that.
7: Yeah, I mean, she's still got a 2 in front of her number.
6: She does. I mean, she's almost 30. Look at this guy. He's got bright red hair.
7: Mm-hmm.
6: I don't know what that matters. I just wanted to point it out. So there they are.
7: That's important.
6: They're just snogging on the bench.
7: Mm-hmm.
6: And now this dude, he's a married man, sucking face with his coworker. So now it's exploded on social media. All because someone recorded it, put it on TikTok, and told him to get a room.
7: Derek
6: it's got 4 million views.
7: Derek got lucky he did when he did. I don't disagree with that. Different time, I might have lost my job.
6: I don't know. I think this show.
7: I think it
6: so
7: does look different. Though.
6: Weird. I know. But
7: to be fair, though, there was like a girl in the building that got a DUI and got fired.
6: I think it depends on the station.
7: It
6: you
7: does.
6: Work on.
7: It does.
6: Because
7: I literally argued in my meeting with my two managers. One, which hilarious, are my immediate manager Keith was like in tears in this meeting for some reason. Like, you know, well, I was getting in trouble because I cheated and then I got arrested. And so I was having a meeting with both managers. And I got arrested for possession, by the way, not for, like,
6: cheating.
7: Yeah, like,
6: man, what kind of
7: there
6: laws
7: was nothing
6: they got
7: that
6: in
7: happened.
6: Texas?
7: There was no, like, domestic violence or
6: all
7: something.
6: All our people in Palm Springs are like, damn, they arrest you in Texas?
7: Yeah, no.
6: For cheating?
7: No. I was just living wild at the time. And anyways, I had a meeting with the boss, and I argued in the meeting. I go, is it not kind of on brand? Like, you think the guy listening to Kiss is like, oh, no, my moral compass, Derek, left his wife and had a little bit of weed on him. I can't listen to those guys anymore. Like, in what world would that have been like? My one boss was in tears, but the boss that had some sense was like, he kind of shrugged his shoulders like, he's got a point.
6: He's got a point. Yeah. I mean, that's kind of on brand.
7: Yeah. You know. So I guess it is just different.
6: Course,
7: but
6: look at Tony
7: Romo. You see a lot of people though, they get busted for cheating, get fired. I've seen people that have just like completely normal jobs get fired because their stuff was kind of messy online.
6: Yeah,
7: and it spread around like, you know, a labor job where it was kind of like, oh, this is kind of messy, and so they're like, yeah, I don't really want nothing to do with that. Let the guy go. The guy was like, he couldn't believe he got let go. He's like, this is not like some job where we're in the public eye. It was just his company, just morally, they just looked at it as wrong.
6: Your homie, Tony Romo.
7: Yeah.
6: They're not going to let him go.
7: That's
9: crazy. Because
6: what do you mean that's crazy?
7: They've invested a lot into him.
9: They did for no reason, I think.
6: What?
7: I mean, people did hate his guts this year. I mean, he, like, I watched the body cam last night.
6: Oh, my gosh. That's an epic video.

0: If you haven't seen it, I highly recommend that you watch it.
1: It wasn't even that bad.
2: Okay, well, then why do you want him to get fired?
1: I don't want him to get fired.
0: That's what you just said.
2: Dude, you're doing this a lot now.
1: What?
2: Where you're saying something opposite than you're saying.
1: I didn't even say it.
0: You did.
2: I find that very difficult.
0: Yeah, I'm finding it very difficult to do the program.
2: Buddy, I swear, if you took a poll right now, everyone in the world thought you were about to criticize Tony right there.
1: No.
2: And say he should have got fired.
1: What?
0: Yeah, do you listen?
2: Guys, am I off base here?
0: Why are you looking at me like I'm the idiot?
2: Was Nard not the
0: me
2: one?
0: Me and Derek were on the same page.
2: Did Nard not just act like they were going to fire Tony Romo and then immediately say...
0: why not?
2: And then he immediately said that the body cam footage wasn't even bad?
1: Yeah, I said that it wasn't bad.
2: He said that back to back, right?
0: Yes.
2: But he first said, they're going to fire Tony Romo.
1: I didn't say that.
0: Because I said, they're not going to fire him. And you go, oh.
2: They should.
0: They should.
2: You literally said they should.
1: No.
0: Yes, you did. All right. Aaron, will you get me the...
2: Aaron!
0: Give me the tape.
2: Aaron, this what? Guy!
0: I can't work in these conditions.
2: Aaron,
0: I already
2: this
0: got
2: guy.
0: The stream. The people on the stream are mad at me. I can't have this buffoon in here. This guy throwing the show off.
2: He did that yesterday, too.
1: What?
2: What?
0: Yes, you did. You did that yesterday when we had a topic where you were going against me, and then you were on my same team.
2: Yeah, the whole time.
1: I wasn't saying they should fire him.
0: All right, give me the tape.
2: I have to.
0: What happens to you? What happens to you if you said that?
2: Yeah.
1: Nothing.
2: How much?
0: Nothing?
2: You can't put how confident?
1: I'm pretty confident.
2: Okay, then put something on it.
0: Yeah.
1: I got nothing to put on it.
0: Yeah, you do.
1: What?
2: How does that make it? Are you zero fun?
0: Give me that cross.
1: I'm not zero fun.
0: Give me the cross.
2: Yeah, you won't even put something on it.
0: Yeah, the
2: you're
0: cross.
2: Standing what? On something that you won't even put
0: anyways.
2: Nothing on.
0: What
2: kind of
0: cross.
2: Man of honor
0: yeah.
2: are you?
0: Yeah. If we're correct, you give us the cross.
2: You have no honor.
1: I have a lot of honor.
0: All right, let's go to Jay.
3: Dude, Tony Romo is going to walk off of this thing. He did it perfectly, if you actually pay attention to what he did.
0: What did he do?
3: Let me speak to my attorney.
1: Yeah.
3: I'm calling my attorney right now. It was a female officer. That's number one.
0: What does that have to do with anything? What does it matter if it's a female officer? Are you saying then she didn't recognize him and didn't know what a football
2: no,
0: study
2: she
0: is?
2: No,
0: he's
2: saying
3: if you watch it, Bill, if you watch it, she didn't do it correctly, and she was going. She knew exactly who he was because she put him in, and she goes, "I understand that you're a larger than average human." She knew exactly who she had.
0: Oh. Gotcha. All right.
3: And Tony, the whole time's going, my attorney's going to eat this alive. But here's what's going to happen. If NBC or CBS wants to come after him, yeah, CBS, if they want to come after him, you know, we know what's going to happen. Same thing with Dale Jr.
2: What?
3: He's going to make more money going streaming.
2: Oh, man, I just don't even think they do. It's
0: not more than
2: yeah.
0: being paid by the network, $18 million a year.
2: Mm-hmm. And that's just great money.
0: Well, thank you, Jay. Easy
2: but
0: money.
2: I don't know. I don't think they go after him. I think they've invested too much into him.
0: Yeah, they're not going to.
2: And their broadcast team is kind of set. But then again, man, if you go by, people hate Romo. And they used to love him announcing. Now they've turned on him completely.
0: How do they do that with everybody?
2: I think he might be the most hated announcer though now.
0: And I don't know why.
2: I don't know. I think, but I love Jim Nantz, so whatever. I'll watch anybody with Jim Nantz.
0: I do love a good broadcaster with a good comb over.
2: Dude, Jim Nantz,
0: it's the best.
2: Cream of the crop.
0: I don't know why. I feel like they all need to have a good comb over.
2: I'm gonna actually be sad when that guy dies. And which I think is ridiculous when people get sad when people like that die. But Jim Nantz dying?
0: I mean, he's great.
2: I'm going to be sad.
0: So, is anybody that's in a relationship, you should probably listen to this. If you're a man and you're looking for that someone special, like Nard, you're looking for that someone special, correct?
1: I am.
0: Well, when you go out there and you're looking for a woman, remember, a woman with a beautiful body is good for a night. But a woman with a beautiful mind is good for life. And this is why you probably need to find two women, Nard.
1: Yeah, right?
2: You can't find one.
0: Yeah, I know.
2: How are you
0: going to
2: find two?
0: You know, get one with a good body and get one with a good mind. Then you got two.
2: That Nard audio is real one, by the way.
0: Then you get both.
2: Nard
0: okay.
2: Caught.
0: Nard caught. All right, listen to this.
2: All right, so we get to

0: smash his windshield if this is... If
1: no, he's
0: right.
1: giving me the chain, he said.
0: I'm not giving nothing.
1: Yeah, you said that.
0: What?
1: Everybody heard it.
0: Yeah, you got to put something on it.
1: Yeah, he already said he's giving us that chain.
0: All right.
2: Your homie, Tony Romo.
3: Yeah.
2: They're not going to let him go.
3: I was.
4: That's crazy. Because
2: what do you mean that's crazy?
3: They've invested a lot into him.
4: They did for no reason, I think.
2: What?
3: I mean, people did hate his guts this year.
4: I mean, I watched the body cam last night.
2: Oh my gosh, that's an epic video. If you haven't seen it, I highly recommend that you watch it.
4: It wasn't even that bad.
3: Okay, well, then why do you want him to get fired?
4: Where did it say that I was
0: at the beginning when you're following the conversation?
4: I still don't hear it.
1: What?
2: They're not going to let him go.
0: They're not going to let. Listen, they're not going to let him go.
1: What do you mean? You go, that's crazy.
0: Why? And we go, why is that? Yeah. And then because I told you, I go, they invested a lot of money into him.
4: Yeah, and I said, that's crazy.
1: And you said, for no reason.
0: You said, for no reason. As in, what a waste that was.
4: It was a waste. He's a terrible broadcaster.
0: Okay. All right. You were saying it like what a waste that was because they're about to have to fire him.
4: No, I wasn't saying that. I was saying
2: they're not going to let him go.
3: That's
4: crazy. Because
2: what do you mean that's crazy?
3: They've invested a lot into him.
4: They did for no reason, I think.
2: What?
3: I mean, people did hate his guts this year.
4: I mean, I watched the body cam last night.
2: Oh my gosh, that's an epic video. If you haven't seen it, I highly recommend that you watch it.
4: It wasn't even that bad.
3: Okay, well, then why do you want him to get fired?
4: I don't want him to get fired. I don't want him to get fired, but he gets paid a ridiculous amount for no reason.
0: So you're just, can you just try to have a thought sometimes?
4: I did have a thought.
0: I mean, very confusing and
1: he's like,
0: no.
1: I get a new thought every night.
0: Yeah, I mean, because you're like, yo, he didn't deserve to get a DUI, and he should also get fired.
4: Yeah, because he's terrible.
0: Okay, all right, whatever.
1: You can't argue with this guy.
0: No, you can't, because
1: he's a moron.
0: The audio proves it, that he clearly was like, yeah, that guy should get fired.
4: Yeah, because he was terrible at broadcasting.
0: And then you were like, no, why would he get fired? That DUI wasn't even bad.
1: Idiot.
0: Same clip. Yeah,
1: what a dumbass.
4: Drunk.
0: All right, buddy.
1: All right. People are asking when our next...
0: Imagine working with that guy.
1: Yeah, every day.
0: Every day. You see how difficult this is?
4: Oh, my God.
1: People want to know when our next BMS Live is. It's going to be towards the end of September. I don't think they can let me announce the official date.
0: Yeah.
1: But...
0: We're going to have to change it, though, too.
1: Why?
0: I'm just not getting a lot of fish.
4: A lot of
1: what? Oh, it's Fernard's
0: thing. I'm not getting a lot of bites.
1: That's
0: all
1: right. We'll handle it.
0: But that's embarrassing.
4: We don't need it.
1: All right, but check it out. We're going to do that, and...
0: Bad sign.
1: It's a much bigger place.
0: Yeah.
1: And so we'll test it out. We'll see if... Do you guys want... You know, do a bunch of people want to go? Can we get a ton of people to go?
0: Yeah, maybe if we did the freaking show. The Nerdin' for Love.
1: All right. Well, yeah, it was Nerdin' for Love.
4: Yeah, if it didn't happen, it's cool.
1: We can't find any women that want to date Nard.
0: If it doesn't happen, Nard, I think I'm just going to, towards the end of year reviews, I'm going to vote for you to leave.
4: Why?
1: Because we get a vote.
0: Yeah.
4: Because I don't.
0: And it's like, well, not really sure why we have this kid.
4: Because the girls don't want to sign up for a dating game? Let's just cut the fat.
1: Well,
0: I'm not sure what his value is.
1: They're saying that they don't want to date you. Yeah, that's a problem for the show.
0: If they don't want to date you, it's because they don't even like you.
1: Because it's a problem. If you don't have, like,
0: you should have people's wives wanting to date
1: just
0: you because they love the show so
1: single
0: much.
1: Single women, wives should be hollering at their single friends. Oh my gosh, you got to go date.
0: Uh huh.
1: That one goofy guy, Nard, he's single. He's available.
4: Yeah, the guy that eats the scabs and the guy that like.
1: Well, then you shouldn't talk like
0: that
1: about
0: yourself.
1: You
0: shouldn't eat the scabs.
1: Yeah.
4: Okay. Well, like I don't.
0: You're
4: have,
0: on camera.
1: Yeah. Why are you doing that? Then stop talking about it.
0: Do you see how low-key you tried to blame us right there?
1: Yeah.
4: No, I'm just saying.
0: That was an attack.
1: But you eat your scabs, we pointed out.
0: Yeah, and you're mad at us for pointing it out.
1: Why are you trying to highlight that?
4: I'm just saying I don't mind them not signing up. Like, I'm not like...
0: Yeah, I know you don't. What? I get it, you don't, because it doesn't matter to you. I'm talking about me and the future and the health of the program.
4: Because of my love life?
0: Because you're not a bit.
1: Who calls it their love life?
0: You're not a bit.
4: Yeah, it's my love life.
0: Yeah,
1: who calls
0: that's
1: it my,
0: cool.
1: What dude is
0: you're
1: like,
0: not a draw, is what? My point.
1: What guy's like, oh.
4: You can't draw love.
0: Is this guy don't stop talking.

0: me like this this morning, I'm gonna smack him.
1: You should.
0: You like he came in drunk.
1: We
0: you,
1: need that moment. This, we need another trash can.
0: This guy's hammered,
1: can.
0: Dog. This guy's hammered.
2: No, you
0: stop talking to me.
2: They like me, but
0: stop talking to me.
2: They're not in love me.
0: Stop talking to me.
2: What?
0: You can't stop talking to me.
2: You can't make love.
0: Stop talking to me.
1: What? Can you not call it your love life?
2: No.
1: What do you mean?
0: Why
1: no?
0: do you keep saying no?
2: Because I'm like,
0: if we ask you to do something, you keep saying no.
2: Because it's
1: in the
2: a
1: confines
2: love life.
1: Of this 4 hours, I don't want it to be called. I'm trying. I don't want us to sound like a bunch of geezers and idiots.
2: What do you call
1: You're
2: it?
1: Like, oh, my love Romance? Life. Nobody calls it that.
2: What would you call it?
0: I'd call it my life of love.
1: Just call it. No, nobody can tell me who about dating life. Your dating
0: yeah.
1: life.
0: Yeah.
2: But I'm essentially looking
1: don't
2: for love.
1: Don't call it love life.
0: I love that he calls it love
2: it's
0: life.
2: It's a love life.
1: That's
0: he's soft.
1: So sus.
2: It's he's not soft. Sus. It's
1: he is. He's
0: a soft
1: soft
0: boy.
2: That's what every Dude's generation calls it is love life.
1: No, they don't.
2: Yes, they do.
1: No, they not. This
0: I don't
1: generation.
0: Think they call it that anymore.
1: Yeah. No.
2: What do they call it?
1: They haven't been calling that since, you know, every, you ended
0: I
1: every
0: I think they call it
1: was,
0: their sex life.
1: It,
2: no.
1: Derek, that's, they have not called worse. It our love life since. Remember when every sentence ended with "see"?
0: See, no. Hey, see? That's my love life.
2: See, you guys,
0: see?
2: You guys
1: yeah,
2: just
1: that's when
2: you
1: that's when they
2: it
1: stopped
2: to be
1: doing
2: old
1: it
2: yourself.
1: See, it's dating life. Everybody in there is like nobody calls it old fart is what they're calling you now.
2: They're old farts.
1: No, you're the old.
0: No,
1: fart.
0: No, he's doing that thing where he's just like, "Well, I'm rubber."
1: Why is he so ornery?
0: You're
2: I'm not
0: glue.
2: Even ornery.
1: Oh, I'm sorry,
0: because
1: what was
0: he
1: that?
0: Was he was wrong about Romo.
2: I wasn't wrong.
0: He realized
1: oh, yeah.
0: he talked out of both sides of his ass on that one.
2: I wasn't.
1: He looked stupid.
0: Yeah, he looked dumb.
1: That's why.
2: I don't think I look stupid
0: and
2: at
0: so,
2: all.
1: How do you not look stupid?
0: How do you not? You just.
2: I didn't say anything about him. Like I just said.
0: Why
2: that,
0: is this guy like
1: oh,
0: this?
1: I'm gonna lose it.
3: Your homie Tony Romo.
0: Yeah.
3: They're not gonna let him go.
0: I was,
2: that's crazy because
3: what do you mean that's crazy? He
0: they've invested a lot into him.
2: They did for no reason, I think.
3: What?
0: I mean, people did hate his guts this year.
2: I mean, he like I watched the body cam last
3: night. Oh my gosh, that's an epic video. If you haven't seen it, I highly recommend that you watch it.
2: It wasn't even that bad.
0: Wow.
4: Okay, well then why do you want him to get fired?
2: I don't want him to get fired. I was on Derek's side when he said they
1: Dude,
2: invested too much into him.
0: This
2: said,
0: guy
2: yeah,
0: this
2: that's
0: guy
2: crazy.
0: On big problem. This guy on Twitch said Nar gave me a ride yesterday and he was talking so much crap about Derek saying
2: what?
0: he will slap Derek silly.
2: I did not say that.
0: Why
2: I don't
0: that, even, this guy's a his name is official Nard Uber Rider 457.
2: Okay.
1: I mean that's
0: that's
1: his
0: an
1: name.
0: Official.
2: What time was the ride?
0: Who cares?
1: What does it matter what time?
0: Yeah.
2: Receipts matter.
0: Details you will have none of them. Why did you say that?
2: Receipts matter.
0: So you did say that.
2: No, I didn't
1: people
2: say
1: are
2: nothing.
1: Saying that you are going crazy on your lips. You're licking your lips. He just told you to stop it.
2: Yeah.
0: Dude.
1: This dude, he is. You know what?
2: What?
1: Derek. There's the thing. Like, respect. I can't work in conditions where people aren't respectful.
2: Who ain't respectful?
1: See? Who ain't respectful?
2: That's crazy.
1: Yeah, that is crazy to work in conditions like
0: who
1: this.
0: Who ain't respectful?
1: Yeah, who ain't doing that?
0: Yeah.
2: You guys are being
0: What's
2: really
0: his attitude
2: honoring.
0: About?
1: I don't know.
2: I have no attitude.
0: You have no attitude?
2: You guys are making attitude out of attitude.
1: No. No, we're not.
0: Teenager Nard has not been my favorite.
1: No. I like...
2: Well, Fat Derek's not my favorite. Wow.
1: Fat Derek's not his favorite.
5: Happy birthday to you. Happy birthday.
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1: Woo, woo, woo, woo, woo, woo. What's up?
2: Billy Madison Show. Our Texas Hammer Hotline, 1-855-FU-BILLY. Very nice, very nice. And you can interact with the program.
3: Yeah. Just try to stay on topic, you know.
2: Yeah, and, stay on topic.
3: Makes sense.
2: Don't cuss.
3: Yep.
2: You know, those type of things.
3: Just that's it.
2: Man, I got a... Oh, this is a wild story.
3: Mm-hmm.
2: All right. You know how they say, like, men are evil, right? You hear
3: I've
2: that?
3: I've heard that,
2: right?
3: Yeah.
2: So, you know, men have committed a lot of evil acts, for sure.
3: There's no doubt about it.
2: But then they'll say, all right, well, men are evil. They do these things. And then they say, like, women, they kill, like, old people and babies.
3: They do
2: like
3: kill the
2: children.
3: Yeah, for sure.
2: That's what they
3: say. I'm watching a trial where a mom killed three of her own.
2: Well, a husband
3: mm-hmm.
2: found the remains of five babies stuffed into cardboard boxes after he got into an argument with his wife over what was in them.
3: Sad.
2: A horrifying discovery was made
3: yep.
2: at a house in this little French town. The man and his 32-year-old wife, who cannot be named for legal reasons, had been arguing about what was in the boxes.
3: In the box?
2: Yeah, like Brad Pitt in the movie
3: exactly
2: 7.
3: Exactly like Brad Pitt.
2: Just a day after she had given birth following a pregnancy she denied.
3: Mm-hmm.
2: Local media reported this was the third time she had denied being pregnant, but after she began suffering from abdominal pain, she went to the hospital while her husband stayed behind. That's when he was like, hey, what's going on in those boxes? Turns out, five babies.
3: Hmm.
2: Five babies in the boxes.
3: Very sad.
2: Sick.
3: Yeah.

0: have a gun. Because that's like the third story this month of a girl pulling a gun on somebody during a road rage.
1: She's definitely huge.
0: Yeah, she probably pulled out a shotgun.
2: I don't know.
0: That's probably her everyday carry.
2: She probably had food in one hand and a gun in the other.
0: Okay, all right. Well, that would be hard.
2: She might have done it while chewing on something.
0: I don't know.
1: Guarantee it.
0: I doubt it.
2: The big mama.
0: I don't think anybody's ever been like chewing she got food what, and shooting a gun like that.
2: What did that?
0: Like
2: what,
0: shooting at somebody while they're eating? I don't think that's ever happened.
1: I bet that has.
2: Hey, there.
0: I bet it never has.
2: You know, like somebody said earlier in the week.
0: What?
2: She had tortitude.
0: Okay.
2: That's like attitude, who but also that? A big woman. Billy. Tortitude.
0: Billy said that?
1: Yep.
2: Yeah, I don't remember who said that. That was funny.
0: When somebody said something?
1: Yeah, that would be Derek.
2: Yeah, she might have had tortitude.
0: That'd be who?
2: What? Huh? You can't. What?
1: I said this, yeah. That you said earlier.
0: You said that'd be Derek.
2: Duh.
0: So you switched it?
1: I accidentally said your name. I did.
2: All right, then admit it, you dumbass, and say I accidentally said Derek's name. Admit it. Go on record right now, you dummy.
1: I already did go on record.
0: One more, I'm going to send you home.
2: All right, come on. Come on, buddy. Come on. Get it together. Get it together.
0: Not paid either. I'm going to make you clock out.
1: That's crazy.
3: Dumbass.
2: Yeah, no money for you, buddy.
0: Yeah, your hours today will end before 1 hour in.
3: Bunch of Ivy League people that eat turds.
2: All right, a hammer-wielding creep with more than 50 prior arrests was chasing a woman around a school. How does somebody have 50 arrests and they're just out?
0: I guess it was. It had to be a bunch of misdemeanors because you get three felonies, right? Is there a three-strike rule?
2: I don't know.
0: If that's still a thing.
2: This is in New York. This is in Queens, New York.
0: Oh, okay. So, no, I think you can get arrested like hundreds of times in New York.
2: So this hammer-wielding creep run around chasing this woman into a school. She's losing her mind. Let's see here. A man named Daniel Radcliffe allegedly shoots at a firefighter. You know Daniel Radcliffe. That's the guy that played Harry Potter.
0: Okay.
2: But he shares the name with that guy.
0: Oh, it's not actually Harry Potter shooting at the fire hydrant.
2: No.
0: Okay.
2: No,
0: because I
2: not.
0: Could see him going crazy. He looks like he would go crazy.
2: Yeah, I don't know anything about him.
0: I just know that he's played some like weird roles.
2: I know that he had his wiener out.
0: Yeah.
2: To get past the Harry Potter thing.
0: Dude, he went hardcore.
2: He did
0: that hardcore Nazi role.
2: So he's like, I know what I need to do. I need to act like a Nazi, and I need to show my penis to shake off this Harry Potter.
0: Because I want to show my range.
2: Yeah, that's what he wanted to do.
0: I want to show I'm not just Harry Potter, which, you know, credit to him for that. It just sucks that how do you do that? I got to be a Nazi. Like, I mean, I guess. I don't know if it's, I literally haven't seen him in anything else, so I don't know if it's working or not.
2: Online yesterday, I saw somebody had, I don't know, maybe they must work on cars.
0: Mm-hmm.
2: You know how Hitler was known for that one arm thing that he did?
0: Yeah, the salute.
2: Well, that was on their odometer. So as the speed went up, Hitler's arm went up.
0: Oh, God. What is wrong with people?
2: I don't know.
0: Like, I don't know.
2: I have no idea.
0: Yeah. But I don't know why NARD orders this stuff.
1: I did not order nothing.
2: I saw it online. I immediately thought of NARD.
1: And not Derek?
2: Why would I think of Derek?
1: He's just as white.
2: What do you mean?
1: What do you mean?
2: I didn't even think of Derek.
0: Yeah, but my baby mama is 100% Mexican.
1: But you're 100% white.
0: Yep.
1: And blue eyes.
2: Yeah?
0: Yeah. And I got a 50% baby Mexican.
1: The baby has nothing to do with your hand.
0: Well, I produce. I have children with women that are not 100% white, you dumbass.
1: And that doesn't matter.
2: He came
1: Hitler
2: to
1: got,
2: fight today.
1: Hitler had sex with black.
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1: I don't think Nard makes it to the whole show. We're going to have to send him home.
2: No chance. I'll call it.
1: Yo, what?
2: You'll call in and use a sick day?
3: What?
1: You'll call in.
3: Why would I need to send home for what? For talking?
1: Because you're saying a bunch of nonsense. That's what you're saying, bud.
3: If you go back and listen to the show, we all say a bunch of nonsense.
2: I wouldn't say that.
3: Yep. I'll stand on it.
1: Oh, that we say nonsense?
3: We've even said.
2: Dude, hammered.
1: What have we said?
2: Hammered.
3: That we talk.
2: Anybody got a breathalyzer?
3: Let's do it.
2: I'm about to test him.
1: You talk out your butt cheeks is what
3: Everybody
1: you do.
3: Everybody on this show talks out their butt cheeks.
2: He's drinking again.
3: I'm not drinking again.
2: Yes, you are.
3: What do you mean?
2: You're so hammered.
3: I'm not hammered.
2: You're hammered.
3: I'm just tired. That's it.
1: Why are you tired?
3: Because I worked.
4: Oh, because I worked.
3: Yeah.
1: Yeah, didn't we all yesterday?
3: I didn't say you didn't. I was.
1: Yeah, but how did we come in here with, like, faculties?
3: Well, how do you come in here with more of a high IQ than me? I don't know.
2: More of a high IQ? It's not a high C.
1: You come in here with that big old high IQ you got.
2: Yeah. You ever take a high IQ test? What?
1: This dude is an idiot.
2: What? He's hammered, dude.
3: I'm not hammered.
1: Yeah.
2: I mean, listen to him. He's slurring. He's slow.
3: I'm just having a fun day.
2: Hammered.
1: All right. I got to play this. Think about that. Is there anything that you miss?
2: Surge.
1: Okay, Surge. All right, that's a good one. I'm going to play some audio here in just a second of what this woman misses. But I'm going to take Jamie's call first. What's up, Jamie?
5: I've said it once. I've said it a million times. Fire Nard, hire Daniel.
2: Okay.
3: I said it once.
2: Hammered.
1: Hammered hard. Thank you, Jamie.
2: Tell me now when you think of him as drunk, he doesn't sound hammered.
3: I'm not.
1: People are accusing you of having a stroke.
2: Like, you won't convince me now that he's not drunk as hell right
1: no.
2: now.
3: I'm not drunk.
2: Uh-huh.
1: All right, check this out. This is what this woman misses. Derek, you said Surge.
2: Yeah.
1: They don't make it anymore?
2: No, I don't. Not that I know of. I haven't
1: Chris,
2: seen it.
1: Anything that you miss?
6: Anything?
1: Probably miss nudie magazines, right? I know they still have them, but you can't just walk into a 7-Eleven and get nude magazines probably anymore.
6: Slide them down your pants and walk out.
1: Right. Hmm. Yeah, you can't do that anymore. Do you miss that?
6: I do miss that a bit. I missed opening a fresh porn DVD.
1: You had the smell of that?
6: Smell of it and just excited to see the content.
1: And if you grew up with a dad, I mean, that was one reason that I think a lot of us that grew up without dads were so jealous, because the kids that grew up with dads... Dads would always get nudie magazines delivered to the house.
2: Yeah.
1: And there was this one kid, Ronald, mm-hmm. down the street. His dad got them all.
2: No,
1: and
2: yeah.
1: So Ronald would run down there. He would get home from school before his dad got home from work, and then he would look at all the

0: Duty magazines.
1: Yeah.
0: I forget. It was like a Wednesday or Thursday that they got delivered. Every month, he got them all. Hustler, Penthouse, Playboy, whatever. Creep, Jugs. Whatever. Jugs? Did they have one called Jugs?
2: They had one called Jugs.
0: What a crazy name for a nudie magazine.
1: I love the name Jugs.
2: Jugs magazine. It was great.
1: Like, that's terrific.
2: There's the French Wii magazine.
0: And
2: he would get
0: mad because his mom.
1: Oh, dude.
0: His mom also got her own nude magazine, and it was dudes.
2: Oh.
0: Yeah, so when mom would get hers, he'd be like, oh, sick.
1: They're both just in the house going crazy.
0: Going crazy for nudie
1: themselves.
0: Magazine.
1: Yes, that's weird.
0: I didn't even know that they had nudie magazines for women back then.
1: Or subscriptions like
0: that.
2: Yeah, this should be illegal. Didn't Shawn Michaels pose in one?
1: Yeah, of course.
0: I think so.
1: It's a collector's item.
0: But he used to get what they had a thing called the TV Guide, and you get that delivered to your house.
2: Yeah, I thought that was women's porn.
0: Yeah, that's what it was. But no, they had a Wiener magazine. Well, according to my friend, we never saw it. Because they would come with the plastic over them.
2: Yeah.
0: But then he'd always say, Dad, I took the plastic off for you.
1: I helped you out.
0: Oh, thank you, son.
1: Just so he could get a glimpse.
0: Yeah, so he could get there faster.
1: Yeah.
0: Help Dad so he can look at it quicker. That was Ronald. Ronald,
2: Ronald.
0: Yeah, I don't think Ronald's doing anything cool with his life.
1: I feel like Ronald has like a fencing company or something. He's probably doing all right.
0: I'm pretty sure Ronald's been up and down with the drugs.
1: Oh, okay.
0: All right, this is what this woman misses.
3: I miss being mooned. What happened to mooning? It is so funny and innocent. Like, I want to be mooned.
0: Nobody moons anymore.
4: They don't.
0: Now you get arrested.
1: Nard's upset by it, too.
0: Yeah, you don't.
1: Nard's like, sad.
4: I got in trouble one time for mooning. Yeah, that was a crazy-ass day.
1: I bet.
4: Yeah, like, I was at a football camp, and we mooned some cheerleaders, and those security guards got there quick. Like, and all my friends.
1: Yeah, because you got a bunch of horny high school football players taking off their pants, showing the cheerleaders.
4: Yeah, and then I was the only one in the hallway. I turned around and I was like, "Where did everyone go?" And then the security guard rolled up in his little get up, and I was like, "Ah, damn it!" And I had to run 40s.
0: And it was your ass.
4: Yep, it was my ass out the window.
0: You were mooning the cheerleaders.
4: Yeah, from the seventh floor. Yep, they did not like it. I was like, come on. It was just a joke. And they're like, nope, you're going to run. And I was like, all right.
0: You're going to run?
4: Yep.
0: Well, that's what she misses. Look, there was a time when truck drivers were getting flashed and they'd be mooned or somebody would stick their butt out a car. It wasn't in a sexual manner. It was more just for funny. They were doing it for laughs. A person's ass used to just be for funny. Now, I do think that mooning is way different. I don't think women can because their asses are so big. I don't know that they can. Can they even get the ass up?
1: It's not a laughter thing. It's like a damn.
0: Right. Now it is. But I also think that their asses are so big.
1: Yeah. And that's cool. I like that. But so, I'm just saying they're just straight. It's just straight sexual now.
0: Yeah.
1: It's not just like innocent. Ha ha.
0: Right. You know. Because it used to be, you'd have people.
1: I mean, you never see anybody do that anymore.
0: No, she misses it. She wants to be mooned.
3: I think that the founding fathers would want us to have some fun and show a little cheek. And I know that there's some people out there who are dying to let it out. Bring back mooning 2026.
0: All right, what are some other things that we need to bring back? I know some people are like, we need to bring back funny movies.
1: Oh, good luck with that.
0: Yeah, I just don't think people have a sense of humor.
1: Yeah, I don't think they know what to do with that one either.
4: Hell no.
0: Girls making out at bars. That's dumb. Right? That's all over.
1: I feel like that never happens.
0: That used to be just a normal thing.
1: Girls making out at bars.
0: Flashing.
2: Mm. Yeah.
0: Do you even see knockers at concerts anymore? Really?
1: Uh-huh.
4: Nope.
2: Oh, man, AC/DC.
1: I don't mean to add another food item, but I'd really like to see the dollar menu.
4: I'd really like to see the Mountain Dew points.
1: Hell yeah.
4: Oh my god.
0: Here, Pepsi points?
4: Hell yes. We had to cut them out. Oh,
2: you that idiot that tried to buy a jet?
1: That was the best.
4: Dude, that was the
1: He wouldn't be smart enough to know how to do that.
4: No, I went to every trash can, everything for those.
1: Oh, I bet. Yeah, you still do. I mean, you're still looking for Pepsi points all these years.

0: later.
1: No, I got like a bandana. I got a t-shirt.
0: You got a bandana?
1: Hell yeah, I did.
0: In the trash can?
1: No. Well,
2: this person said, we need to bring back Nard being in the hospital.
1: I got points for it.
0: Yeah, those were like the most minimal points that you needed.
1: Hey, you know what? I tried, okay? I did it for a full summer.
2: I do like Blockbuster. It was fun. You'd be, I don't know, a Friday. You just go in there, look around.
0: And they had like unlimited of the main movie that was out. I love that.
2: They'd sell popcorn. I mean, it was just fun.
0: It was.
2: I think that's over.
0: You could sneak in, getting a Faces of Death.
2: Toys R Us. That's another.
0: Toys R Us cooked.
2: They're bringing them back a little bit. Did you know that some of the big department stores, they have a Toys R Us section?
0: Uh-huh.
2: I forget which one it is.
0: No, I mean.
2: Anything else, Nard, you'd like to see brought back?
0: Casual sex.
2: Casual sex.
0: Too, yeah.
2: Oh, that's kind of going
0: out,
2: right?
0: I'd like
2: to
0: see Side Girls brought back.
2: Side Girls? Okay, Derek.
0: Yeah, that'd be cool. Because those, I feel like nobody has a side chick anymore.
2: Well, Barstool Sports, they have the Saturdays for the boys.
0: Yeah.
2: Well, Saturdays used to be for the side chicks.
0: They used to be.
2: But then they started this trend where it's Saturday became like for the boys.
0: Yeah, I mean.
2: And it used to just be, look at the mob movie, look at Goodfellas. Like Saturdays were for the girlfriends.
0: They were, technically, yeah. But they did, yeah. Are you saying the Saturdays are for the boys ruined that? Or
2: yeah.
0: What? Okay, all right.
2: Well, it put a little damper in it, for
0: just
2: sure.
0: Just because they're having a boys' night out?
2: Yeah, they should have made,
0: Boys' night out always ends with girls, though.
2: Maybe Side Girl Sundays doesn't work because you usually have to spend all day with your family.
0: Nobody says Saturday nights are for the boys.
2: Yeah.
0: They just say Saturdays.
2: All right. Well, it just sounds like it's for all day.
0: Okay,
2: all
0: right. Well, the night happens, and you're like, okay, where are the girls?
2: Yeah, where's the side woman?
0: Yes.
2: Well, the internet's ruined side women. Look at that guy that I read the
0: can't
2: story.
0: Can't have one.
2: Earlier today, he had a side woman.
0: Yeah.
2: But he was like just making out with her on a bench that he thought he was in private. Somebody walks by, has an issue with him snogging this woman on a park bench, records it, puts it up on TikTok. Now this guy's on leave at his job.
0: Oh, damn. Yeah, that sucks. See, bring back side women. Also, bring back me being able to go to Taco Bell, order for one, and it being under $27.
1: Yeah, right.
3: Oh, yeah. Used to be cheap there.
0: Used to be so cheap. It's like, man, you can't, like, what?
2: Oh, how awful. No side chicks. That's from Kay Breezy.
0: I'm just saying they were cool. Like, it was just cool. That's all. It's not that serious. They were just cool.
2: This person says,
0: and there was, like, a lot of them, and, like, girls were down for it. It was fun time.
2: Yeah, that used to be the thing.
0: Yeah. Not that I want one. Whatever.
2: Oh. Do you want to hear? Okay. Remember we talked about yesterday? I played some audio.
0: Of what?
2: If you want to know if your woman actually likes you, respects you, likes you, loves you, wants to be around you, is your ride or die. Mm-hmm. You can tell by the level of spoiling you get.
0: Sure.
2: So if your woman doesn't spoil you, and whether it's, you know, monetarily, gifts, or, you know, booty, you know, what that mouth do, whatever, just cooking, whatever it is, rubbing your shoulders. If your woman doesn't spoil you, that means she doesn't like you.
0: Yeah, no, you made a lot of people feel bad about themselves.
2: Oh, I had to yesterday,
0: yeah,
2: right?
0: Because, I mean, like, who actually gets spoiled by their wife? I hope I wasn't the only one going home being like, damn, that is not me.
2: Because I played this audio, and it was a woman. Maybe
0: apparently I am. That sucks. All
2: can
0: right,
2: you
0: cool.
2: Can you find that audio, Derek,
0: yeah,
2: yesterday?
0: I think so, yeah.
2: Just so I can get everybody up to speed.
0: Okay, all right.
2: So, because there's lots of guys that spoil their women, right?
0: Yes, of
2: and,
0: course
2: and this,
0: they do.
2: This woman yesterday, she commented, she goes, well, I've never heard of that. I was never taught that we should spoil our men.
0: Well, it's just because men
2: taught
0: just
2: to,
0: became bitches.
2: To find a man to spoil me.
3: Yeah.
2: Well, and so her thing was like, oh, I never even thought of that. Because her whole mission was to find a man that would spoil her. Mm-hmm. But she was never taught, hey, you also need to spoil your man.
0: Because it's a new thing.
4: Yeah. I know everybody be wanting money from people, but when a woman really, really likes you for real, a woman gonna spoil her, dude. I'm talking about spoil.
2: Yeah, that's what
0: I mean,
2: she's
0: I do
2: saying.
0: See it online sometimes. Like, I see girls.

0: girls buy their dudes cars. You and see that always shocks me. I audibly gasp.
1: You see,
0: she buy him a car?
1: Just anything. Buying him anything.
0: I know. Buying him anything is crazy. I'm just saying, like, I've seen women, like, really, like, not just a little spoil their dude, but, like, really.
1: She comes into some money because grandma died, yes. And instead of buying herself something, she buys her man a car or a truck.
0: I just couldn't accept a gift from a woman like that.
1: Oh, I could. I could.
0: Yeah, I know. Yeah. Sure I get it. You guys, okay.
1: Oh,
0: yeah,
1: man.
2: Let's
1: throw tomatoes at Derek.
2: Let's go.
0: Why? Why throw tomatoes at Derek?
1: Well, because we're all in agreement.
0: Yeah. That's fine. You guys, I'm not telling you guys not to.
1: When everybody agreed and one person didn't, they threw tomatoes at them.
0: No,
1: person.
0: Hell no, they didn't. They allowed that person to have an opinion.
1: No, not back in the day. We need to bring that back.
0: You guys could not accept a gift from a woman like that. If they were like, here's a car.
2: Oh,
1: yes.
2: Absolutely.
0: You would then take the keys and drive the car.
1: Like,
0: you were their bitch.
2: This is
1: like
2: fun.
1: A bitch.
0: That's crazy.
1: So this woman talked about how she spoils, you know, she talks about how she gets her husband to spoil her.
3: You're so spoiled. How do you get everything you want out of your husband?
1: All right, this is how. This is an instructional video on how to get everything you want out of your husband.
3: I use my body. And my pretty regularly. Happy, real happy about it. But yeah, that I don't wear a bra a lot.
0: Did she say
3: that works?
1: What?
0: Did she say I use my body?
1: Yeah.
0: Is that what she actually said,
2: That's
0: though?
2: That's what girls do.
1: Yeah, I'll play it back again.
0: Okay.
3: You're so spoiled. How do you get everything you want out of your husband? I use my body.
1: Smart. This lady's smart.
0: I love that clip.
1: This is a cheat code.
0: I use my body.
1: And other things like that. This is...
0: Come on, doesn't it turn you on, Chris?
4: A little bit, yeah.
1: I mean, she uses her body to get everything she wants. And I gotta be honest, this works.
2: It does.
1: This is like almost 100%. Right, it's like, how do you get spoiled?
0: And it doesn't even matter if you have a big body.
2: No.
3: Pretty regularly. Happy, real happy about it. But yeah, I don't wear a bra a lot.
1: I think that works too. That's super smart.
3: Wear really, really short shorts, short skirts. I've been over a lot.
2: Hell yeah.
1: Okay, she does all those things. So there you go. That was your instructional video on how to get spoiled by your man.
0: Yeah. Mm-hmm. And by Nard's over there like, hell yeah. You want to go to Dairy Queen?
1: All right.
0: I'm going to spoil you.
1: I have some funny audio. So this woman, she hates being a big bitch because big men think they got a shot at her.
0: Oh, and we don't?
2: Yeah, you guys
1: don't. And you don't.
2: Okay.
1: I'm going to play this audio next.

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4: She got a little bit of stomach, but that's okay. She gonna let a real body appreciate a woman with a whole lot of cake.

0: What was that? Why'd you go?
1: A lot of cake.
2: He goes,
0: what?
1: Yeah, a lot of cake.
0: A lot of cake?
1: Yeah.
0: Okay, so you like a woman with a big ass? Is that what you're saying?
1: Pretty hot.
0: When did that happen?
1: I don't know, Billy. Like
2: yesterday?
1: It.
0: Yeah, because you've never liked a woman with a huge ass.
1: Who said that?
2: You.
0: You Wait, said that.
2: You Wait, said that.
0: Thank you, Chris. Thank you,
1: there
0: Chris.
1: There is too much ass, yes.
2: Yeah, that's what you said.
1: Yeah, but like... Yeah, pick I think I have
0: side,
1: an ass,
0: dude.
1: Though. Yeah.
0: Just pick a side.
2: He's on
0: dude.
2: The fence.
1: There's All no right. fence. Billy, you know that there's too much ass.
0: Yeah, there's too little ass and too much ass. Yes.
1: I'm right there.
0: But look, I weighed myself this morning. I'm 165. I couldn't handle a big, huge ass.
1: Well, I'm not going to limit myself on a big ass.
0: But you were
2: I'm not going to limit myself.
1: Yeah,
0: but what I'm saying is, look, I also can't dunk a basketball. Right?
1: Yeah, most
0: there's just
1: guys
0: limitations.
1: Can't.
0: You can't dunk on a woman with that thing.
1: Yeah, I can.
0: No, you can't.
2: Yeah, I can.
1: Yeah.
0: Why is he going hip hop?
2: I don't
0: me?
2: Know. I don't know what he's
0: he
2: doing.
0: He just hit me with a yeah.
2: Yeah.
0: Who are you?
1: I'm just me.
2: I'm just I'm me, just player.
3: Me. I'm just me.
0: All right, let me see what's coming up. All right. Oh, what men do before they cheat. I shouldn't give out this info, but I'm more curious. I'm not. This is not a spoiler. I'm not trying to, like, get men in trouble, but I'm just curious if this is accurate. I'll tell you why this woman canceled a date. Women have what they call an Xbox. Apparently, if you were to go treasure hunting at your house, let's say you got a woman. You go treasure hunting at the house.
2: Yeah.
0: Somewhere in the house. She has buried somewhere in the home what they call an Xbox. And in this Xbox is photos of ex-boyfriends, all sorts of letters, could be nudes, could anything all-encompassing of exes. Mm. It could be a letter they got, could be a mixtape, just all sorts of things, anything that they've collected. And so that's what they do. They have what they call an Xbox. So if you go treasure hunting at your house and you got married or whatnot, or you moved in with a woman, there's a good chance she brought in her Xbox and it's somewhere in the house. So we'll get to that. A hilarious story about a private investigator. This woman has a great comparison. You know how some women complain, my man touches me too much. He's always pawing at me.
2: Yeah.
0: I come home and I just, he's just going to have his grubby hands all over me.
2: Well, I have heard them complain.
0: Yeah, you
2: like
0: hear that,
2: yeah.
0: Right? They'll complain.
2: Of course.
0: Also, Derek sent me this wild video of these women J-O-ing like a man, but singing a song.
2: No, they're doing like an opera.
0: Oh, it was it was very operatic for sure.
2: And some guy was like, our culture is not your art or something. I don't know what he said. I forget what it was.
0: Well, he was like, hey, our culture was, you know, because guys, you know, whack it. And so he's going, hey, our culture's not your art. So don't, because what they were doing is they were acting like they had weenies.
2: Yeah.
0: And it, yes,
2: and
0: it
2: there was like
0: it,
2: five or six of them. One of them was huge.
0: It was male appropriation.
2: It was. Yeah, that's what it was.
0: Because
2: they don't have wieners.
0: They don't.
2: And they were basically mocking us. And how we look
0: I'll
2: when we're
0: that.
2: Doing it.
0: I'll play that audio coming up. I also, this woman, she said there's such an epidemic out there of women not giving it to their men that she has created Bang Your Husband merchandise.
2: Yeah, so, I mean, that's a good merch line.
0: Yeah, it's all about just banging your husband. And it's merchandise that you can
2: I buy. Wish that merch line nothing but success.
0: How to tell if you're a terrible woman? This woman might have a point.
2: Oh, wait, is she saying bang your husband like bang other people's? Like, she's like,
0: no.
2: I'm going to bang. Oh, it's like
0: your,
2: bang your own your, husband.
0: It's
2: okay.
0: Your own All husband.
2: Right. I didn't know if I was, you know, I didn't know if that was like a threat.
0: No.
2: Gotcha.
0: No, she's not a threat.
2: Like, I'm going to bang your husband.
0: Okay, I need to address something immediately. I do not have an Edgar haircut right now. My hair is still wet.
2: Yeah.
0: From when I
2: BY
0: washed it.
2: Getting the haircut on that east side.
0: Yeah. That's right.
2: He got that Marbach mop.
1: You did get a trim, right?
0: What?
2: Yeah, he went in there. He's like, give me that Marbach mop.
0: I just had...

0: The back was a little crazy. Yeah, so I got the back trim.
1: Looks good.
2: Give me the military, man.
0: Is it okay with you, Nar? Can I continue with the show? Is it going to be all right?
1: I was complimenting you.
0: Oh, okay. I didn't know because it seemed backhanded.
1: No, not at all.
3: It did.
1: No, I thought it looked different.
0: It's just wet, dude. That's all it is. Sure, people want a bald spot check-in now.
2: Yes.
0: Can you do that? All right, there you go. Show it. Oh, it's pretty strong.
3: Yeah, it's
0: pretty strong. No, you're not losing your hair. Don't listen to him.
1: I'm not.
0: A woman admits to getting cracked last night, so I thought it'd be funny if we took calls from women that got cracked last night. It's just funny. Why'd you go,
2: Can't wait to call.
0: Can't wait to call and tell everybody that I got cracked last night.
2: Oh, yeah, I got pounded.
1: No, I didn't.
0: Well, then why'd you make the,
2: He was thinking about it again.
0: All right, listen to this. So this woman hates being a big bitch because then big men think they got a shot at her.
4: I really hate being a big bitch because why is it that when you're a big bitch, other big think that you are attracted to them?
2: Because you're big.
0: Oh, man. 1-855-FU-BILLY.
2: Like, why does she think that's crazy?
0: Well, I do
2: you're
0: think.
2: You're big.
0: I know, but they... Look, there's been this whole movement, Derek, about body positivity and they're hot and baddies and all that, big fat ass, all that.
2: Yeah.
0: And so the women that maybe are a little bit bigger are like, why do I want to be with a big fat dude when I'm hot and men want me?
2: Yeah, but you're fat.
0: No, they don't look at it as fat. They're curvy, Derek.
2: That's not my fault.
0: Curvy.
2: That's not my fault. If you can't look in the mirror, if you're fat like myself and you can't look in the mirror and be like, I'm fat, then you're the problem.
0: They don't feel fat.
2: Like, I don't care. Like, why does she have an attitude about a fat dude that thinks that he might have a shot? Of course he does.
4: I'm big, but I don't want no big-ass bitch.
2: Okay, all right. Better watch your mouth. Better watch your mouth.
0: Oh, this is great.
2: Talking to me like that.
0: This is hilarious.
4: I don't want no big-ass overweight
2: What are you?
4: I'm supposed to be out of breath when we run.
3: You ain't running.
4: I'm running away from you, trying to be cute. You trying to chase me, your ass. Hold on, babe.
2: Yo.
4: I need 5 seconds. Don't get me started on a big girl. Girl, your left is bigger than my...
0: Yeah. Hilarious.
2: Honey, that girl was fat as hell.
0: I know, but she doesn't want a fat dude.
2: Does she know she's not going to outrun a fat dude?
0: What? Okay, yeah, Derek.
2: A fat dude's going to be faster than a fat girl.
0: All right, yeah. In defense of the women... They get fat in the places that men like, in their boobies and butts. So it is different.
2: Yeah.
0: Is it not?
1: It is.
0: What do you think, Nard?
1: It is different. I'm on your side.
3: It's different.
0: Well, it's not my side. It's her side. I'm just a commentator. I'm neutral.
2: Okay. Sounds like you're on her side.
1: It sounds like you're on her side.
0: No. Right. I'm just, staying neutral. What do you think? So why do you, that? My argument is for her is just women get fat in the good spots. Men get fat and maybe not the best spots.
2: Mm-hmm.
0: I'm just trying to wrap my head around what she's thinking, she doesn't want a fat dude.
3: Fat is fat.
0: I think it's different on a woman,
2: I just think
0: right?
2: It's rude for if you're an overweight person and you're like, I would never get with another overweight person. You just look dumb.
3: I mean,
2: you look dumb.
3: That's me. I mean, I will
2: I know. I think you look dumb when you say it.
3: I will not. Go out with a fat girl.
2: And I've always thought that was like, wow, what a stupid take.
3: Can you like imagine what you like? Fatty you like what you together? Like.
2: I know, but it's two fatties. It's like as a fat person, you're gonna rule somebody out for being fat. That seems insane.
1: He said, "Yeah,
3: yeah, I've never dated
0: Chris
3: a fat
0: said,
3: girl."
0: Yeah.
2: All right,
0: Nard, insane or what?
1: I mean, I'm with her, though. Like,
0: it's different, right?
1: It is different.
0: Weight on a woman's different than weight on a dude.
2: Everybody's on her side.
0: All right, Nard. So where do fat men get their weight?
1: Their gut.
0: Gut.
1: And then their boobs.
0: Boobs. So you're saying it's not attractive.
1: No, it's definitely not attractive.
0: But when a woman gets a little fat, where's it go?
1: It goes to their ass and then their boobs.
0: Right.
1: Yeah.
0: And those are the spots.
1: And once those hit the fill, then the face
2: the
1: gets
2: feel?
1: It. Yeah. And then their ankles.
0: Right, but men like that.
3: No.
2: Men like ankle fat?
1: No.
0: No, I'm saying he's with the boobies and butts. Yes, Tori, go ahead. You're on the air.
3: chins.
5: Listen, I'm not trying to be rude, but I am a curvy woman, and I am not attracted to big fat men.
2: Oh, all right? God.

0: God.
1: Like, I'm with her. Listen, like, you know that show Mike and Molly? It was, like, completely unwatchable to me because it looked weird. It was,
2: are you talking about the two fat people? Oh, they were, yeah. Mike and Molly, that show? That was, like, years ago. Nard's saying that also wasn't realistic.
1: It gave this perception that a big woman has to be with a big guy. And like you said, it is not the same. Weight on women looks good.
2: Yeah, I mean, that's a good argument, is that weight
1: men
2: on a woman.
1: Men literally seek plus-size women out.
3: She just took your guys' arguments. She's like, I'm going to hop on with that. That's a good one. You guys laid out a good argument for her.
2: We did.
3: And now she's like, you know what? That's damn good.
1: It's true. Women like a strong, fit man, and it doesn't matter the size of the woman. It really doesn't.
4: Yeah, it does. Men are visual creatures. Like, you couldn't be more wrong.
3: Now Chris is arguing against you.
4: Yeah.
2: Hold on, though, Chris.
4: You're not curvy. You're fat. Fat.
2: A lot of men, there's more to see, right? So they're visual. There's more to see. There's more mountains and more humps and curves and things like that. Men like it.
1: Look, you seem to think that it's so offensive if a big woman hit on you. So what do you think? What do you think? Yeah, when a big boy hits on us, we take it as an insult.
2: See, okay.
3: Damn.
2: She brings up a great point. Chris, you would be offended if a big woman hit on you.
3: Yeah, he would.
4: I would be offended. I'd just send her on her way.
1: The way you're talking.
3: I'd just send her on her way.
5: That's you being offended.
4: No, I'm just turning it down. I'm not offended.
2: Well, that's all she's doing. She's turning down a big fat dude. Yeah.
3: Big people turning down big people is insane. It's just insane.
4: It's been my
1: I don't know
4: life.
1: Why
3: it's pot calling the kettle.
1: Like, who do you think we're going to pick? Who are you going to pick?
4: Yeah, but a fat
1: just
4: guy.
1: Because I'm a little bit, I have a thicker ass and a bigger chest.
4: Yeah, just say hell fat, yeah. Not thick, fat.
2: I like thick. Keep saying thick. A lot of people like that word. Thick.
3: Yeah.
2: They want a thick woman.
4: I mean, yep.
1: And then why don't we talk about the other body type then?
2: What's the other body
1: Nard
2: type?
1: I find Nard and Billy to have gross bodies. They're way too skinny.
2: Okay. Well, we were just on your side, dumbass, and now you're saying that me and Nard are gross because we have skinny bodies?
5: That's wild.
2: Damn.
3: Oh, my God.
1: I don't know. Gives me the ick. We want a strong-looking, healthy man.
5: Billy's pretty strong and healthy. Dude.
3: Just because
2: I'm pretty skinny, dude.
3: Just because we have skinny bodies.
2: Yeah.
1: We don't want an out-of-shape dude.
5: We're all pretty good shape.
2: I don't, you know what though? Honestly, I have to be honest. I see myself, you know, and I'm like, ugh.
5: What?
2: I weighed 165 this morning. I couldn't handle a big, curvy woman.
5: With a rock, like, hard body.
2: I know, but
3: with
2: I couldn't.
3: With a rock hard body.
2: I couldn't handle a curvy
3: woman. Look at
2: that
3: rock hard body you got over there.
2: I don't have the meat.
3: Nard, put your pants back on.
2: A curvy woman wouldn't want.
3: Oh, yeah, he's got a rock hard body.
5: He does.
2: They don't want to be with a skeleton.
3: Ugh.
2: That's all. I look like a dancing skeleton.
3: Yeah,
1: Don't assume just because she's thick that she wants a fat king. Okay.
2: Yeah, that's true. Just be.
4: That's all she can get.
2: No, don't assume just because she's a thick princess that she wants a fat king.
4: Don't throw a fit.
3: No, by hit I mean I'd have sex with a girl that made the video. Like I'm just saying.
5: You would?
3: Yeah, I would.
5: What does she look like?
3: She's right up my alley.
2: She has the.
3: She looks like a can of Crisco. Nard's throwing up now.
2: Hold on. Let me go to Michael. What's up, Michael?
3: Oh, you guys are rude.
6: Hey, good morning, guys.
7: Hey, good morning. How are you doing?
6: I didn't know I had that kind of voice.
2: Well, that's how you hit us with that voice. You said, hey, how you doing? Voice. Good morning. All right, go ahead, sir.
6: Okay. Well, then I got to be on the radio. I got a voice for a face for radio. Anyway, hey, on the larger women thing. Here's the thing. Not all women parts look good when they're fat, including their belly. And especially
2: a lot of guys like the belly, though. They don't mind the belly.
6: No way. I don't want to know those guys.
2: What do you mean? I'm sure you know some of them. I know you know some guys.
6: And there is too much on the backside sometimes that is.
2: That's only if you got pee-pee insecurities.
6: Well, there's somebody for everybody, you know, I guess. So good for them.
2: So you're saying you couldn't handle a larger woman? Because that's how they say it. Well, you can't handle me.
6: My wife is curvy, but she's not like. So I work with some folks that wear things

0: they shouldn't wear. But you know what? Good on you. Feel good about yourself. But if you can't do anything about it.
1: All right, Michael, do me a favor. Describe your ideal woman.
0: Well,
1: is there an actress or somebody famous that you'd be like, that's the body type that Michael likes?
0: It used to be. How about Charlize Theron?
1: Okay, Charlize Theron. That's that lady. Right. She was in Odyssey.
2: Nice.
1: She was a baddie back in the day.
0: Let's go back with you. Yeah, well, back in the day.
1: She doesn't have any junk in the trunk, though, as they used to say back in probably his day.
0: Yeah, before that, it was, I like girls of color, so, I don't know. I can't pull somebody out of my hat right now. If, I know Kim Kardashian, if she didn't have such a weird butt, I'd be with,
1: You like that. Okay, that's what he likes.
3: Give me like a Sydney Sweeney.
1: Okay, Sydney Sweeney.
2: Give me like a Ursula.
1: All right. Give me an Ursula.
2: I'd hit it.
1: Yeah, with your Dinglehopper?
2: Mm-hmm.
1: Tori, I think you're correct. And yes, me and Nar do have gross bodies.
4: Okay, what?
1: I mean, I kind of understand what she's saying. I understand what she's saying. You and I, we don't look the healthiest.
4: Will you stop?
1: What do you mean? We don't.
4: Okay.
1: We look skinny. Oh, you mean we look like we're hungry all the time.
4: Because you wear baggy clothes.
1: I know. I don't want to wear tight clothes. I feel like
4: then
1: a whore.
4: They would see your healthy, rock hard body.
1: Nope, that I'd feel like a hard whore. I would feel. Yeah, can you stop?
2: I feel like
1: that
2: it would
1: too
2: make him look like he's into dudes.
1: Kind of, right?
2: Yeah.
1: Yeah, I can't.
2: But
1: do
2: hey,
1: that.
2: Look at this bod.
1: Yeah, look at this bod that I got for dudes.
2: Because his shirt doesn't quite come all the way down.
4: Okay, why would you? Nope, I don't think you'd wear that.
1: No, I'm with Derek, dude. If I started wearing like whore clothes, I'd look like I was into dudes.
2: Uh huh.
1: I agree with that. Yeah, I actually agree with Tori. I don't think she would like us. I know what you're talking about. You want a big, beefy guy. Is there a body type that you like, Tori?
5: Yeah, you know, like a Jason Momoa type. That's
1: yeah, we don't have that body.
5: About.
1: We don't have that body at all. We're more like a Tom Holland.
5: Man with big biceps, big chest, hot.
1: Yeah.
5: That's what we want.
1: We look like, I don't know, a light post. You know, no, it's not like we got huge muscles here, buddy. Let me go to Chris. What's up, Chris?
6: I just got one thing to say. I'm a middle-sized guy, 5'11", 250, and when it comes to big girls, if the twins ain't slapping fat, I ain't down with that.
1: All right, so you like a big woman.
2: But they don't like us.
1: Well, I think they would like him because he's probably kind of muscular. Thank you, Tori.
2: But he sounds like a big boy, no?
1: He did,
3: sound
1: but
3: like a big boy.
1: But they like the arms and shoulders and chest and stuff. Aubrey, I'll get to your call here in a second.
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12: 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I'm a stickler. 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Still, I got bit when I was 3. 1 in 40,000. 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I must be special. 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Daylight, twilight, even after midnight. 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
1: All right, some people were offended by...
2: How can they hate being a big bitch? Because why is it that when you're a big bitch, other big think that you are attracted to them? I'm big, but I don't want no big-ass bitch.
3: Yeah. God, that hurts my feelings.
1: So funny.
4: Doesn't hurt mine because I don't want it.
1: What's up, Brian?
3: I know, but it doesn't hurt you that she doesn't want you.
4: No, not at all. All right. Stay away from me.
1: Okay. Go ahead, Brian. What'd you want to say?
5: Yeah, see, this is what's wrong with the world. This XXXL Porto girl just got on the radio and said she wants a Jason Momoa. She probably takes photos with her tongue out. It's just, it's not okay.
1: So he's saying that's not okay. We got to stop the madness.
3: He's saying this is what's wrong with the world.
1: That's what's wrong with America and the world. He said that's what's wrong with planet Earth.
3: Yeah, that's what he said.
1: Not exclusive to America. He said that's what's wrong with Earth.
6: Big girls with their tongue out are not very attractive. But...
1: What? Yeah. What? No, come on.
6: Yeah.
1: All those goofy-ass videos you make and you have the gall to say that a big girl with her tongue out is offensive to you?
6: It's kind of. Yeah, but like a hot girl
3: kind of
6: with her tongue out is, that's sexy as hell.
1: I don't know. When they do that thing with their tongue out, I just think, like, no brains.
6: Yeah, no.
4: When skinny girl does it, it's sexy. When fat girl does it, it's
6: so
4: hungry.
6: Sexy.
1: Okay, Derek, do you think that's sexy when they got their tongue out?
3: Yeah, but I think it's sexy for both.
6: No, not for both.
3: I think you got to send, Ren and Stimpy here back to the 90s.
1: I don't know. I got a dog that always has their tongue out. No, it's just...
3: All right.
1: I don't know. It's just kind of what it looks like a little bit.
3: Yeah.
1: I don't know. But, I'm not all over TikTok either, so.
4: Nothing's worse than a big girl with an attitude.
1: What?
3: All right.
6: True.
1: Which has been labeled tortitude.
4: Tortitude.
1: All right.
4: That's what's wrong with the world.
1: Tortitude. Derek, do you have the audio of, what dudes do when they're, I guess, it's a male behavior, something that they do before they're going to cheat. Do you have that one? What men do before they cheat? Yeah, see if that's up there.
4: Okay.
1: I want to know if this is accurate. It feels like it might be.
4: All right.
1: I don't know that women do this before they cheat, but I can. Nard, you would know because you lived at a car wash. I'm going to need your insight.
6: Okay.
1: Remember that? You used to live at a car wash.
6: I did.
1: You had your own special spot.
6: It was awesome.
1: And you would get so mad because other people would try to, get your territory.
6: Oh, okay. Ran them off.
1: You ran them off. Remember
6: ran
1: you put
6: off.
1: Those spikes on the ground so that their tires would pop?
6: Yep.
3: It's 3-1.
1: 3-1. All right. This is what men apparently do right before they're going to cheat.
7: I'm a private investigator, and there's one thing that men do right before they cheat that you would never suspect as a red flag, and I'm going to tell you exactly what it is. The car wash.
1: The car wash. They go get a car wash.
3: I mean, dudes are getting their car washed all the time.
1: I know, but he's a private investigator.
3: And he's saying this checks out.
1: This checks
3: every
1: out.
3: Every time.
1: Every time. So, look, if you got a dude that's always washed his car and his upkeep on his car, probably don't have to worry about it. He's just, does he also act that same way in the house, right? Is he cleaning and stuff like that, I guess? He's that Danny Tanner from that Full House show. But if you got a dude and his car's kind of dirty.
3: Yeah.
1: And then all of a sudden, he's
3: like... You get in and it's clean?
1: He needs a car wash? Yeah, because he doesn't want to pick up that woman in a dirty car.
3: Those are facts. I mean, that is true. Very true.
1: I think this might be accurate.
3: Yeah, when you're... Especially when you first start, going out with a girl like, oh, dude, you're cleaning the hell out of your car.
1: You make sure the car's clean.
3: All the time.
1: You have an air freshener. That's another thing.
3: The most embarrassing thing is to try to pick a girl up and your car's dirty as hell.
1: If you notice that there's now an air freshener and he's never really had air freshener.

0: conditioners in the car.
1: Yeah.
0: That's another signal that, yeah, your man might be cheating.
1: So that does check out.
0: Now,
1: just
0: now,
1: another thing you got to pay attention to.
0: A lot of dudes are mad at me right now. This dude's a narc.
1: He is a narc. He's a PI.
0: I just thought it was an interesting...
1: He's a private investigator. Yeah, he literally gets paid to narc.
0: Well, they're mad at me, too, because I'm playing the audio.
1: It's good info.
0: Yeah, I just thought it was interesting. I don't know if it's true. That's just what the private investigator's saying.
1: It adds up.
0: Nord, you lived at a car wash. Would you agree with this?
2: I would definitely agree with it.
0: Okay.
2: Yeah, for sure. Like if
1: don't forget, he worked in a car wash, too.
0: That's true. I forget that.
2: Yeah.
0: Did you notice that guys would come and get their cars washed right before they were going to cheat?
2: Honestly, I didn't notice a lot of guys. I noticed a lot
1: of
2: girls.
1: He often got stuck in the machine, so he didn't really see people.
2: I feel like there's more girls that take their car to the car wash and vacuum than guys.
0: Do they take their car to the car wash for the compliments?
1: Wait a minute. Yeah. Girls are going to wash their own cars?
0: Yeah, to get compliments.
2: Yeah, they're definitely...
1: Shut up.
0: Yeah, to get stared at by the guys.
1: Their dudes aren't washing their cars?
2: No. They're going there to wash their cars and like show off their outfits.
0: Yeah, they do that. And they get the nuggies out of their car because their kids throw the nuggies and the fries all over the car.
1: My chick will not wash her car. Like, she says that's a man's job.
0: Well, she's a loyal woman to you.
1: Yeah, duh.
0: She's not out there trying to get attention from other
1: men. You
0: don't
1: think these women that are washing their cars are loyal women?
0: No.
1: Okay.
0: Nard is saying no because
1: what
0: they're going there.
2: They're either out
1: I think they probably are still loyal.
2: Nope.
1: I think my chick bamboozled me into acting like it's a dude's job.
2: No, you should feel really highly of her right now.
1: I don't. Never will.
0: Put her on a pedestal.
2: Yeah, you should. Because, like, she would either go out there for attention or she's single.
0: Or
1: girls that are washing their cars are not trying to get attention.
2: Yes, they are.
0: Okay, now, what outfits did you see at the car wash?
2: Nothing but, like...
1: They're just washing their damn
0: pants,
1: car.
0: Lululemon, tight clothes, ass out.
2: Absolutely.
1: That is ridiculous. That's ridiculous.
0: It doesn't feel as dirty as the gas station to get compliments.
1: I don't think it happens.
2: It does.
1: I think they're just washing their cars, buds.
2: I'm telling you.
1: I don't think they're trying to get attention.
2: If she's married or got a man and she's at the car wash, she's looking for attention.
1: Okay.
0: Yeah, she needs a compliment.
2: 1,000%. Because
1: we got to stop. We really got to stop. It's like a problem.
0: We're
1: going way too far.
2: We're
1: going way too far with, girls are doing this for attention.
2: A loyal girl is not going to take her car to the car wash.
0: She's going to have her man do it.
2: Yes, it's ridiculous. Absolutely.
1: It's ridiculous.
2: No, I promise you it's not.
1: Some girls are just like, I have a man, I'm loyal to him, and I'm going to wash my car.
2: No, they're not. They're looking for compliments or they're cheating.
1: Okay, all right.
2: 1,000%, every one of them.
1: Just by the way, Nard's never been right.
2: I am so right on
1: this. Just for the record.
2: I'm so right because...
0: I wonder if men would agree with this.
1: No.
0: Are you saying no?
1: That's not important. Would women agree with this?
0: Yo says I hate to agree with Nard.
1: Oh jeez,
2: I'm telling you, it's 1,000%.
1: 1,000%. Shut up.
2: Yes, like across the board, like you're not gonna see a loyal, faithful girl at the car wash.
1: One of the dumber things that's ever been said.
0: Izzy says I've seen a lot of ass cheeks at the car wash.
2: Yeah, because they want the attention or they're trying to cheat.
0: And they really vacuuming their cars out, and then they can stick their ass out. They're gonna get lots of compliments.
1: They don't get any. Nobody compliments you
2: but
1: at the car wash.
2: But they know they're looking.
0: I think they do.
1: Okay.
3: Nope. What?
4: No.
0: That's kind of a little.
4: Everybody's just washing their own car.
2: Nope.
0: No. Yeah.
2: You're oblivious.
1: No, they're like you're sweating dumb. Their asses off because it's hot.
0: This person says, damn, sexualizing girls for wanting to get a clean car.
1: That's what I'm saying.
0: You can get a clean
1: Nard's
0: car
1: ridiculous.
0: Without your butt cheeks out, though.
2: Exactly.
0: I don't know. This is a great debate. 100% says Izzy. They do that. Let me take a

0: Capes are hard to keep clean.
1: How about a tearaway uniform? And underneath it, a Speedo! With the Colair logo, of course.
0: Oh my. Not sure you should be out in public like that.
1: Okay. Can you hand me that robe, please, sir?
0: I think that would be a good idea.
1: Colder than I thought in here.
0: I can see that. Call Colair
1: because we can. On second thought, can I just wear my Colair uniform, sir?
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0: got something to say? Chime in on the Texas Hammer Hotline, 1-855-FU-BILLY. Back to the Billy Madison Show.
1: Yeah. Oh, Clapnard. Working at the car wash. Is that what this song is? Wish it would get to the point. I'm going to have to cut it off before we even get to the good stuff.
2: Damn it.
1: Otherwise, they'll kick us off Spotify. Man. All right, if I close it out now, we'll just, you know, ha-ha-ha, funny. No, I think I potted up now. Right, I think if I go silent for a while, then I can only play like 30 seconds, right?
2: I have no idea what the time is.
1: Ha-ha-ha-ha-ha-ha. All right, at the car wash.
2: Yeah.
1: You do see some crazy outfits at car washes. You can't deny that.
2: I've never seen
1: you
2: have it with
1: the self vacuum car washes. You don't see the crazy outfits.
2: I never have seen a crazy outfit. No.
1: Oh yeah, sometimes.
2: I mean, I've seen their yoga pants, but they wear those everywhere.
1: I know, but you're putting. You're almost in the police dog position, vacuuming out the back of the car.
2: Yeah. Yeah.
1: All right, it's crazy. It gets wild at the car wash.
2: I also don't ever really see, like, you know.
1: Woo!
2: All right.
1: Woo, Ned. I wish I could get to the hook of this song. That would be pretty nice. That would be very nice.
2: You just wish all songs were just the hooks.
1: Car wash.

0: love it. She just changed all the words to that. Yes.
1: Yeah, they should.
0: Lots of camel toe and just all sorts of stuff. Huh. Car wash. This lady had a funny thing about condoms. Do you want to hear it?
1: Yeah.
0: They're like, send Nard back to the car wash.
1: Okay.
0: Get really him back to the car wash. Damn. Send him back. Nard, Superman. All right. Thank you. Let's see. Let me play this audio of this woman was talking about using condoms, and okay. She doesn't like using condoms.
2: I'm sorry, but using condoms is basically like eating Starburst with the wrapper on. Like something just feels wrong, you know? Like it just doesn't hit the same.
0: Yeah, that's like eating Starburst with the wrapper on.
1: And which is not good because everybody's tasted that.
0: Yeah, because you forget or there's a little piece of the wrapper still on it. You're like, oh, that's not good.
1: I went to school with a kid that was so lazy, he just ate the Starburst with the wrapper on. He's like, it's just too much work.
0: It is a little bit of work.
1: But I'm just like, how do you get through the... And he would eat them all the time.
0: There's no chance he's doing well in life.
1: Yeah. I don't know. I have no idea.
0: Yeah, there's no
1: chance.
0: I don't
1: want to judge. He might be. He might be great. He might be an entrepreneur.
0: The kid that was so lazy, he's like, oh, I'm so lazy. I can't take the wrapper off of Starburst.
1: Yeah.
0: I'll just eat the wrapper. Oh.
1: Some kids are just, you know, they're wild.
0: They are wild. All right. Women have... I don't know if there... Let me see if there's audio to this.
1: Okay.
0: There might be. Oh. So, there's not audio, but there's a video. And it's this woman, and she has a pink box hidden in her house. Mm-hmm. Your reminder to keep an Xbox with memories in case you're feeling nostalgic.
1: Yeah.
0: So, what they do is, they call it their Xbox. Mm-hmm. And when they're feeling a little, oh, I wonder, let me go back down memory lane.
1: Yeah, it's nice to do every once in a while.
0: So they'll get their Xbox out, and they'll look at photos of their exes. They'll look at whether if they have video. They might have an old phone in their Xbox.
1: Damn.
0: And they can go look
1: That's
0: at
1: a little
0: videos
1: much, no?
0: and photos.
1: Well, they probably maybe go look at texts.
0: Yes, they can look at all that stuff.
1: Yeah.
0: No, I'm not going to trade that phone in because it's got all its memories.
1: Or voicemail.
0: Voicemails. There you go, Derek.
1: Yep.
0: Little gifts that maybe they got.
1: Right.
0: One woman, she goes, it's real gross, but I kept our first condom.
1: What?
3: Oh.
0: Yeah. That's in her Xbox.
1: Yeah, I knew a girl that, true story, I know a girl that kept a positive pregnancy test. I doubt it even says positive, but they didn't end up even having the baby.
0: Yeah, but I bet you that's in her Xbox, right?
1: It is, yes.
0: So they keep all these trinkets. Men don't do this. So, maybe the worst.
1: Maybe a little bit.
0: What? You're telling me there's a dude out there.
1: Yeah, sure.
0: He's got a little box.
1: Yeah.
0: Somewhere.
1: Well, he's got a little box. He's got some old phones in it. This got
0: nudes or something.
1: Of an egg, for sure.
0: Yeah, all right.
1: Yeah.
0: But no dude's keeping little trinkets and things like that.
1: Trinkets, probably not. Pictures, yes.
3: Yeah.
0: Pregnancy test. He's not keeping.
1: Maybe even. I doubt it.
0: He's not. He doesn't have a box full of her hair ties.
1: No, God no, God no.
0: That was a. This was guy with some of her hair on it.
1: I would agree with you there. That doesn't happen.
0: Why are you saying that they do?
3: Yeah, I do for sure.
1: Like you do what?
3: Like I got stuff like from dates and stuff.
1: Dates?
0: What do you mean? Like fingers and toes that you chopped off?
3: No.
1: Like oh, he what? Does this. He does this. He'll like take like a corner of a menu or something. Of like their first date,
3: yeah. It's memory.
1: No. He's done this.
0: And you
1: before.
0: Have a box.
3: Yeah, I got a box.
0: With and you remember the, each woman.
1: I've seen him make like a shadow box for a girl before.
3: Yeah.
1: I don't even know if that's what they're called.
0: Yeah, you go to Hobby Lobby.
1: Yeah.
0: And make a shadow box. Yeah, that.
1: I've seen him do that.
0: What is that called? That's called stupid.
3: Why is that stupid?
1: It's called
0: because you're a dude.
3: No,
1: boy on
3: dudes
1: boy.
3: Do it.
0: I don't think a woman is. I think. A woman might make that for a man. I just don't think a woman would appreciate a man making a shadow box. I think she's going to
1: be
0: like,
1: creeped out.
0: I do. I do think that a woman would be creeped out.
1: Yep. But so far, every woman that's ever been involved with Nard got creeped out.
3: Yeah, it happens.
1: Yeah, I know, but every woman?
3: Yeah.
1: Okay. I just pointed out he's 100% for creeping girls out.
0: See, and then you were mad at us.
3: What, Matt,
0: we,
3: about
0: accusing
1: he literally
0: us
1: called
0: saying,
1: me Fat Derek earlier.
0: Yeah, you were accusing.

0: accusing us
1: he called
0: of
1: me
0: ruining,
1: Fat Derek.
0: Ruining your dating life.
1: Multiple
0: or,
1: times.
0: I'm sorry, your love life as you described it. Because we said you eat your scabs. Mm-hmm. However, you're saying that you have a box with all the memories of other women at your house. And you're like, oh, you guys are the ones that are going to stop me from finding my true love.
1: What?
0: It's that weird-ass stuff that you're doing with
1: the box.
0: It's
1: because, like, when he starts to like a girl, he takes her to his shed, and he's like, you're going to live here one day.
2: I did not say that.
0: And you're not ever going to be able to leave.
3: Yeah, you're never ever, we're so in love, you're never, ever, ever, ever, ever going to leave.
0: Yeah, there's a well down there.
1: Yeah. So that's why the girls didn't,
0: you like
1: know,
0: dark
1: check
0: spots?
1: Out.
0: Dark places? Exactly. Those
1: Don't
0: are,
1: worry. I'll talk to you every day.
0: Serial killer activities.
1: Sure.
0: Nor, do you keep women's panties? I mean, that might be something that a dude might keep is panties.
2: That's
0: it's going
2: to
0: be something perverted.
1: That's weird.
2: Oh, yeah. Yeah, that's super weird.
1: That's weird, but like, you keep little trinkets from like dates?
2: Yeah.
1: That, now, here's our love.
0: I think
1: concert tickets.
0: A woman would respect a man more for keeping the panties past conquests than a little trinket box.
1: Yeah. No. Trinket box is creepy. It's like, what are you making, buddy? A horcrux?
2: Mm-mm. Like,
4: no,
2: keeping the panties are weird.
4: No, it's not.
2: Anything else is not weird.
0: I'm not saying
4: I got a
0: keeping the panties aren't a little weird.
1: I got a fine collection.
2: See? Weird.
1: This guy's a married father of two.
0: Yeah, he is. And he says he's got
1: he's
0: a fine,
1: got a fine
0: collection.
1: Collection.
0: Fine
4: Some
0: collection.
4: Some things you just don't part with.
1: Like they're... Like they're trophy, like they're bucks that are on the wall.
4: I would put them on the wall if I can.
1: Yeah, right.
4: My den.
1: Oh, yeah.
0: Look at that. Look at that
1: right
0: elk.
1: There, a 13-point buck. That's crazy.
0: You're all right. Weird. All right, listen to what this wife, she's suing the private. This is so funny.
1: Mm-hmm.
0: So the wife is upset because the husband was like, I think she's cheating. So he hired a private investigator. And now she's suing the private investigator for catching her cheating.
5: Mr.
1: Good
5: Dong,
1: luck.
5: It shows that you're suing Mr. Milton for the amount of $125,000 for emotional distress.
6: 100% I am.
5: Okay, what's going on?
6: So basically, he's been harassing me, invading my privacy, and following me everywhere I go. I can't have a regular day since the past several months because of this man.
5: Who is he to you?
6: Honestly, at first I wasn't sure. I was really scared because I noticed that this guy would show up one in front of my house. And then if I was going to the gym or the restaurant, anywhere I'd go, he'd be there. And I had no clue
0: why he
6: was following me. But it caused me a lot of emotional distress.
0: Okay.
1: So, I mean, he's a PI.
0: Yeah, she's upset.
1: Yeah, people don't know how just, I guess, a free country works. I don't know. You're allowed to be in public places.
0: Well.
1: And monitor.
0: Well, she's upset that she was caught.
1: Yes.
4: That's all.
0: And
2: well,
0: that she was.
2: Has a good argument, though.
0: What? Okay, you're just.
1: I think you got to learn the laws, Dart.
2: No, but what? Okay, so if he wasn't a PI, right? And he's just like, it's okay, but like.
0: Huh?
2: Like the guy that.
1: But he is, though. He's like, he is a private investigator.
2: I know, but if he's not, like, why?
1: If he's not, then it's a different story.
2: No. Why would it be a different story?
1: Well, because this guy, because when
0: it's
1: they
0: his
1: go,
0: job.
1: When they go, hey, why are you following this woman? He's able to be like,
2: but
1: I'm a private investigator. I was hired.
2: Right. But she doesn't know that. So it's
1: okay.
2: A, it's
1: but
2: a,
1: now she does.
2: But it's a. It's a.
1: But now she does.
2: I know. But it's a. It's a.
1: But now she does.
2: I know. But that doesn't take up. That doesn't take away the fact that she was worried about.
1: He didn't break into her house.
2: But still, that's stalking
1: it's,
2: in her eyes.
1: No, you're in a public place.
4: It's in the public place.
2: But okay, so it's okay for someone to stalk somebody.
1: I think
2: in
1: you
2: public.
1: Have. I don't know the statute. Like, I don't have the law in front of me, so I'd have to look at it to tell you exactly what it is. But it's obviously allowed. There are private investigators are a thing.
2: Right.
1: So it has to be allowed.
2: She should be allowed to sue him.
1: No.
2: Yes.
1: That she's not going to win.
2: But she's still.
1: You know, people
2: have...
1: hire PIs, right?
2: Right.
1: Okay.
2: But like.
1: So you think PIs should be illegal?
2: Yeah.
1: Oh, that's a different argument. And you maybe I don't know. You might have support on that one.
2: Yeah, because
1: but
2: she's still
1: it,
2: have.
1: But my.

0: point is, hold on. My point is, it is legal though, because you can do it. You can hire a private investigator to look into a matter for you. You're allowed to do that.
1: But it shouldn't be like every day in like every spot she goes to.
2: That's the job.
0: Are you crying about it because there's a bit of PI that's followed you that's gotten dirt on you? No. That sounds like why you're crying.
3: Yeah, that's what he's crying.
0: That's what you're crying about.
1: I'm looking at the woman.
0: Is it because it was used in court?
1: No, I never. No, she never did that. No, I'm looking at the woman's like side, like. Like you got all these crazy
4: Nart,
1: guys that
4: she cheated. The husband had a hunch that she was cheating.
1: Right.
0: So he was justified in hiring the PI.
4: He hired a professional to follow her, which he then gathered a bunch of information,
0: Nart thinks I shouldn't be
4: a
0: allowed.
4: Bunch of photos and a bunch of
1: evidence
4: to prove that she was cheating.
0: Nart
4: She's
0: thinks if
4: upset.
0: You're going to discover the wife cheating, you have to do it on your own.
4: She's upset kind that of. she got caught cheating.
0: See, that's what he thinks.
4: She got caught cheating, which then she got divorced, right? And so she got less of a settlement because maybe they had a prenup or something in their arrangement. So guess what?
0: People are pointing out it's only stressful because she's cheating.
4: Yes, and I'm pretty sure because she wants over $100,000.
0: Yes.
4: So she missed out on a bunch of money probably in her divorce because there was probably some sort of an agreement that, hey, there's a cheat clause. If you cheat, you get nothing. Mm-hmm. So she's upset. She's like, wait a second, I was married to this guy, and now I'm going to walk away with nothing because she signed this agreement.
0: Well, so she's like, here's what you cost me. That's why
4: exactly. She
0: puts it because, you know, it's got to be a, why do you want this amount? And she's saying, hey, because this is exactly what I lost.
4: This is what I lost in my divorce settlement.
0: I can show you what the damages were for him discovering and exposing this.
4: Dude. All right. This is pretty wild, too. So this divorce lawyer. You know how people get divorced and then they hate each other?
0: Yes.
4: Well, he was saying that this person hated the partner so much, they euthanized the dog.
5: I saw someone euthanize someone's dog, like knowing that they love this dog so much and basically saying, oh yeah, the dog tried to bite somebody, so I had to put down.
0: Oh, kill him.
4: Bro.
1: Yeah.
0: I want that person euthanized.
4: Divorce is out of control.
0: I want that. I know it's some people are going to think that's not a fair trade. To me, it is.
2: It is a big fair trade. It's a fair trade. 100%.
0: Like, this is America. We love our animals. We love our dogs and our cats. You cannot go over. Oh, my. This son of a bitch.
4: Yeah. That's pretty crazy,
0: I mean,
4: right?
0: There's literal monsters that walk among us. How? Could you do something like that? Oh my, that was the man, that was out of nowhere.
4: Yeah,
0: dude, you
4: it
0: hit
4: was,
0: us with that story.
4: I did. I did. That was so bad.
0: That
4: of me.
0: Was, I'm going to be depressed all day now.
4: Yeah.
0: That was the worst story I might have ever heard.
4: In my defense, Derek, when I was going to college, the professor there said that what you got to do is you got to make them laugh, make them cry, make them think. Give them a fun fact.
0: And you've done all those.
4: Yeah, that's what I was trying to do. You got to go through all.
0: You completed the cycle.
4: All the emotions.
0: Couldn't you
4: there.
0: Just wait till the end to hit that cycle, though?
4: Thank you.
0: Dude, we still got 2 hours left that we have to do this.
4: I know, and I'm just hitting everything.
0: That's crazy, buddy.
4: Great.
0: That's crazy.
4: How to tell if you're a terrible woman. This is from a woman that is saying, this is how you tell if a woman is a terrible woman. We'll get to that next.

0: Tuesday, Becky was sick. On Wednesday, she was gone.
1: I was there for my son's first breath and his last.
2: The infection spread so fast.
1: David got it when he was 13.
2: Terry was only 5.
0: Parents need to know.
3: There is something they can do.
4: Preteens and teens
3: are at greater risk.
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6: I do. I have that.
7: Yeah, I feel like there's just we've been through so much already.
6: I have a woman admits to getting cracked last night, so I want to know. Like, just do a pulse of our audience of how many people got cracked last night. I also, you know how when a man says to a woman, you know, she's marriage material or wife material or, you know, he could see himself having kids with her. He could see himself marrying her. Right?
7: Absolutely.
6: That's why that's a huge compliment to a woman.
7: Is it still?
6: I have an argument as to why that is a good compliment because
7: I mean, I think it's a compliment too. I just don't know if women take it as a compliment still.
6: The latter, though, when a woman says to a man, "Oh, you're husband material. I could have kids with you." That is not a compliment.
7: No, that's a diss.
6: That is a diss. Now, I will tell you exactly why.
7: Why?
6: When a man says he sees you as wife material, he sees like

0: He could have kids with you.
1: I could. What he's saying is I can see myself doing you every day.
0: He says, I see you more than just for pleasure. I see you as a life partner and a companion and somebody who he trusts and would want to have a family with and wants to share his resources with.
1: No.
0: That's why it's a compliment. But it's not a compliment when a woman, because the guy is saying, I will share my resources with you. And I want to commit to you. When a woman says that to a man, when a woman says that to a man, I see that as a dude, with the guys, at least this is what the internet's saying. The men say what they're hearing from the woman is, I want to take your resources because I think that you have great resources and therefore I want to take those. And those would make me feel pretty nice.
1: Yes.
0: So that's why it's not a compliment.
1: Also, it says, like, I'm done playing with all these other weenies now. So I'm ready to get married. Because I've had my fill.
0: Okay, that is what the internet does say a lot about that.
1: That when girls say, oh, my God, you know, like, when she hints at your husband material.
0: She's pee-pee tuckered out.
1: Yeah.
2: Pee-pee tuckered out.
1: Saying, you know, I'd like to come inside now.
0: Yes, I'd like to come inside. I'm done with the streets.
1: Yep.
0: Done with these streets. I need to run around.
1: I need to give these cords a rest.
0: Yeah, I gotta look, these vocal cords. I gotta give.
1: I've
0: these
1: been
0: things.
1: Going dumb on it.
0: That's right. So that,
1: now
0: that,
1: I know I want a man that I can just bitch at.
0: Yes, and order around.
1: Yes.
0: I don't know. That's what dudes think they hear in their head when they hear that. That's why it's not a compliment.
1: No. 100%.
0: Let's see what else I have for you coming up. I never got to the story about this wife that chooses other wives for her husband. Nard, you're going to be all ears for this one.
1: That does what?
0: She's a wife to him, but she's like, hey, this man needs a lot of booty. So then she goes out there and she recruits other booty for him. One of the rules is, though, she gets to pick the women. He does not get to choose the women.
1: That's fair.
0: This divorce lawyer tells people that marriage is like a lottery. I didn't get to that yesterday. I'll try to get to that as well.
1: I think it's a good way to describe it.
0: It's real sad how he describes it. Makes you not want to get married.
1: It really is. Like, you just never know. It's really tough. I think marriage is just, it's a lot harder than, you know, people even realize. And that's why the divorce rate is still so high.
0: Yeah, it could be.
1: It's just really tough to be with, especially how we are as people. It's tough to be together forever and ever. Because people change and as they get older.
0: Yeah.
1: It's just hard. It's difficult.
0: So we'll get to that.
1: It's like, damn, you're really just never going to start cleaning, huh?
0: Okay. Well, yeah, that's a big one, huh?
1: Yep.
0: For you, that's a big one.
1: Oh, man, you ain't going to cook nothing. Okay, cool. Yeah, it's just those two things.
0: But those are big things.
1: You're
0: going to
1: doom scroll till the end of time, huh? Oh, okay, so you had the baby just to push me out, huh? Oh. All right.
0: Yeah, just so you can be
1: it's
0: a third
1: just difficult.
0: Wheel.
1: It's just difficult.
0: They say once
1: you
0: have a baby.
1: I've been down this road literally before.
0: They say once you have a baby, like, the guy's almost invisible.
1: Boy, ain't that the truth.
3: Mm-hmm.
1: Boy, ain't that the truth.
0: I saw a guy.
1: Is she so into this baby? It's crazy.
0: Yeah, and as the baby gets older, they get even more into
1: little
0: the baby.
1: Little baby cracking. Like, she is just, you would think, my wife acts like she's the coolest thing that's ever happened to anyone ever.
0: All right, Derek.
1: Like, it ain't even like that.
0: I did see this guy said that the pre-baby mouth hugs were
1: different.
0: They were the best. And they said after his wife had a baby, there's just something different and not as good about it.
1: All it ever is we can take the baby to do this. We take the baby to do that. What do you think about this outfit? Oh, I want to buy this for the baby. It's never like, hey, babe, what about you?
0: Yeah, what about you?
1: Yep.
0: What about you, Mr. Provider?
1: Yep.
0: Well, how
1: and
0: do
1: the
0: you...
1: other baby mama's like, hey, don't forget, it's all about this baby and college and paying for that baby. Dorm, this. And I'm like, man, I hate both y'all.
0: Yeah. Post-baby mouth hugs. Yeah, they say that they are just not as, I don't know, they're just not the same. They don't have the same enthusiasm. They don't put the same elbow into it. You know what I mean?
1: No, they didn't. It's just a fact. Just
0: you know,
1: a fact.
0: Not as much, like the neck doesn't, I don't know. not the same. Uh-huh. Well, how

0: do you tell if a woman is a terrible woman? This is coming from a woman.
1: Tough.
0: How do you tell?
1: I think it's impossible.
0: Well, listen to what this woman says.
2: Best way to know if you're a terrible woman is if your man leaves the relationship. Because men never leave relationships, especially not with good, deserving women. If your man left that relationship, it's because you were seriously mistreating him, or it's because you were seriously selfish and self-centered and refused to change. Men tolerate so much crap from the women they're with. They tolerate disrespect, they're patient, they're forgiving, they're loving, all the physical turmoil. And if you pushed your man to the limit where he had to leave, most men tolerate way more than we as women would ever tolerate.
0: Does she have a point?
3: Yes.
0: What do you mean, yes?
3: Yes, that's my main tone.
0: That's the second yes.
4: Yeah, 1,000%.
0: Is this accurate?
4: Yeah, I think it is.
1: But, yeah, this lady's great. But how do you tell if a woman's terrible before it ruins your life?
0: Well, you're not going to know.
1: Okay, cool.
3: It's a roll of the dice.
1: Can somebody tell me how to see under that invisible cloak
0: that
1: they
0: wear? That's not where we're headed now.
4: Yeah, that's like trying to find
1: out. She's like, hey, how to tell if it's a terrible woman
0: if the
1: man leaves? You dumbass.
0: I know, but that's the boat we're floating on right now. I don't have any info. I don't have any info right now or any audio to tell you how to tell if a woman's bad before you get with her.
1: Hey, how to tell if your boat's got a leak in it? It's at the bottom of the lake. Oh, yeah, there was a hole.
0: Yeah, that's how you tell.
3: You know.
1: That's how you know. Hey, hey, you see that boat at the bottom of the lake? That was a bad boat.
4: Yep.
1: Oh, thanks.
0: All right, but my question is this woman spot on?
4: She is.
0: Why do you say that, Mr. Daniel Norris?
4: Because guys, they can tolerate a lot. They love harder. Like, they want things to work. Like, we're very simple creatures at the end of the day. But, like, women like to make us have hurdles for no reason.
0: Right. Yeah. Well, go ahead, Chris. You might have an actual thought.
3: During the rough years of my marriage, right before the divorce, like, I tolerated everything. And I still held on. And it wasn't until I finally got to that point where it's like, you know what? You're right. Let's just divorce. Like, but I mean, push to the edge. Every day was miserable.
4: Guys even stick around if they're not even having sex. Like, that's how much we love hard and we stick through it.
0: Really?
1: You love hard what?
4: We love hard with the relationship.
1: Oh.
3: Nardlo's hard.
1: Yeah, I was like, what?
4: Yeah.
1: What? No, pause.
4: We all do.
0: Okay, well.
1: Stop doing that.
4: No way.
0: He said no way.
1: We all do.
0: So you agree that this is a pretty accurate description of how to tell if a woman's a bad woman if the man left you, if he finally said enough is enough, enough disrespect,
4: that's a lot of red flags,
0: enough of this nonsense, I'm out of here. Is that accurate?
4: Yeah, I think it is.
3: I believe so.
1: Green Goddess, as Nard said, at the end of the day, the day is gonna end.
0: That's what he said.
3: At the end of the day, the day is gonna end.
4: Yeah,
0: at the end of the day, the day is gonna end.
4: You're right.
1: And that's is she putting a quote and then sign Nard?
0: What an idiot. Man, you a big dummy right there.
4: Well, she's just mad because we're calling women out right now.
1: Yeah, no, that is why she's mad, for
0: this
1: sure.
0: This is a woman calling a woman out.
3: Yeah, it was a woman.
1: But these guys are piling on.
0: It had nothing to do with.
3: I just gave personal experience that supports her.
1: That's true.
3: And I think this is for women to be, to open their eyes. I think for guys, we see that as duh, like what he said.
0: Mm-hmm. Right.
1: Yep.
3: But women need to be aware. They have a hard time with that.
1: Oh, yeah, being able to realize that if
4: you were terrible.
1: Yeah, no. Uh-uh.
0: Well, let me go to Jim real quick.
1: Hey, Jim.
0: What's up? I was hoping for female calls here, backing this up or whatever, but I got Mr. Jim. Go ahead, Mr. Jim. Yo, what's
5: Hello?
0: Up, buddy? Yeah, what's up? What do you got?
5: Hey, what's up? What's up, guys? So literally, you guys are talking crazy right now, but I left my wife after she got pregnant and had me raising a baby thinking it was mine, right? So she liked to go
0: out.
5: Wait
0: a second. You were raising a whole ass baby that wasn't yours?
5: I was raising a whole ass.
0: Can I take calls? This is a good idea, sir. I'm sure that's not what you're trying to do, but this is a great idea. Can I take calls? I want to know why you left a woman. Do we have a bunch of dudes that finally had enough and left a woman? What was the tipping point that made you leave the woman? 1-855-FU-BILLY. All right, now go ahead, sir. That was a great idea. Thank you for the bit.
5: Yeah, so she liked to drink,

0: And while we were hanging with friends, turns out she had a little quickie with one of her best friend's husband and got pregnant. The baby was born with a curable blood disorder, but it was hereditary, right? I didn't have this, right? It was sickle cell disease, which did not run in my family or my wife's.
1: Okay.
0: So they tried to blame it on me. Her best friend, right, had the baby 2 years later, and the baby was born, blah, blah, blah, same blood disorder. This is another baby. The guy's wife thought it was odd, you know, that both of us had, you know, the baby.
1: Wait, hold on, just so I can follow along. So you had a baby, and your baby was born with a blood disorder.
0: Correct.
1: Okay, so then your baby's born with a blood disorder. And people were trying to blame you for it because it's hereditary.
0: Right.
1: Okay, and then
2: they do start doing that. They'll start blaming one of the, you know, mom or dad side on anything.
1: Then a couple years later, her friend had a baby with the same blood disorder?
0: With the same blood disorder.
2: Oh, that's weird.
3: Yep.
0: Yeah, so now there's two babies with the same hereditary issue, right? Now, mind you, this is 2 years later, right? So her friend asked me, oh, you need to take a DNA test to ease both of our minds, right? So sure enough, we go, and the baby's not my DNA.
1: Oh,
0: so you,
2: wow.
0: So you already know what happened next, right?
1: This bitch tried to plead with me. Wow, dude, not your baby.
0: It's crazy. This bitch tried to plead with me.
2: At least it flew up your antenna. Like, oh, what?
3: At least you know the blood thing went to fault.
1: You know, everybody else is kind of like, hey, it's not your baby. Yeah. But he's like, hey, at least you know the blood thing's
2: not
1: your fault.
2: Yeah, at least you're off the hook for the blood thing.
3: Yeah.
0: For the blood. She's like, you pray with me. She tried to plead with
1: her. We can't. I understand you're mad. I understand. We just can't cuss, sir.
0: Divorce.
1: All right, yeah, hold on. So what happened next? Hey, sir, back it up, because you're cussing all over the place. All right, you just can't cuss, live show. All right, you find out it's not your baby, right? And then what happens?
0: Find out it's not my baby. I want out. She tells me, oh, it's a drug mistake. I said, it's too messy for me. I want a divorce. And I did. And now she's living with her mom. And guess what? Her best friend got a divorce now, too.
1: Right.
0: And now she has a new guy.
1: Oh, damn. So the best friend has a brand new guy.
0: I can't stay with a woman that does that. That's just complete disrespect for me. And that's really where I draw the line.
1: Yeah, you got to draw the line when it's not your baby.
2: Yes, good for you. Some guys don't draw the line there. And that's a problem.
0: It's ridiculous. I see it all the time.
2: Yeah.
1: Damn, that's filthy.
2: What an interesting way to find out, though.
1: I know. From a blood disorder.
2: Just because her friend, you know, has a baby, has the same thing, and he's like, wait a minute. This is supposed to be a rare thing.
0: Crazy baby.
2: Both these
0: crazy
2: babies
0: bitch.
2: Got the yeah, best friends got the bitch. Same blood disorder.
0: Same blood disorder.
2: Yeah. Kudos to you. I think a lot of guys wouldn't have, you know, unfortunately, I don't know if guys would have all snapped to that. They'd be like, huh? She had a, oh, cool. Glad the baby's all right.
0: Back yeah, to the it video would, they wouldn't blink an eye.
2: But this guy's like, nope.
1: Nope.
2: Yeah, that's how well, I mean, you're definitely with a terrible woman because she tried to say a baby was yours. That's about as bad as it gets.
1: They do that, though. They think it's funny, though. They'll be like, no,
2: I don't know if they think it's
1: baby.
2: Funny.
1: Yeah, I
2: they
1: think
2: try
1: so.
2: To do it, but like, I don't know. I don't know if we want to say like they do it because they have a sense of humor.
3: They try to laugh it off.
0: No, you know what?
2: Well, they try to downplay it for sure, but I don't know if they're like that was hilarious.
0: They're so quickly forgiving too. It's like nothing happened.
2: It is odd that it's not like as big of a deal to the woman, like who the father is.
1: Right.
2: Really, it just matters like who's gonna be there. And play the dad role, like that's the important part to them. But sometimes you see like who the actual father is not as important, which is obviously we take it very serious.
1: Yeah. Well, thank you for the call, Jim. That sucks ass. Let me go to Aaron. All right. Did you leave a woman?
4: Yes, sir. I was with her for about 5 years. 3 years ago, I lost my son.
2: Oh, no.
4: So,
2: oh,
4: when I lost
1: all these
4: friend,
1: terrible calls.
3: Oh, man. God.

0: God.
1: Yeah, when I lost my son, I had my work went ahead and gave me a short term period to take off. So it was about 3 months that I wasn't working, and she kind of was like, "Hey, like you need to get over it." She basically told me that I was using my son's death as an excuse.
2: Wow,
3: you lost your son.
1: Yeah, she had basically just said that that I was using my son's death as an excuse.
2: Oh my god!
3: Oh my god!
2: Excuse for what? For being sad?
3: No.
1: Yeah. So I ended up putting up with her stuff for 2 more years, and then I finally left.
2: So is that accurate?
3: Because you were like, maybe she's just like trying to, you know. Maybe I do have to get over it.
4: That's why guys love harder.
2: They'll stay longer. They'll try to fight through it and hope to see the best in the world.
3: Because he'll look at it like he'll be like, man, maybe I am, you know. I don't know. Somehow she convinced him that maybe he is, like, just sulking
2: in
3: too
2: much. Man, that is evil.
3: Dude,
1: yeah, she made me feel like it was my fault.
3: And what that feels like.
2: I feel bad for you. Yeah. Well, thank you so much for the call, buddy.
3: I feel like my life would be over.
4: It would.
3: Like, I don't know how you just get over that.
2: What's up, Eric?
5: Hey, what's going on, guys? Hey, I was married to my wife for 19 years before I filed for divorce. And what really hit the nail in the coffin, man, that towards the end was my wife was bad with money. And she opened up credit cards in my kids' names without them knowing about it and ran them up, maxed them out. And the only reason we found out about it was because my son went to go buy a new car. And they told him he had bad credit from credit cards that he didn't know about.
2: Gosh. That is terrible. Man. And this was his mother that did this to him?
5: Yeah. Yeah, his mom. His biological mom. But she didn't even do it to just him. She did it to my daughter also. Our daughter.
2: Did she not love the kids?
5: Yeah, she was very, very bad with managing money.
2: Well, yeah,
4: couldn't
2: bad with her kids.
4: Jail?
2: Yeah, she should go to jail. Kids probably didn't want to do
5: that.
3: Dude, guys
5: are
3: leaving girls for
5: some
3: dark reasons.
2: I know, right? So you paid for her mistake, and then you ended up leaving her.
5: Yes.
4: Oh man.
2: See, that's what a good guy. He's like, all right, I don't want my kids to suffer from this. I'm the one that chose this woman. I'm going to pay for this.
3: That was an honorable thing to do.
2: It was an honorable thing to do.
3: And Derek, not a lot of guys would have.
2: You're so right. Men have to leave women for some dark ass reasons.
3: Yes. Dude, all those cars.
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1: 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It's me, Tommy Cool. Ever wondered why Tommy Cool gives a high four? I'm a stickler. Let me explain. The odds of a rattlesnake bite are 1 in 40,000. Still, I got bit when I was 3. 1 in 40,000. The odds of a second rattlesnake bite are over 1 in a billion. I must be special. I got bit again 12 years ago. 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Daylight, twilight, even after midnight. 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
1: Yes, Billy Madison Show. Hilarious thing. This woman, she was catcalled, right? At least she thought she was being catcalled. You know, a lot of women push back. They don't want to be catcalled.
2: Yeah.
1: Very disrespectful.
2: Mm-hmm.
1: Kind of funny though. So this woman, she's getting catcalled, but
3: I think the worst I've ever felt about myself in my whole entire life was I was walking and this guy started catcalling me, and he was like, "Hey, baby," and then he stopped, and he was like, "What's wrong with you?" And that was so devastating.
1: So he wasn't like, "Damn, you're hot, girl.
2: Yeah.
1: Look at you. Oh, get it, get it, get it." No, he was like, "What's wrong with you?"
2: Yeah. Why?
1: What's wrong with you? There's something wrong with you.
2: Well, it's kind of mean, but, you know.
1: I think it's funny.
2: It is a little funny.
1: I like it, Derek. They got, remember that one time when that girl said, "Ew, no," or whatever?
2: Yes.
1: Yeah, that's a little payback, isn't it?
2: Well, I don't know. I kind of deserved it.
1: No, you didn't. Don't say that about yourself.
2: Well, I'm just honestly assessing the situation. I should have been minding my own business.
1: No, it was funny.
2: I thought it was funny. But that's what happens when you make fun of people. Sometimes they're going to slap back at you, and you got to be able to take it. And that woman hurt. Yeah.

0: woman slapped the hell out of me with that.
1: Ew, no.
0: Ew. Oh, do you know him? Ew, no. I was like, oh my God. I almost ran to my car. Get me out of here. Babe, you're never going to believe what this girl did to me.
2: That's right.
0: Oh my God, I hated that.
2: It's funny.
0: It was so, like, it was one of those things where it was, like, so embarrassing and so bad that I had to tell it. Because, like, I had to try to get it off of me. I was having nightmares about it.
2: So good.
0: It wasn't. It wasn't.
2: Yeah, it was.
0: It wasn't, because I made them, I made the other girls who were with her laugh right before that. And then that bitch was just like, nope. Oh, you're having fun, fatty?
2: Should have been like, yes. Yes,
0: you
2: I am having fun.
0: Making fun of me?
2: All right.
0: No, so, ma'am.
1: No, ma'am.
2: You know how dudes are scared to ask a woman out?
0: Yeah.
2: It's like, oh, I don't want to ask her out. So let's say you successfully ask a woman out and then she says yes. Well, now a new fear unlocked. Now you have to make the right decision because at any moment that woman could cancel the date. This is why this woman canceled the date, and this is why probably men aren't even asking women out.
3: I was supposed to go on a date last night and I canceled it. And here's why. He picked a lame restaurant.
4: That's why you let her pick.
2: That is a good policy. Exactly. But women like you to take charge. As you know, if you're ever in a relationship, they like you to read minds. She doesn't want to pick because she wants you to automatically know what kind of restaurant she would want to go to.
0: I told you that my girl just wants me to put her in the car and just drive her around places and not even tell her, just surprise her. Oh, today we're going on another adventure.
4: Well, yeah, you should know what she likes at this point.
0: Yeah, cool. Or what she deserves. Which one?
4: What she likes. Like,
0: okay.
4: Like, yeah, good adventure. Just put her in the car and take her.
0: Oh, let's go on an adventure.
4: Yeah, that's all she wants.
2: I know, but first date, first impression, the woman, she wants you to already read her mind.
0: Uh-huh. She does.
2: That's how it is.
0: Yep.
2: Nord, you can't be such a big old dopey dumbass over there.
4: No, I agree.
0: No, Nord loves to go on an adventure.
4: I do. I love adventures.
5: I love adventures.
4: Those are the best.
5: They're the best.
4: They really
0: are. We're just going to get in the car and go.
4: Yeah.
5: I just want to get in the car and drive. And
0: all the way to the top.
4: That's all you got to do.
0: I hate this dude.
5: That's all you got to do.
0: I hate him, bro.
5: What?
0: I hate
5: that's him. All you got to do.
0: I hope he slips and falls into a noose.
4: And what? All right. Well, that was just hateful.
0: Just on your own, just accidentally. Whoops. Like, oh, whoops.
4: And there's a noose just
0: hanging
4: out?
0: Just, yeah.
4: That's crazy.
0: Well, you got them all over your garage.
5: I do not have nothing like that at my garage.
2: Why are you barking?
4: Because Derek is doing stuff over there.
2: No, he's not.
4: Yeah, he's.
2: You're doing stuff.
4: He's being rude.
0: Derek is doing.
2: You're
0: stuff.
2: Rude. You called him. You said you
0: called
2: don't
0: me Fat
2: be a...
0: Derek.
4: You're getting a new truck, so I want to hear it.
0: Everybody in the chat's like Fat Derek. That's what they're calling me now, Fat Derek.
4: They're not calling you Fat.
0: They
4: Derek.
0: They are.
4: I don't. See
0: I've
4: it.
0: Seen it. You can't read.
4: I can see Fat.
0: You can't read.
4: Derek.
0: You cannot read. All Suri right. reads to you.
2: How do you spell Derek?
4: D-E-R-E-K.
0: Oh, wow. He almost messed that up.
2: He did.
4: No, I didn't.
0: Yeah, you did. You almost stumbled right there.
4: No.
2: That was a close one.
0: Yeah.
2: Very close.
0: How do you spell Nathan? R-A-C-I-S-T.
2: That is correct, Derek. Ding, ding, ding, ding.
0: He didn't dispute it. He didn't dispute it.
4: No, because I had to think about it.
2: Right.
4: At first, I didn't know what it spelled, but then I did because you are a...
2: A what?
4: I bleep myself.
2: Okay, you bleep yourself.
1: You bleep yourself?
4: Yeah, I did.
0: That's crazy.
4: I know.
0: To bleep yourself.
4: Wow. While looking at Derek.
2: All right, do you guys want to hear the women that were simulating being a man and simulating like they had a weenie?
0: Yeah, sure.
2: I'm going to play this audio. This is a bunch of women, and men were saying that they were committing. What did you call it earlier, Derek?
0: What?
2: Were appropriation because they don't have penises.
0: Oh.
2: So they are simulating like they have male genitalia and they're doing something while they have the male genitalia and they're doing operatic music.
0: Right, my culture.

0: I know. These women are...
1: They're going dumb on it.
0: They're doing this. They're whacking.
1: Yeah. They're simulating guys.
0: Come on, throw a cracker in the middle. This reminds me of those ladies that go out in the woods because they're angry about stuff. Yeah, and they don't even know what they're angry about, but they just scream at trees. Uh-huh. Have you seen that? Or they just scream at statues. And then there's a woman rubbing her back because she's so mad at men. Uh-huh. Just so mad at men. Or she's mad at the world.
2: The dudes did that.
3: They do. I mean, the dudes do it.
0: Well, yeah, we call it axe throwing. We go hunting.
3: They have a whole class with like.
2: What?
0: What? I've never seen this.
3: I did. Like, I thought
0: you did it?
3: No, I seen it.
0: Like, where?
3: What do you mean? There's a whole video of it.
0: What do you mean? What do I mean?
3: I thought that's what you were referring to, but you just added woods. No. There's a whole class where it's guys and girls. They're in a room with like. And they're yelling. They're just yelling.
0: I know, but this is just for women, you dumb dote.
3: What do you mean?
0: Can I move on? You're making me upset.
3: I was saying it for guys, too.
0: No, I've never seen it for guys.
3: I've seen the
0: video. I would never hang out with that guy.
3: Why?
0: No. If you were talking to him, hey, what'd you do over the weekend, Scott? Well, I went and this man rubbed my back and I just yelled because I'm so upset at women.
3: No,
0: I'd be like, all right, Scott, well, this is probably the last time I see you, bud.
1: Yeah. Okay? Yeah, Scott.
0: Probably no. We're going to have to maybe just, you know, not hang out anymore.
1: Like, I just got to yell. Yeah. Got to get it out. Just because Nard does that.
3: No,
0: I'm sorry.
3: It looked like it helped the guy.
0: You're not going to hang out with me because I had a man rub my back while I was yelling at trees? That's exactly why, Scott. I don't think we have a lot in common.
1: No, Nard says it helps him release.
3: No, I think it helps me and guys, other guys release. I hate you guys.
1: What did I do?
3: You led me down that path.
1: What path?
3: You took
0: it's never his fault.
3: And you took me down that path. You led me.
2: We need to clip that.
0: Oh, man.
3: Derek said it, and I led.
1: I didn't say anything.
0: Yeah, all right.
3: You said the word,
1: I was finding the video to show the chat of the big.
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0: Very nice program. Very nice to you.
1: We've had a lot of great prizes. Thanks, Chris and Tori.
0: We have. Thank you so much. This woman, she wanted to remind all the ladies out there to bang their husband, so she made Bang Your Husband merch. Is that
1: it's a friendly reminder.
0: Is that down two right next to Terrible?
1: Yes, sir.
0: All right, I think this is it. Play it.
2: Culture has perverted sex so intensely that we're now terrified to talk about it for risk of sounding like culture. So let me be abundantly clear. Sex is God's design. Song of Solomon, maybe it's literal. And the Lord's heart for your marriage is that you would enjoy yourself so fully without any reservation or embarrassment. The problem with purity culture is it's a good concept taken too far.
0: All right, so she has made all this merch.
2: This is biblical and sacred and made by me.
0: Yeah.
2: I think as long as those three parameters are hit.
0: Get to the merch, lady.
2: Blindly into a lifetime of covenant. And that is how you get sexless marriages 30 years in where you look up, no one's enjoyed themselves in a long time, and you wonder what went wrong.
0: Yeah, and so she has bang, let me see if I can find this, Bang Your Husband merchandise.
1: Bang probably, hopefully,
0: your husband.
1: I'm going to be real disappointed if it's not sold out.
0: I know, that's it.
1: Like, it should be sold out.
3: Yeah, right. No way.
1: You don't think enough women would... I guarantee women would love this merch.
3: No, they
1: would like... Like, if we made this merch, I bet women would love it.
0: Yeah, coming this Friday, Go Bang Your Husband merchandise. They have a sweater,
1: that's like a
0: t-shirt
1: all wives would wear.
3: I don't think so.
0: What? This social media creator, her name is Emma, and she has made all this stuff.
1: It's a great idea, Emma.
0: Go Bang Your Husband.
1: Well, you guys are acting like it's not going to be a number one TikTok shop seller.
3: No, it's not.
0: And why not?
3: If it was hating on the guy, yeah, they're going to wear it.
0: Oh, yeah, I know.
4: Target would carry it. Jeez.
1: Oh, yeah, if it was hating on the guy, Target would carry it?
0: Yeah. Well, remember they had that leave him.
4: Yeah, leave him.
0: Remember those shirts that sold out?
3: But
1: yeah, I do, unfortunately.
3: She's going to sell some, but she's not going to sell out.
0: And well, she does it in a nice little clever way. It's GBYH. Go Bang Your Husband.
1: Oh, it doesn't say Go Bang Your Husband. Okay. I mean, I think she'd do better if she just said, if it had, like, big, bold italic.
0: Well, let me see.
1: Go Bang Your Husband.
0: So, you want a t-shirt that says, Go Bang Your Husband.
1: I feel like that would be a shirt that, like, wives would giggle about and let him wear. And a guy would see a woman in that shirt and be like, oh, man, what? That guy is a lucky man.
0: You don't think that a guy would feel pretty lucky to have that?
1: I think a guy would feel lucky to have a girl that wears Go Bang Your Husband shirts.
3: I think she would wear I'd Bang Big D before she did that.
0: What?
1: Dude, come on, brother.
0: Come
1: you're
0: on.
1: So scorned.
0: You're such a pervert.
1: You're so scorned.
3: No, I'm just
1: You're
3: saying.
1: So scorned and you're so just...
3: Because I know that...
1: Buddy, you got to look at yourself.
3: Why?
1: It's the road you chose.
3: I'm
1: it has nothing to do with women.

0: not even on a road right now.
1: Yeah, you are, because you're like, you're so scorned and mad. You're like, oh, they do wear a Go Bang Random D shirt.
2: No, yeah, they wouldn't.
0: They would.
2: No, they would not.
0: They would.
1: Okay. All right.
0: Yeah.
1: All right, buddy.
2: So weird.
0: I promise you.
1: I promise you that more women are out there are happily married.
0: I mean, I'm sure they're happily,
1: bang their husbands.
0: They're not gonna wear that shirt, though.
1: Okay.
2: Why would they not wear that shirt?
0: Because they don't want to. There's no way.
2: Because they don't want to, Bill.
1: They don't want to. They don't want people knowing they're married.
0: Yeah, they don't.
1: They want them just to think they're hot and out and, you know,
0: because they
1: can get better action.
0: It's all about them.
2: He is so
1: scorned.
2: You are so
1: accurate. Telling you, bro. He's just like,
0: you guys are on my side.
2: No, we're not.
1: I'm sitting here saying, what a great idea for a shirt. I'm sure women would love
0: I
1: to.
0: I thought you were being sarcastic.
2: All right, would any woman wear this?
1: Are you trying? You're trying.
2: He wants
1: it. You want it, don't you? You want me to run you over in my brand new brand new truck. That's a woman.
2: All right, now he just got you. That was a good one, Nard.
1: That was a good one. Yeah. That was a good one.
2: Yeah, that's unfortunate that he got you that good.
1: He's been doing it for 21 years, Billy.
2: I know, but he
1: think
2: he
1: he'd throw out a good one here and there.
2: I know, but that one was that
1: like
2: one
1: we've
2: was
1: been
2: good.
1: Coming in here and taking reps off each other for 21 years.
2: Yeah, I know, but that one was that was a good one.
1: It's
2: that
1: not
2: was a...
1: like the guy's never had one. He should have one.
2: Well, I got you. I'm with you there, but that was
1: he definitely
2: solid.
1: Should make contact every once in a while.
2: I agree.
3: It wasn't even all that good.
1: I mean, it was decent. It was. I'll give it to him. It was. That is a woman thing to do, is to run somebody over in the truck. It is.
2: Right, that was pretty good.
1: It was. I give it to him.
2: That was nice. A homer, right
1: yeah,
2: out of the
1: he
2: park.
1: Should. If I throw him the ball enough, he should catch it.
0: Yep.
2: I agree with that, too, Derek. I do agree with that.
3: I mean, you threw the ball. It bounced off his head.
0: That's fine.
1: That's fine. He still caught it.
2: No reason to be upset about Nard finally hitting one.
1: I know. Chris is now upset that he hit one.
3: Yeah, I'm upset.
1: I know. This show.
2: I don't have any calls, though, from women that want to bang their husbands.
0: See, I told you.
1: That sucks.
2: That really does suck.
0: Yep.
2: That is too bad.
1: I thought girls would like this merch.
0: They would never.
1: Like, what's the big deal? You're basically saying it's another wedding ring.
0: Yeah, that's too much for them.
1: Okay.
2: That's really sad.
1: I really thought this would be like a hit seller. Mm-mm. I'm surprised she even has merch available. I'm surprised she hasn't had to come out and be like, I'm sorry, guys. Yeah. I sold out instantly.
0: She's got to give some away.
1: These are like the Roger Goodell clown shirts.
0: No.
1: We can't even keep them in stock.
0: Oh, my God. Now you're just trolling her.
1: I did think that. I'm not even kidding. I'm not trolling.
2: I'm really upset that we don't have any calls of women that would find this to be, like, cute.
1: I'm not lying. I really did think that would be a good seller.
2: I don't know why
1: you guys think that I'm trolling. Like, what? Why would that be a troll?
0: Because we just know the women would not wear that.
2: I think they would.
1: I don't. Listen, and I self-admittedly don't know women.
0: Yeah.
1: I do say that.
0: You're right.
1: So it's possible that I'm, like, completely wrong about women all the time.
0: I agree.
1: Shut up.
2: I don't even know if I want to work today now after that.
1: After what?
2: Well, just the fact that no women are calling in that want to bang their husbands.
0: They do not. That's the last
2: thing. Isn't that awful?
1: Yeah, but I don't know if that's...
0: Because there's nothing in it for them. They're like, oh, why am I propping him up? What'd he do?
1: I mean, it is a bad sign that girls aren't like, no, that shirt's great. Yeah, that is a bad sign. I mean, it's, you know, it's not my favorite.
2: Damn.
1: Yep.
2: That is too bad. I still, zero calls.
0: Yeah.
1: I know. You keep holding out as if they're going to come in.
2: I'm hoping, Derek.
1: But I don't think they are.
0: Nope. They're at the car wash.
2: This is so sad. So incredibly sad that we don't have any women.
1: Yeah, I think you just got to let it go.
2: Well, I guess I will have to let it go.
1: What can you do?
2: Well, then, no point in doing this one. I was going to take calls for... Well, maybe you guys are calling for this.
4: Baby, I not only got cracked last night...
2: All right, she got cracked last night.
1: Mm-hmm.
2: 1-855-FU-BILLY. 1-855-FU-BILLY. She got cracked last night. So, just real quick. Anybody get cracked last night? Since I have no women that want to bang their husbands.
0: You'll get those calls. They won't be happy about it. Some of them. They'll be like, oh.
2: Yeah, my gosh.
0: He made me.
1: I got cracked. I finally made me.
0: Yeah.

0: If I didn't, he would have an attitude today.
1: Dude, relax.
0: Hey, you'll get those calls.
2: Yeah, well, he was going to be in a bad mood.
1: Yep. All right.
2: If I didn't give him booty, then he's not going to do the things I want to do this weekend.
0: Yep, I won't get no makeup if I don't do this.
3: I won't get no makeup.
0: Yep.
1: Why do you make him sound so ugly?
0: Because it's an ugly
3: thing. I won't get no makeup.
0: Yep.
1: What's this guy's problem?
0: I got no problem. I just know
2: he didn't get any sleep.
1: Like, it's
0: I did not.
1: Insane, dude.
0: I'm killing it.
2: So, he's very, very upset because he didn't get any sleep, but he's feeling like he's better.
1: Yeah.
2: Mm-hmm. You know, let me, the phone lines are ringing. I'll at least say that. So okay. That's.
0: Yeah, you're going to get the ones that say, yeah, I have to.
2: Look at that. I was like, hey, any women out there, would you wear any merch that says, you know, go bang your husband? Nope.
1: Nope.
2: But then I play this audio.
4: Baby, I not only got cracked last night.
2: All right. Anybody get cracked last night? Phone lines just off the charts.
1: Negative.
2: Let me go to, is it Marie? Marie? Bet you it's Marie. I don't know. Let me go to this line. We'll go to line two. What's up, Marie?
5: Hey, what's up, man?
2: What you got?
5: Yeah, go banging your husband. I mean, I'm not married yet, but yeah, I took a woman's man because she wasn't banging him enough.
2: See, I didn't. So you, okay. I love this, though. This is a great call. You're the best for calling in.
0: But she's not married.
2: So I know, dumbass. This is a great call. All right, let's have some fun with this.
0: I'm ready.
2: All right, so you stole another woman's man because she was not banging him.
5: Well, I mean, she basically gave him up. She wanted to step out on the marriage. And, you know, after she had a child with him, after they were married, and he slept on the couch for like 4 years.
2: Oh.
5: Because she didn't. She didn't want him next to her.
2: Okay, and when this dude piped you down the first time, was it because of his pipe game is terrible?
5: Oh, hell no. Not at all.
2: Not at all. So he had great pipe game. So this dude's pipe was just on the shelf for 4 years?
5: 4 years. I dusted it off.
2: You wonder how much good pipe, right, is over there just sitting around.
5: Oh,
2: these
5: yeah.
2: Ladies are sleeping on good pipe.
5: Oh, yeah, and you want to know the better thing?
2: Yeah, I want to know
5: the
2: better
5: I first
2: thing.
5: Got it, it was out, when I first got it, it was in the back of my truck, in the back seat.
2: In the back? What kind of truck was it?
5: A big old Ram.
2: Oh, yeah, that's what Derek's getting. Derek might get it. That's what you need to do. Derek, you need to get in the back of your
1: pipe
2: Ram.
1: In the back.
0: He's about to be in the back seat.
6: You got Ram all right.
1: What?
5: Oh, yeah.
1: Ram in right. Ram in a girl truck?
0: Yep, it is.
1: Shut your bitch ass up.
0: She's got a Ram truck.
5: So, well, anyways.
2: All right, so now this is your steady dude. This is your man now.
5: Oh, my man. Heavy.
2: What do you think her problem was that she didn't appreciate the pipe this guy was given?
5: I just honestly feel she didn't really appreciate men. This is her third child, second guy, and first marriage. She doesn't know how to keep them, so it's not my problem.
2: Gotcha. Okay.
5: I don't really feel bad for her either.
0: Good job.
2: Yeah, good
5: I
2: job.
5: I mean, she
1: you
5: made
1: know
5: her
1: you
5: decision.
1: Feel bad for her?
5: Oh, no.
1: I mean, you
5: I
1: took
5: mean,
1: her man.
5: Women make their no women make their choices.
0: Exactly.
5: And you know, she wants to get mad because, you know, she literally called me one night and was like, "Who the hell are you?" You know, and I'm like, "Well, I'm Audie."
1: You probably heard
5: you know,
1: of me,
5: and
1: bitch.
5: And she's like, "Oh, so you don't feel bad talking to a married man?"
1: Guy's
5: and
1: family?
5: I was. Yeah, I was like, well, actually, could you really call that a marriage? I was like, look what you did. I was like, how about you take some accountability? And
2: I like that you talked to her.
0: I know, right?
5: Oh, dude, yeah. I mean, what do I have to hide?
2: Nothing.
5: You know what I mean?
2: I mean, this dude was on a couch for 4 years.
5: Exactly. I felt, you know, hey, I mean, I listened to him talk. He told me, hey, this is my situation. All right, cool. You know, I felt bad for him because, you know, dang, that sucks.
2: Yeah, that's a great question, Art. How'd you guys meet?
5: Actually, this might be a bit much, but
2: we're
5: in a truck club together.
2: Oh, like a Ram truck?
5: Yeah. Yeah. And we actually met at
0: a girl car.
5: We met at

0: We met at the Wham show in Fort Worth.
1: You mean Wham?
0: Together,
1: like,
0: and what, I saw him.
1: What do you mean Wham? Is that a rock band? What is Wham?
0: No, it's We Are Mopar.
1: Oh, okay.
0: Yeah, so it's like all, you know, Ram, Chrysler, Jeep.
1: So you met him there and you're like, that's my man.
0: Oh, dude, yes. I even told him, I was like, babe, when I first saw him, I was like, he's going to be mine.
1: See, that's like women, when they see a dude and they want him.
0: Yeah.
1: That's why,
2: that's
1: men,
2: hot.
1: You never have to go up to women. Never, never go after a woman. You know why? Because
0: right.
1: You got to wait for the woman to go to you.
2: Exactly.
0: Yep.
1: It seems
0: and I
1: stupid.
0: Feel like that shows a lot more.
1: Yeah. It
3: looks
1: seems stupid.
3: Terrible
1: that's
3: advice.
1: Like, look.
2: No, it's good advice.
1: Look, think about that. You don't go in the water swimming around trying to catch the fish. No, you just have your pole in the water.
0: Let the fish come
1: and
0: to you.
1: Move, and you let the fish come to you.
3: The women
1: and
3: aren't
1: then
3: fish.
1: They
3: yeah.
1: Well, yes,
2: yeah,
1: they are.
2: Yeah, they are.
0: I'm the woman who I don't ask for much. Hey, be spontaneous, be respectful. Give me love. Give me attention. I'll give you everything else in the world.
1: Are you the only woman that is in this Ram Club?
0: No. I mean, there's couples and stuff.
1: Okay.
0: But,
1: so,
0: I mean,
1: so Derek's fine. He has a Ram truck. That's not a female truck.
3: I haven't
1: correct.
3: Yet.
0: No. Dude, no. I'm lifted. He's lowered. So we have the best of both worlds in our relationship.
4: I got the lifted one?
2: Yes, she does.
1: She's the top. He's
0: the
1: bottom.
0: Yeah, I have the lifted one.
4: Nice.
0: his haul's tail, you know, mine just goes over rocks heavy.
1: Yeah.
0: So.
1: That's right.
4: I'd rather have yours.
1: Yeah, I'd rather have yours, too.
0: Yeah, and we camp in the back of mine, too. I have a big old truck tent.
1: Oh, so Derek, are you going to get a truck tent?
0: Should we go camping?
1: No.
0: Yeah.
2: He said no.
0: Oh. Get one. Hey, be spontaneous.
3: I'm not in a Ram Club.
1: Come on.
2: Join her.
4: Join the Ram Club.
1: Mopar, bitch.
4: Mopar. Mopar.
3: If I wanted to join,
1: Mopar.
3: I probably would have asked her about
1: Mopar.
3: It. I probably would have got information.
1: Thank you, Mar.
3: I probably would have said, hey, can I hang on? I would like to talk to you.
1: Oh, well, then I put her on hold.
3: I didn't ask that.
1: Okay. That's what I heard. Hang on, Mar. Because Derek wants to talk to you.
3: No, I didn't. What?
1: Let me take a quick break. I got Marilyn Manson tickets, a whole lot more next. Hang on.

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0: sound.
1: Oh, you can tell your friends what a fool I've been. All right. Joke about me on the phone.
2: All right, Marie wants to talk to you. She wants to talk about Ram trucks, Derek. Now, let's say, Marie.
3: Welcome to Ram Talk.
4: Marie.
5: For what?
2: Hold on. Hypothetically, if I knew a guy that was going to get a brand new Ram truck delivered to his house, and he, you know, he really wanted to set himself apart from everybody else, what would he do to that Ram truck?
5: I'm fine with blending in.
2: What would be your suggestion? So that he looks like he's got cowboy boots. Sometimes he wears overalls. You know, he's a man's man. He's a strong man. He likes to gamble. He chews tobacco. Like, what size tires does a man that chews tobacco have to have on his Ram truck?
6: I mean, it depends on the truck. It depends on what type of Ram truck. I mean, there's Laramies. There's, you know, Power Wagons.
2: You got a Power Wagon?
6: You know?
5: Hell no.
2: All right, what do you got?
5: I'm not saying.
2: What do you got?
5: I'm not saying.
6: And
5: now I'm just going to get judged.
6: What you
5: want to
6: do
5: no,
6: with
5: I'm
6: it.
2: Not gonna say. Let's just say it's a manly truck.

0: truck. It's a manly ramp.
1: It ain't. It's a standard ramp.
0: No,
1: this girl is not interested. She's in a ramp club.
0: It's got a Hemi in it.
1: I don't want to talk about
0: it. It's got a Hemi in it.
2: Beef it up.
1: I'm not going to do nothing to it. It's a family vehicle.
0: No, F the family.
3: That doesn't mean anything, dude. Yeah. A family vehicle can be beefed up.
0: Yeah, beef that family vehicle.
1: Yeah, I mean, you're not going to, the family vehicle with a baby. Yeah, you're going to just jack it all the way in the air.
3: Yeah.
0: Well, that's an excuse not to bring the baby in.
3: We was in our truck club.
0: Yeah, join the truck club. There's lots of babies in the truck club.
3: Yes, there's a lot.
0: Yeah. What about, is there pregnant women in the truck club?
1: What is that? Why would that?
3: Actually, right now, yeah.
0: Yeah, see, there's, because, I don't know, dudes have those trucks, they get women pregnant.
1: Relax.
0: What? Okay. They do.
1: All right.
0: That's a pregnancy car.
1: Yeah.
0: That is. He's going to, Derek's at risk of getting his wife pregnant. Again.
3: It's a pregnancy truck.
0: Truck,
3: not
0: that's
3: car.
0: Right.
3: Truck. Truck.
0: Truck and all that, that's right.
3: Yes.
0: Is there a lot of flashing that goes on at these
1: zero
0: truck things or anything like that? Any debauchery?
3: It depends on the event. But, dude, if y'all ever want to see a good time, go out to Outlaws Mudfest. You will find some crazy stuff there. It's kind of like Rednecks and Paychecks.
0: Yes.
3: But
0: I've heard
3: little
0: of Mudfest.
3: Down.
1: DUI truck.
0: I've heard. Do they have a... They have something similar. Maybe it's not the exact thing, but they have Mudfest, and there's a whole documentary on it, like a show about it. It's on one of the streaming services, and it's in Texas, and they have, like, Mudfest, and everybody's just covered in mud. Looks so cool.
3: Yeah, you go into the what's it called?
0: Yeah, everybody gets their shot to go into the mud. Get your monster trucks.
1: Yeah, that's great.
3: Yeah.
0: Yeah, Mudfest.
3: You see some wild stuff out there.
0: I bet.
3: Yeah.
0: Now, what about pervert like Chris? What would a pervert like Chris get at Mudfest?
4: Come on.
3: He would. Come on. I could see Chris driving a Prius lifted.
1: Prius? Yep. He drives a big old
3: A Prius
1: truck
3: or a little
1: now.
3: Smart car.
0: Yeah.
4: I can't even fit in one lifted. Of those.
1: A Prius was, you know... Long time ago.
0: Yeah, but what's the car you used to have, the little car?
4: Focus. I used to have a Focus, yeah.
0: Yeah, a little Ford Focus.
1: I hate how she laughs at him. This is how girls
3: That's
1: are
3: like
1: with guys'
3: That's, like,
1: way
3: super perverted.
1: If you have a certain kind of vehicle, you get laughed at by girls.
0: Okay, a man...
1: Doesn't that suck?
0: ...with Chris's exterior driving a Ford Focus looks insanely perverted.
1: Chris is insanely responsible with his finances.
0: No, that's a pervert mobile.
1: That's what Chris is. Chris is very, he's frugal. He saves his money.
0: Wasn't it a two-door?
4: It was a two-door sport.
0: Oh, man, that
4: sport.
0: Is so pervert.
1: Spoiler, he always throws that in. Lighting. He always throws in the sport part.
4: It was a sport edition.
1: He says it makes
4: it
1: a difference.
4: It wasn't a four-door.
1: It wasn't a four-door.
4: It was a coupe, not a sedan.
1: I feel like a four-door would be better.
4: No.
1: No?
0: That's fun.
1: It's
0: That's
1: easier
0: fun.
1: To get in.
3: A trunk with no door.
0: Yeah.
3: Can't get out.
0: Yeah, that's where I kept his bitches.
4: I banged it out in that Focus.
0: Couple with yourself.
1: With,
0: a
1: girl. Yeah, with yourself.
4: Yeah.
1: I was focusing on these nuts.
0: Well, Mari, thank you very much. And you call
1: thanks.
0: In anytime. Maybe
1: thanks.
0: You want to do a truck update with Derek, see where he's at with the lift and everything.
4: I have a truck now,
1: please
4: by the way.
0: You have a wonderful
1: that.
0: Day. Appreciate it. Let's see here. All right. Why it's a compliment to tell a woman she's the marrying type, but to tell a man the same, it's not. Was I spot on with this prior?
1: I have no idea.
0: Do we have that? Maybe it's this one.
5: You're the type of person I would marry and have kids with, not the type of person I would have short-term fun, like a one-night stand with. Women respond to that with, oh, well, thank you. And men respond to that with, hold on a minute. This is one of those interesting examples that really shows the difference between men and women in what I call the old mating game.
0: Yeah, it is. It's different. If a dude sees a woman, he's like, man, I want to marry her. Is there anything more romantic than that? Because he's going, I want to share everything that I have now and what I'll have in the future with you. And just you. What's more romantic than that?
1: I agree with that.
0: Right?
1: It's
0: okay.
1: Certainly romantic.
0: And so when a woman's like, oh, I see you as the husband material, kids.
1: Shouldn't that be like also a compliment?
0: No, because she's saying, hey, I want to take your resources.
1: I don't. That does. How is that fair?
0: Or yes, I'm tuckered out.

0: from just giving this out for free. Now I want something in return. Now I want to get something back.
1: I'm tired, sir.
0: Right? It's not a compliment. Because it's like, oh, so I'm not good for a one-night stand, but I'm, you know, you'll make me wait, and, oh, we'll have kids, and then I'll have to pay for you. That's what a dude's hearing.
1: It is, unfortunately, because we're idiots.
0: Well, it's not that we're idiots. It's that the dating landscape has changed.
1: I mean, I think
0: it used to be that a woman, you had to court her, you had to get out of your car, you had to have a skit to get her attention first, and then you had to meet her parents, and then the dad would say stuff like, hey, well, anything you do to her, I'm going to do to you. And
1: I've never heard a guy say that. Whatever you do to her, I'll do to you.
2: I heard that.
0: Yeah,
1: that's insane.
0: Well, hey, just so you know, sport there, whatever you do to her,
1: why would he say
0: I
1: that
0: do to you? Because it's just what dads do.
2: Mm-hmm.
1: Huh?
0: It's funny. It's hilarious.
1: All
2: right. If I were a girl dad, I'd say it.
0: Right. All right. So you used to have to court her, meet the parents. You had to have her home at a certain time. All that. And she was probably a virgin.
1: Yeah.
0: Right? Never been kissed or anything. You know, you try to make out with her, and she'd be like, no, you're not going to get it like that. Right? You had to actually commit to her. But the dating game has changed. So there's not all that, right? The playing field's different. So she's probably going to have a bit more experience now.
1: Yeah, I bet she does.
0: So now when you get that might have been a compliment back in the day when everybody ended the sentence with say, right? That was probably a compliment. But
1: you're
0: nowadays,
1: the marrying type, see?
0: Say? But now, no, when a woman's like, oh, you're the husband, you're husband material.
1: She's dissing you.
0: Yes. You don't hear that? You don't hear the rudeness in that?
1: I do. I mean, the way you explain it, if I were to think like that, yeah, I could see it. I also understand how it could be a compliment where she's like, hey, I want, you know, be with you forever. God, you're my dream man.
0: Nah.
1: Isn't that what she's saying?
0: No.
1: When she says, hey, you're the Marion type, isn't she saying, God, you're my dream man?
0: No, because they never get with their
1: dream man. She's not saying that?
0: No, they're never. Their dream man was probably some dude that didn't treat him the best. Or it just didn't work out.
1: Why would that be?
0: That's just how it is, Derek. Now,
1: that don't make
0: correct?
1: No sense.
3: Yeah, you're correct.
0: Why am I correct? Go ahead, tell me.
3: Because girls are rude.
0: Okay, that's not what I was saying.
3: I thought it was.
0: No, that's not that they're rude. I'm just saying the dating landscape has changed.
3: It really has. And they just made it rude.
0: Okay, so you're still going to...
1: Because
0: so
1: his game doesn't work anymore.
0: That's your opinion, is that women are rude.
1: He wants to play like, oh, fake sweetheart.
3: What?
1: And it doesn't work on these girls no more. So he's like, they're rude.
0: Yeah. When I try to do this, act like I'm a good guy.
1: I pick some homemade flowers.
0: All right, this guy says when they're saying that you're husband material, they're saying, I like your bank account.
1: Damn, dude. This is dark and sinister. Like, girls are just plotting.
0: But
1: Their brains work like that.
0: All I was trying to do is point out when a man says a woman's marriage
1: material.
0: Most
1: girls don't even know all 50 states.
0: But is that also rude when a man says you're marriage material? Is he saying, oh, you're dull and boring and you're probably not fun in bed and, well, we can have kids together. I don't really have to worry about you cheating because you're kind of lame in the bedroom.
1: What he's saying is I can see you getting a little fat.
0: Okay, see, is that also? I can see you getting a little fat, me not minding.
1: Yep. When he says you're marriage material, that's what he's saying.
0: I wonder if it's just rude. When anybody says you're marriage material, now
1: it's
0: just
1: rude
0: sinister
1: both
0: and
1: ways.
0: Rude. Yeah.
1: Yeah.
0: There's no, what used to be the ultimate compliment is now the ultimate insult.
1: I agree.
0: It's unfortunate. How did we get here?
1: It is funny, though, how, like, people now take that as disrespect.
0: Yeah, oh, really? So,
1: he dissed me right there.
0: Oh, why'd you break up with her? Well, she said I was husband material.
1: Mm-hmm.
0: And I'm not going to do that. I want to be us, just sex.
1: Yep.
0: I just want, you know, one-night stand material. It's just insulting. She's saying that I got one of those boyfriend penises that are for the long haul. She's saying that, you know... Because I'm not that big. I mean, because that's kind of what she's saying, too. She's saying, hey, yours is not going to hurt me long term.
1: Damn. This just is going down a dark path where it's just like.
0: I forgot about that one.
1: Ultimate,
0: that's
1: like.
0: That's another insult.
1: This
0: it's
1: apparently,
0: an insult to your pants.
1: That's the worst insult you could tell somebody.
0: When
1: is that they're

0: marriage material.
1: Oh, your husband material. She's saying you got, you know, probably
0: you got a tiny penis.
1: Not tiny, but you know, not the biggest she's had.
0: Yep. One that I could be comfortable with.
1: Cause she's
0: over
1: saying,
0: and over.
1: She's had the big one. She's like, yeah, I couldn't.
0: And she
1: that
0: couldn't
1: one.
0: Marry that guy because yeah, it would. Oh no.
1: I couldn't handle that.
0: She'd
1: forever.
0: Hide from it.
1: So.
0: God ah, dang.
1: Yeah, I know.
0: Like, somebody said that to you. Like, just understand. It's not a compliment. They're dissing the hell out of you.
1: I had no idea either.
0: I had no idea until just now. It was at this moment that I realized that's actually an insult.
1: Yeah. Another insult. So this woman was talking about how, you know, women hate when their dude plays golf and stuff like that. Some women like it so that the man's out of the house.
0: They like it just so they can bitch at him about it.
1: Yeah, well, listen to this.
2: I think wives would hate golf a lot less if they could see tape of their husbands playing. Like, the feelings of abandonment would sting a little less if you could see him shank the ball 40 yards into the woods and then yell at himself in the third person, like, that's great,
0: that's
2: Steve,
0: tough.
2: That's great.
0: That's tough.
1: They would hate golf less if they knew how stupid their man looked playing it.
0: Yeah.
2: Can't hit a goddamn golf ball. Why don't you chop your balls off and see if you can hit those?
0: Damn.
1: Oh, then women wouldn't hate golf so much because your man, it's just him. It's his blood pressure going up playing the game.
0: Yeah, they think that we're having fun and really we're
1: having the worst time
0: we're
1: ever.
0: Hating life by the back nine.
2: That's why your father never loved you.
1: She's
2: while wearing a polo.
1: Oh. Yeah, while wearing a polo, you're saying all
0: she's
1: this.
0: She's accurate as hell.
1: Yeah.
0: Because, so, like, you start off the round, and you're like, hell yeah, I'm about to golf. And then, like, by, like, the sixth hole, you're like, why did I come out
1: throwing
0: here?
1: Your club around, dragging yeah. your feet.
0: Yo,
1: no, just you guys go ahead. You go ahead.
0: Exposing the worst part of yourself. Oh, I've done that. Yeah.
1: I'll just walk.
0: I deserve to walk. That's what I'll say.
1: So if the woman saw the tape of their man playing
0: yeah,
1: golf,
0: my woman
1: like,
0: has seen it, and, you know, she did understand a little. It's also embarrassing if you take your girl and you suck ass at golf, because then she's like, oh, wow, you suck. Like, it's embarrassing.
3: Hey,
0: but
3: does this
0: she's
3: cart-
0: right, though. If you went with your man, you wouldn't hate him as much, but you also wouldn't understand right. why he pays so much money to go golfing, because he sucks.
3: Does this card have a cover so I can cover my face with
0: yeah.
3: the shame of my man playing golf?
0: Well, my chick just didn't understand. She's like, you pay how much to come out here and just be ass? And I'm like, it's really hard.
1: It's a hard game.
0: It's a hard-ass game. That's why it's rewarding as hell when you do every once in a while you have a good round. But
1: right.
0: it's a hard-ass game.
1: I got a nice question for everybody. Anybody want to go see Marilyn Manson? There's two shows, October 17th and 18th, Aztec Theater, part of their 100-year celebration of the Aztec Theater. LiveNation.com to buy yours. But if you want to answer a question today.
0: Okay.
1: If you want to answer a question today about something we did on the show, if you're one of the good listeners, not the listener that Derek talked to yesterday that said their favorite part of Kiss is when 10 a.m. hits and they can turn the radio on.
0: Particularly, he wasn't a listener.
1: I'm like, not talk radio is not for everybody.
4: No.
1: There's people out there, Derek,
0: yeah.
1: that don't want to have a good time.
0: No.
1: Right?
0: I was just complimenting the station he was listening to. I didn't know why he had to take a shot.
1: Hey, man, I really like that station, man. He's like, yeah,
0: he'd be
1: like, I like
0: yeah,
1: it,
0: badass.
1: Too.
0: He could have just said, yeah, badass, and went on about his day.
1: He's like, yeah, it's the station I turn on at 10 a.m.
0: Yep.
1: What time do we get done?
0: 10 a.m.
1: 10 a.m.?
0: Yep. No, it matched up. I lined up. I knew what he was saying.
1: I wouldn't want. I tell you what. Next time you go in there, you tell him Billy doesn't want him listening. That's what you tell him.
0: I'm not gonna say that.
1: Then give me the address.
0: I'm not gonna do that either. No.
1: Yeah, I'll go in there.
0: I'm not gonna. No.
1: I won't.
0: It's not that serious.
1: I won't fight him. I'll just go in there and just say, sir.
0: No.
1: I noticed that you only listen.
0: I know how you are. You'll try to get him fired.
1: No, I won't. I won't even care in it. I will go in there and I will just say, hey, sir, I don't want you listening anyways.
0: But he's already not.
1: Doesn't matter.
0: All right.
1: And then I'll get the. And then if he tries to have the last word, I'll go shh, shh, shh, zip it, zip it. That's what I'll do. I'll just be really annoying.
0: Yeah.
1: Go ahead, Joey.
5: Hey, how you doing?
1: Good. I'm gonna ask you a question about something we did on the program today. Okay.
5: All right.
1: Let me see. Let's go to the 7 o'clock hour. Why don't we do that? All right.
0: Damn, going way back.
1: Yeah. What was something that this woman missed? She missed. Nobody does this anymore, and it's something that she missed.

0: Texas.
1: Oh, man.
0: 7 o'clock hour.
2: God, what was that? Ooh. Ring a bell.
0: I remember it. 7 o'clock hour. Ooh.
1: Women don't do it anymore. That she loves
0: doing? No, not women don't do. Just people in general don't do anymore. Something that Nard loves. And I had a theory that women's asses are too big to do this anymore.
1: Dang, no, I can't say that.
2: Oh,
0: my God.
2: That was tough.
0: No, it wasn't. Everybody,
2: I couldn't remember it off the top of my head.
0: All right, Ernest, he didn't get them. He didn't get the Marilyn Manson tickets. It was Mooning.
2: That's right.
0: All right, Mooning. Right. I'm going to stay in the 7 o'clock hour just to test you guys. All right, Ernest? This woman, she says she gave advice on how to get your man to spoil you. What does she use to get her man to spoil her?
1: Damn it.
0: I need the specific word.
2: Oh, yeah. What does she use?
0: Yeah.
2: Sorry,
0: bud. Sorry. It was her body.
2: Her body.
0: Her body. Renee, are you there? Renee.
2: I love this system, though, because it only rewards somebody that's been listening.
0: Chris.
3: Yes.
0: All right. So, a woman said she hated being a big bitch because of what?
3: I knew the first one.
0: She hated being a big bitch because of what?
3: Because the big dudes try to get with him.
0: Yes!
2: Nicely done.
0: Yeah. You did it.
2: Way to work it out.
0: Woo! You.
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1: Mr. Rubin, sir?
2: What is it, Jesse?
1: Since I'm now a fully qualified AC tech at Colair, maybe my uniform should reflect my status.
2: Well, it does. 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
1: I was thinking something a little more impressive.
2: Like?
1: Nothing too fancy. Maybe a crown!
2: Not sure you'll fit in the truck with that.
1: No problem. How about a cape?
2: People might confuse you
1: with
2: a superhero.
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3: All right, let's see what's in the news. Derek, I put this story in here for you. Get this. More Americans now use weed every day than drink or smoke cigarettes.
4: I mean, it definitely feels like that, yeah.
3: It sure does.
4: It feels like most people are smoking weed.
3: They love it.
5: A lot.
3: Again, I've never partaken in that activity, but I know there are a lot of people that love it, swear by it, enjoy it.
4: I mean, swearing by it's a little
3: can't
4: like...
3: Can't go a day without it.
4: You get a little weird when you're like, I swear by it. It's like, just enjoy your weed and just like, shut up.
3: Yeah, I mean...
4: Like, I get annoyed by people who are like, I swear by it. It's
3: yeah.
4: Like, you don't know how it's going to affect everybody.
3: You know, there are the people that really try to make everybody else want to do weed and stuff like that, but most true weed smokers just do it in peace, and you might not even know that they do it.
4: Yeah, I don't even want to share it.
3: Yeah, exactly.
4: Like, I'm not trying to be like, you know, there's a lot of... Some weed smokers are like, I want to get you high.
3: Yeah, man.
4: And it's like, I don't know why that is. That sounds weird.
3: You got to try my kush or whatever they call it.
4: They just love it a little too much.
3: Smoke this bush. Do they call it a bush?
4: I've never heard that, no. Never heard it described that way.
3: As a bush? All right.
4: Never.
3: Smoke this bush.
4: I've heard it called tree.
3: That's what I meant.
4: I've never heard it called bush. Yeah.
3: Hey, man, take a hit of this bush.
4: Yeah, never heard that.
3: All right. You probably won't ever again, Derek, so lucky.
4: You might. I mean, you never know. Never say never.
3: I mean, that could catch on.
4: It could, yeah.
3: Damn, dude, you got some of that good bush.
4: Yep. It could catch. You never know.
3: Sounds cooler than tree. Tree sounds really old.
4: Mm.
3: If you're like, man, give me a hit of that bush, dog. I kind of like it.
4: Yeah.
3: Pass the bush. They call it Texas weeds. What some people call it.
4: I don't know.
3: I like that. Yeah, pass me the bush. That's why I shouldn't do weed. Because I would make it uncool. I feel like...
4: You don't even do sugar, so yeah.
3: If I did weed, then people would be like, nah, I don't want to do that.
4: They'd stop doing weed. They'd be like, yo.
3: Man, you see this square doing it?
4: Right.
3: Yeah. You see... Find something else. Let's do that heroin, dude. Let's see how that
4: is. You see Snow White started smoking weed?
3: Yeah, look at that guy. That pale dude with the fluffy hair. Yeah, I can't smoke weed. I can't do the things that guy's doing.
4: Nope. Bad look.
3: Dude, why are you smoking weed? You know that one loser's doing it now. So what would happen? So you should thank me that I don't do the bush or whatever.
4: Thank you.
3: Yeah. Yeah, my mind is too weak. Can't do it. I don't think I would like how it makes me feel.
4: I don't think so either.
3: I don't drink coffee either. So there's that.
4: Right.
3: I don't do Adderall. I don't do coffee. I don't do the weeds.
4: Oh, man. Good for you.
3: I don't do any of that stuff. None of the fun stuff, Derek, is what I was saying.
4: Oh, okay.
3: I'm a boring person.
4: I got it. You're straight edge. Cool.
3: No, just boring. I'm just a
4: cool.
3: boring,
4: CM Billy.
3: Boring person.
5: CM Billy.
3: No, he's a lot more exciting life than I am.
4: I don't think so.
3: I think he does.
4: I think he has more I think he has more graphic tees than you, and that's about it.
3: I don't know. I got this one just because it says Everest. It's like climbing a mountain. But it's one of the... Every once in a while, I wear a graphic tee, but I feel like they make me look stupid. No, I don't...
4: It's a debate.
3: It is a debate, right?
4: No, and I'm not talking about you. I'm just talking about, you know, grown men graphic tees. Should you? Should you not?
3: I don't know. I choose not. Choose not, and I'm wearing one right now. Feel stupid. But it was my clean shirt.
4: Yeah,
3: I do what all other men do.
4: All your shirts are clean.
3: You throw all your laundry on the floor.
4: No, and then Billy washes it right away.
3: Yeah, I wash it right away, but then you pick it from the floor, and then you put it on.

0: Viagra could be a secret weapon against cancer.
1: Wow.
0: Imagine that. Every old dude's out there with just boners everywhere. It's like, oh, no. I'm not a pervert. I'm just protecting myself from cancer.
1: They probably would say that's a con, but the pro is no cancer.
0: Yeah, I've never tried Viagra, but if it would ward off cancer, hell yeah.
1: Absolutely. I mean, everybody would take it then.
0: Yeah, there'd just be boners everywhere. Cancer. Yeah, nobody.
1: Nobody. You got to take Viagra, so what? I got a boner wherever I go. Yeah, but I don't have cancer.
0: They're saying also it could do some, it looks like some cholesterol
1: it's
0: stuff.
1: It's good
0: too.
1: For the heart.
0: Yes.
2: Oh, wow.
1: But I mean, again, I'm not a doctor, so like I don't know what dosage and all that other stuff.
0: No, I don't. I do my own laundry.
1: Yeah, he does.
0: I wash my own
1: he
0: blankets.
1: He makes his own laundry soap.
0: Pillowcases. I don't do that, but I do have a special mixture.
1: Okay, that's what I meant. He has a mixture. Sorry. He doesn't make his own soap, but he mixes them together.
0: Yeah, I'm a bit of a mixologist when it comes to laundry detergent.
1: He's a bit of tism.
0: A drunk boater decapitates a woman after crashing into her at 80 miles an hour.
1: Oh, my God.
0: Her head came clean off there.
1: And it was in a no-wake zone. Dude's just hauling ass.
0: 80 miles an hour.
1: Better be charged with murder.
3: Yep.
0: And they're saying it was just a ticking time bomb. Look, they have speed, as much as, you know, people hate it.
1: It was in a no-wake zone.
0: I know, but they have speed limits and things like that because, you know, there's a reason behind it.
1: Yes. Oh, so, and it's usually strictly enforced. I mean, anybody that knows has been on a boat like that, you know.
0: Oh, they don't play.
1: They roll up on your ass immediately. This guy's doing 80 in a no-wake zone, decapitates this woman. God, just a horrible person. And I think one angle shows, like, I don't know if it was her daughter or somebody, but it was like she was, like, swinging up because they live, like, right by where it happened, the lady that it happened to. And I think her daughter's, like, on a swing, and this guy just runs over her mom. Insane.
0: Imagine seeing that.
1: And
0: then your relative's head's clean off, floating in the water.
1: Yeah. Nothing worse than dealing with a drunk dumbass on the water.
0: Hot nights, nobody can really sleep when it's super hot out.
1: No.
0: But did you know that a hot night costs you up to 56 hours of sleep per year? So you lose 56 hours of sleep because of it being hot. Now, if you think about it, that's what? How many days? About a week, maybe?
1: Yeah.
0: So you lose about a week's worth of sleep just because it's hot out.
1: Mm-hmm.
0: And Sean Astin, you know this guy, he was Rudy.
1: Yeah.
0: He was also in Goonies. And
1: he's kind of a douche, yeah.
0: Lord of the Rings. No, he's a nice guy.
1: Really? That's debatable.
0: Oh, man, that's too bad because, you know, we'll go to those cons and stuff like that.
1: Yeah, that's how I know he's kind of a douche.
0: I met him a couple times. He was super nice.
1: Huh?
0: Well, do you know how much he made from Lord of the Rings?
1: I don't know, $5
0: million? $250,000.
1: Damn. Yeah.
0: That's it. For
1: what a dumbass.
0: All three movies. No back-end deals, he gets no residuals, nothing.
1: Oh, hate to see it.
0: And so he said he had to, after filming Lord of the Rings, those
1: he had
0: three
1: to do
0: movies.
1: Porn?
0: No, he had to sell his house because he couldn't live.
1: Yeah, well, he lived above his means.
0: I guess. Well, he just really wanted to do those movies, and I'm glad he did. Those are some of the best movies ever.
1: Well, he really was Rudy.
0: And
1: an idiot.
0: A quarter of Americans believe their financial situation has stopped them from finding true love.
1: I'm sure it has.
0: So,
1: like, it's not just an excuse. Like, I bet it really actually has.
0: Where they're like, I can't afford to find love.
1: Mm-hmm.
0: Think about that. There's people out there that
1: that's what they tell you. If you ain't if you ain't in this spot financially, don't even get out of the dating pool. They tell you to get out of the dating pool.
0: Women make videos about that.
1: Yes.
0: That if you make $50,000 or under, get out.
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5: Some seemingly very exhausted health officials have had to come out and remind people that the diarrhea diet is not a good idea. So across the country, you know, there's thousands of these cases from the diarrhea lettuce. But there's more and more people, I mean, maybe some of them are joking, because I know that we've joked about it, that getting explosive diarrhea is not a good way to just lose some weight.
6: So it's Taylor Farms lettuce that has been kind of pinpointed as the culprit here. And I didn't realize this from the beginning because I thought it was Taco Bell. Well, I guess Taco Bell is in bed with big lettuce from Taylor. And well, also so is Whole Foods. And so is Kroger. Big lettuce monopoly.
7: Taylor Farms has like 1,000 different brands.
6: Yeah,
7: too,
6: and they just white label for other companies too. So I've been kind of steering clear of the lettuce, to be honest.
5: Yep.
6: Because I feel like everybody who's joking about the diarrhea parasite and wanting it did not experience the norovirus.
7: And I will tell you.
6: And I'll tell you, there ain't no... There is nothing worse than just continual soup poop.
5: Dude, yeah, you should have seen this interview with this health official. He's like, listen.
6: Stop it.
5: Dehydration comes from it. Nutrient loss. It's not healthy fat loss. Other infections can lead to serious complications. Please do not try to get diarrhea to lose weight.
7: If you're that hard up to lose weight, just get on a GLP-1.
6: If you want a quick weight loss, yeah.
7: Right. Just do that instead. Like, the tapeworm, the diarrhea, all, like, how stupid have we gotten as a populace? Where we have to have health officials coming out saying this seriously.
5: Literally anything except for eating healthy and going to the gym.
6: Literally anything else. Anybody... Everybody wants the quickest way to lose weight.
5: An elliptical trainer. Good God.
7: I mean, to be fair, I would probably rather have, you know, the diarrhea than be on an elliptical every day of my life.
5: You say that until you get the diarrhea.
7: Ah,
8: this is Dave and Mahoney.

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2: Audrey, this past weekend, I returned to the scene of the crime.
3: Oh, you did? Yes. You went to our friend's house, your friend's house. That's more right.
2: Yep,
3: they had another, mine.
2: They had another little pool party, and this was for a child's birthday.
3: Okay.
2: So a little bit more low key.
4: There wasn't peanut butter, tequila, and Fireball.
2: I did make a comment to the owner of the home that this party was significantly more boring mm-hmm. because there was no unwanted lesbian advances and peanut butter tequila.
3: So if you missed it, I was at a pool party that Dave had invited me to for a bunch of people in his neighborhood, and they do this yearly thing where they all kind of get together, leave the kids with babysitters, and Dave invited me. I had a great time all the way up until the departure and the goodbyes, where a lady put two advances on me and attempted to make out with me.
2: Tongue right in your mouth.
3: Yeah. So this time a little bit more low key in your neighborhood, which is good. I think you guys need that.
2: We did have a question.
3: Okay.
5: Yeah, I have a couple questions about the girl kissing Audrey. First, was she hot? And second, was she a good kisser?
6: Message deleted.
2: Yeah, how would you rate the smooch, Audrey?
3: Well, I didn't really smooch.
4: You
3: it was just
4: smooch,
3: kind of
4: yeah.
3: like
4: she was stiff arming.
3: It just kind of like you just kind of imagine someone just kind of going in your mouth. I should have bit down. Wasn't really thinking. I think I was just in so much shock. But if you could just imagine somebody just inserting their tongue in your mouth and just kind of like just kind of put plop, blip,
4: like,
3: in
4: a,
3: there.
4: Like a frog trying to catch a fly.
3: Yes, in mm-hmm. my mouth, and I yeah. was like,
4: yeah, you don't want that.
7: Rate the kiss on a scale of one to assault.
3: Salt.
4: No ass involved.
3: No, yeah.
4: No ass involved.
2: It was, you know, obviously still the talk of the town. You know.
3: Oh, it was great news for me. Oh, were they so excited to hear? Because I know some of them in the neighborhood did hear us talking about it. So was that? Was there a calamity?
2: No, but there was a little chalk outline of your lesbian virginity on the pavement.
3: She was looking like a clam slam on the ground.
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0: 92.7 and Randolph Brooks Federal Credit Union present First Responders That Rock. Do you know a police officer, firefighter, paramedic, or EMT that puts their life on the line each and every day? 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
1: 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It's me, Tommy Cool. Ever wondered why Tommy Cool gives a high four? I'm a stickler. Let me explain. The odds of a rattlesnake bite are 1 in 40,000. Still, I got bit when I was 3. 1 in 40,000. The odds of a second rattlesnake bite are over 1 in a billion. I must be special. I got bit again 12 years ago. 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No lasting damage. The second time, not sticklers. 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Instead of running for 20 years, you'll be lucky to get 12. No matter when your air conditioner needs care, call a stickler. Daylight, twilight, even after midnight. High four. 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

0: It's Dave and Mahoney.
1: Audrey, I'm going to ask you a personal question. Have you ever fantasized about somebody breaking into your house?
2: Yes, but maybe not in the way you think. Like, I feel that women in general, whenever we fantasize about somebody breaking into our home, it's making sure that we have the proper weapons and, like, what we could use as a weapon.
1: See, that is exactly what I would think, because I want to ask you too, Bossy Rossi, you know, as a fellow guy, I thought it was unique to guys. Like, I've fantasized about people.

0: people breaking into my house because I know where all of the weapons are and I know exactly what I would use in what order in order to defeat them. And while I don't want that to necessarily actually happen, it does seem pretty awesome to be in your house if there's something going down because you know the lay of the land.
1: I don't know if fantasize is the right word because, you know, you say, do you fantasize about this? And I imagine someone breaking into my house while I'm laying on the bed going, oh, you've arrived. None of that.
0: Take me.
1: Right.
2: I've been waiting for you.
0: This seems like the perfect scenario to weaponize everything because this guy did it all wrong. His name is Jeffrey Bartimus. Jeffrey with a G, by the way.
1: Definitely wrong.
2: Jeffrey. Yeah.
0: And he broke into somebody's house at 6:30 a.m., which is far too early to be burglaring.
2: Or just the right time.
0: Perhaps. It does feel like everyone's home at 6:30 in the morning.
2: But they're sleepy. You're catching them at their groggiest, when our REM sleep hits.
0: This lady had been alerted by her dogs barking. And police allege that this guy entered the home, made himself a drink using the homeowner's tequila and a lime, which I feel like is an important detail. Like, he took the time to
2: cut up a lime.
0: Cut up some fruit. He left the bottle and the knife on the kitchen counter, and the homeowner told police that this guy was wearing a towel on his head when she confronted him as he walked towards the back door.
2: Did he take a shower?
0: Investigators say the doorbell camera showed him outside of the home, and he was carrying a six-pack before he broke in. The cops ended up chasing this guy down, tracked by his scent on a trail to a nearby residence.
2: Did they have the dogs on him?
0: The officers found the back door just open and located him inside of this house. He fully denied entering the home, claimed that he had been sleeping after eating breakfast and drinking beers.
2: That guy thought that was his house.
1: Yeah, this sounds like this guy was just so drunk
0: on
1: that he walked in. Like, she probably didn't have the door locked. I don't know if he actually broke in or just entered the house, made himself a cocktail, and didn't realize what was going on.
2: Yeah, it sounds like a drunk dude.
0: I like that all of us on this show have been that drunk where we're like, relatable. I know exactly
1: what happened. Benefit of the doubt.
3: Dave and Mahoney.

0: Less accurate than the tabloids,
1: but equally entertaining.
2: It's Pop Trash
1: on Dave and Mahoney.
3: So we mentioned this earlier, Audrey, but Odyssey continues to just destroy at the box office. $87 million in its second weekend open at box offices, and that's just in the United States. So nearly $640 million worldwide after just 10 days in theaters, about $300 million domestically. Going to reach that billion-dollar club real soon.
4: I mean, I have heard nothing but amazing things about this film, you know, other than, you know, everybody's general grief before seeing it about the casting. People just can't understand why we would be casting, you know, certain characters certain ways, even though it is a...
3: It's a blockbuster.
4: Well, yes. I mean, it's a Christopher Nolan film,
3: yeah.
4: And he can...

0: cast it however he wants to.
1: Yeah, why don't you leave it to him? He just put out a movie that's made $1 billion in 10 minutes.
0: Right,
1: yeah.
0: and I'm sitting here.
1: Thanks for your opinion, dude, on Twitter.
0: Yeah, that's actually really, really true. But my family have gone to see it, not in IMAX. I feel like if I want to be able to watch it, I want to watch it in IMAX. Mm-hmm. But I'm hearing that they are so pre-sold, like months in advance at IMAX theaters.
1: Oh, they're
0: that
1: like
0: they're
1: reselling
0: them for $400 a ticket.
1: Yeah, I'll pass on that. Thanks. Good. So I don't know. Did you watch Lioness, the one on Paramount Plus?
0: No, man.
1: Plus?
0: We've talked about this. I can't get over Nicole Kidman's her facelift to where it feels like I can't believe you to be like a head sergeant or a captain with a facelift.
1: Yeah, she's like a head operative in like the CIA or whatever.
0: Yeah,
1: it is.
0: No. Yeah.
1: Zoe Saldana is in that as well. I actually really quite enjoyed that show. It's been two seasons now. And
0: but you like Taylor Sheridan.
1: Yeah, yeah. I mean, not all of his stuff, but most of Taylor Sheridan's stuff I'm a fan of. But season number 3 is on the way, and it's coming up soon. So August 2nd, it's going to premiere on Paramount Plus. If you are a fan of Lioness, new season is on the way. There's a new Ali G movie coming out.
0: Speaking of Ali G, I was trying to explain Ali G to my daughter the other day because I introduced her to Borat.
1: Mm-hmm.
0: And I was telling her about Sacha Baron Cohen and all of the weird, silly things he was doing back in the early 2000s, because this feels very millennial slop.
1: Very much so.
0: Like very millennial Gen X slop. So he is coming up with a new Ali G.
1: So if you're not familiar with Ali G, that was his British gangster persona. And this new film is called Ali G, Who Is I?
0: How do people not get the bit at this point? Because the movies are so popular and the characters are so popular. Yeah. How can you go into the world and be this character and people don't? Well, I mean, I guess
1: there's a lot of weird people out there. You know, like if you're not expecting it and like just some weird dude comes up and they're, you know, filming and you don't really think about. I mean, because it's been since the 90s. It was the late 90s when he rolled out his Ali G character.
0: Oh, it was? Yeah. I thought it was. I mean, I would have thought maybe just a few years later, but still, that's crazy.
1: I felt like it was really big like in the early 2000s. Yeah. But I mean, that's still 20 years ago.
0: Yeah, that's so true. Yeah. And I guess though, too, you know, he did that. He did something similar. What was it, like 5 or 6 years ago where Rudy Giuliani got caught?
1: Yeah, that was the new Borat film. Yeah.
0: Oh, my God.
1: Rudy Giuliani starts taking out his pants.
2: Dave and Mahoney.

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0: they would crank out their paper, their midterm, via AI, they wouldn't proofread it at all. And so they wouldn't even go, oh, well, what on earth is this stuff about Madagascar in here? And so every single paper that he got returned that had a whole bunch of...
1: It was like 32 out of 34.
0: Yeah. Yeah, 32 out of 35.
1: Oh, excuse me. Yeah. Yes, there were three.
0: Yeah.
1: can't leave the solo person out. This is just one of those things where I understand at summer school, you don't want to be in it and you kind of feel like it's supposed to be cake. So, Dave, did you ever take a summer class?
0: No.
1: They're a lot more intense because they're shorter. Like the classes are shorter. So it's a lot of assignments crammed in like a 5-week period or a 4-week period. So I can understand them trying to use ChatGPT because it's like quick and it's tough.
0: Yeah, I don't know how you combat this because it feels like the sort of thing. I mean, sure, you can.
1: Kids are going to flunk. The kids are going to start flunking, and the result is going to be thousands of dollars lost because they're going to get kicked out of schools.
0: Yeah,
1: or
0: I'm
1: they're
0: just
1: going to get kicked out. You're going to take the L on the class.
0: If you talk about how AI is changing industries. I mean, AI, you could argue, is going to change virtually everything about higher education with AI not just being used by the students to cheat, but also being used by the professors many times to come up with
1: ways to not have their kids cheat.
0: No, to come up with their whole syllabus. Like, the teachers are doing this as well.
1: Well, I mean, like, coming up with a syllabus is completely different than, like, plagiarizing an entire paper and calling it yours.
0: Yeah.
1: A syllabus is like a lesson plan.
0: Yeah.
1: You know, and then you have to actually know the material in order to teach the material. You know, I do think that whenever we're talking about plagiarism, that was you were expelled from school offense whenever I was in college.
0: Yeah.
1: That was just like 10
0: They're
1: years ago.
0: They're not doing that with this. I mean, the professor said the goal was not to embarrass students, but to emphasize the importance of reviewing work and using AI responsibly.
1: So soft. We don't want to embarrass the students. They embarrass the students that are clearly cheating their way through a degree.
0: Yeah.
1: Like, I get it. Listen, I understand technology, the advancements of technology. You know, I love Gen Z. I went to college. I went to college before AI. There's just so many ways that we can go about this, and worrying about embarrassing them is just so ridiculous.
0: Yeah.
1: That is so ridiculous. That's your stance. That's your statement. Oh, well, we don't want to embarrass them during this time.
0: They were cheating.
1: You had almost
0: 32 out of 35.
1: Cheat.
0: Yes.
1: What are we talking about?
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2: 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It's me, Tommy Cool. Ever wondered why Tommy Cool gives a high four? I'm a stickler. Let me explain. The odds of a rattlesnake bite are 1 in 40,000. Still, I got bit when I was 3. 1 in 40,000. The odds of a second rattlesnake bite are over 1 in a billion. I must be special. I got bit again 12 years ago. 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Daylight, twilight, even after midnight. High four. 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

0: got on stage and he had to encourage the members of his audience not to poop in their seats because there was somebody at one of his shows. And, you know, he's selling out stadiums at this point.
1: Yeah, very, he's very an indie, guy. Like Americana, folky kind of guy. For those who don't know, you could probably attribute him to like a Dave Matthews Band style guy.
0: Mumford and Sonsy sort of ish.
1: A little less banjo.
0: Yeah.
1: But yeah. But yeah, no, so people were just, well, people, a person just pooped. And it was very viral online.
0: Yeah, that's a pretty alarming thing because, you know, we've heard plenty of stories over the years about people going pee in their pants.
1: Weird.
0: If they're up front at a concert and don't want to lose their spot.
1: That, don't do that. You're grown up.
0: It's not that important. But it really was alarming to hear about somebody pooping in their seat. And he had the whole audience make a commitment right in the moment that they were not going to poop in their seats because
1: at his next show, yeah.
0: He felt so bad that there was someone who was going through thinking they were going to clean up a bunch of, I don't know, Budweiser cups and instead found a pile of poop.
1: It was like solid poop as well. Like it wasn't an emergency poop.
0: Well, we do have an update, not specifically with Noah Kahan, but with a different concert. And it's worse.
1: So an update or just a new developing story of
0: poop? It's a new developing story, but it's the same saga, if you will.
1: Oh, great.
0: So there was a heavy metal concert in New Zealand, and it descended into chaos after one person allegedly defecated in the mosh pit during a performance by Devilskin. Never heard of them. Sure, they're great. Concert goers reported finding a large amount of feces on the floor, with some initially mistaking it for a rogue object because it was so large. The incident reportedly caused panic, with some attendees vomiting, others leaving the area because it was smelly and messy, but
1: and just moshing in it. That is so disgusting. Shame on you, Devilskin.
0: It's not the band's fault.
1: It is their fault. It is. Would you have a name like Devilskin? And
0: we
1: I don't know.
0: That we rock the crap out of you.
1: We rock the crap out of you. Wow. Yeah, I'm sure they don't sound like that. I'm sure they sound like
0: rock the crap out of you. Witnesses described the scene as chaotic.
1: I'm sure.
0: There were some concert goers covered in mess and visibly upset.
1: You know what I would have done? Made a crowd surf. Do like that snake at the baseball games?
0: Yeah, like pass it on up here. We're Devilskin.
1: Gross.
0: We like your poop.
1: Gross.
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3: How am I just now discovering that my boyfriend is gay? And he was dating a man for 6 years behind my back.
0: 833-YO-DUMMY.
2: Dave and Mahoney.

Lightning crashes on your mother cries. 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

0: Dave and Mahoney.
1: Jewel is joining us today with a family secret. Hey, Jewel, how's it going?
2: Hi, how's everyone doing today?
1: We're doing
2: because
1: good.
2: I'm not great.
1: So we got a little story to share, huh?
2: Yeah, we do. So how am I just now discovering that my boyfriend is gay? And he was dating a man for 6 years behind my back.
3: Go yeah. on.
1: No, let's back up just a little bit. So how... Were you and this guy pretty serious?
2: I take things very seriously because I may or may not be psychotic when it comes to, like, how someone treats me.
1: Right.
2: You know?
4: Yeah. I mean, especially, like, in the world where we're living right now, where everybody has so much access to others, mm-hmm. that I can only
2: exactly.
4: imagine, like, everybody wants to have a roster.
2: Whoever invented Tinder, I want them to drop off the face of the earth.
1: And how did you come across this secret of his that he was dating a man?
2: Because I... found it.
4: You go through phones, don't you?
2: Really want to put, like, his business out there.
1: Okay, that's fair.
2: Not his. Not as in, like, my ex, but, like, the other guy. I don't want to, like...
1: Oh, yeah, that's fair.
2: He didn't do anything to me, so I don't want to be, like, you know...
1: So when you say that he was dating a man, like, he was dating a man for a short
2: while? For six years. He didn't tell me
1: uh-huh.
2: that he did that.
1: Okay.
4: Okay, hang on. Jules, just for timeline purposes, earlier, whenever I heard you say, and he was dating a man, so is he no longer in that relationship? Is he still in that relationship?
2: He's currently still in that relationship. He's still in the relationship.
4: He's still in that relationship.
2: Yep. And I know that his friends listen to this radio station, but he doesn't. So, hi, if you can hear me, because I have no problem spilling tea when it comes to, like, my feelings.
4: How did all of his peers, how does everybody in his circle not see him with a woman and go, huh?
2: No. Okay, no. So I went to his hometown bar, and that's where I basically found out, because the bartender was like, I knew that he was, you know, like a piece of crap, because, like, he was bringing you around while he was seeing someone, and I was like, excuse me, what?
1: The bartender blew up his spot?
2: Yeah.
1: Whoa.
2: Yeah.
4: I don't know if I would be able to hold my tongue either.
1: Yeah.
4: I mean, I feel like that's shout out to that bartender, because if you're...
2: And I'm doing my absolute hardest to not, like, call him out right now, because, like, he owns, like, his own company and he's very, like, well known this area. Because
4: yeah. Yeah. We're not going to... I mean, if he is out, that's his own thing. But I mean, we don't need to blow up somebody's spot, especially with their sexuality. So I appreciate you being kind in that.
2: 100%.
4: Yeah. So, but I mean, like, at the same time, like, what a kind of, like, crappy thing to do to another human being whenever, you know, you didn't know that about him. He didn't disclose any of that information about himself. So it's one thing to be, you know, out to friends and to family, and it's another thing to hide your sexuality to somebody who you're in a relationship
2: and
4: with. Whoa.
2: Do that to me.
4: I mean, Dave, you do that to your wife.
1: What, hide my secret gay relationships? Yeah, of course.
4: Yeah, you gay.
1: That's real rich coming from the chick who was just making out with a suburban mom.
4: That's why I'm pointing the finger back at you, man.
1: Who's the gay one now, Audrey?
4: Hey, you know what?
1: Blah, blah, blah. I saw it with my own eyes.
0: Dave and Mahoney.

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0: Dave and Mahoney.
1: There are some jobs, a lot of jobs, I would say, that I feel like I could do if I put my mind to it. But then there's other jobs where I go, well, that is just not for me. Like when I see people out there window washing high rises, I'm like, no.
2: Feels pretty dangerous.
1: I don't have a fear of heights, but I also don't necessarily want to be dangling off the side of a building all day. For those that do have a fear of heights, you're not going to like this story. There was a maintenance worker who became trapped inside one of those large highway gas station signs. You know, like the giant ones that they have erected so you can see them when you're driving down the interstate. 130 feet above the ground. This is in Wilmington, Illinois. So the worker was up there servicing the sign when the telescopic boom lift he was using malfunctioned, leaving him stranded with no way to get down.
2: I mean, but how long did it take for somebody to come and help him?
1: Still up there. It's been 3 weeks. No. you know, those large truck stop and gas station signs often have like internal spaces that are actually used for maintenance. But this particular sign did not have a ladder or stairs for an emergency exit.
2: Oh, that feels like a violation.
1: Yeah, local firefighters could not reach him with their available ladders because their equipment only extended 100 feet and he was 130 feet up in the air.
2: Oh, dang.
1: So they had to wait for a different crew to come out with a taller piece of rescue equipment in order to get him down. A specialized lift was found in a nearby area, but that's what they had to do. They basically had to go and like scout the area to look for another specialized lift that could go 130 feet up in the air.
2: Yeah, because what are the options? You go up 100 and you just jump 30 feet?
1: Yeah, you can't just
2: splat.
1: Jump.
2: No way.
1: Oh my God. 30 feet and then grab it onto a ladder rung.
2: Yeah, true.
1: Several hours before

0: the rescue crews were able to get this piece of equipment over to the area where he was stuck. The worker was checked by paramedics, declined further medical treatment because, you know, he's just a man being a man. I don't need no damn ambulance.
1: I mean, just go to the ER. That's just the advice I'll give you.
0: It's good for your upcoming lawsuit.
1: Just go to the ER.
0: Always get checked out. The incident highlights the hidden maintenance areas inside the massive road signs, which I didn't even know were a thing until this story
1: came up.
0: But you got a little room up there? You got a little place you could live?
1: I guess so. Like, it's high enough so where don't anybody get any ideas, but...
0: I mean, that's the first thing that came across my mind. Like, if I ever lost everything and didn't have anywhere to live, I believe that I would make a new home in the sky. 130 feet up inside of a Chevron sign.
1: Yeah, I'm sure that sounds very comfortable. A lot of good nights of sleep.
0: Try to lug all your stuff up there. Can you imagine?
1: No.
0: Yeah, but the incident highlights the not just the areas, but also like how you have to service those gigantic signs, because that's just something that I didn't think about on a daily basis.
1: No, I wouldn't have thought that either, because that's, you're right, Dave. That's a job that I would personally not choose.
2: The Dave and Mahoney Show.

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0: It's Dave and Mahoney.
1: Audrey, you seem like the sort of gal that would enjoy a good county fair.
2: I am actually, though, from the South. I'm not a fairer.
1: Really?
2: No.
1: That's surprising.
2: I do like fair food.
1: Uh-huh.
2: Big fan of the funnel cakes.
1: And that's not enough for
2: that's
1: you.
2: Kind of it, actually. I'm a big fan of funnel cakes.
1: Funnel cakes, yeah. Okay.
2: But usually fairs feel a little bit too greasy. A little too dangerous.
1: Yeah, well, that's part of the appeal for me. You know, like, I know that I'm going somewhere that I'm not supposed to be.
2: Oh, yeah. I mean, like, I also, just for whatever reason, like, the rides always feel a little dinky. I got a long neck. It always hurts my neck.
1: Yeah, well, I mean, the rides are not safe. And I mean,
2: the rides are not safe.
1: When you look around and you realize, hold on a second, the carnies are in charge?
2: The carnies are literally the only thing that, like, they're sticking that thing, all of the rides together with bubble gum. Like, they're the only thing gluing.
1: They're rattling.
2: Every...
1: There's duct tape on the Ferris wheel. It's not safe. But, I mean, that's, again, part of the appeal. You know, if I want safety and cleanliness, I'll go to Disneyland or Legoland or something like that. If I wanted to be a little bit grimy,
2: No, I'm so good on it. I actually, and though I am trash, that's where it stops. That's
1: it
2: where
1: stops it for you,
2: for
1: okay.
2: Me. Which is weird because I feel like you're a little less trashy than me.
1: Yeah.
2: So for you to turn that way, that's crazy. Well, I mean, you do have kids.
1: Yeah.
2: So, I mean, like, you guys are probably playing more of the games and, like, the easier rides.
1: I'm trying to win a gigantic sloth.
2: Stuffy.
1: And, and not spend $2,000.

0: $1,000 on a single outing. So this was, I don't know if this is going to help. There was a performer who was participating in a crossbow sharpshooting act. Any guesses what happened?
1: Somebody got impaled.
0: Yeah, the arrow missed its target and struck him. So he was holding a foam target during the stunt when the arrow hit the side of his neck. Had to be airlifted to a hospital. It was in stable condition, so that's good. The doctors then, removed the arrow and treated his injury. Officials say that the arrow, good news, struck an area with mostly soft tissue and no major blood vessels in that particular area, which, you know, very easily could have caused him to just bleed out at the scene.
1: I mean, I don't feel like I got a little real estate in my neck. What do you mean soft tissue? Soft tissue where?
0: I don't know, man. It feels like anywhere.
1: You got a fat ass neck?
0: Anywhere in the neck is a pretty bad spot to get shot.
1: Like a lymphedema of the neck? Like, what do you mean soft tissues? I'm feeling mine right now, literally. Like, where? I can't. Everything feels like it's important.
0: Yeah. can't sacrifice any of that stuff.
1: Nothing feels unimportant.
0: Yeah, the circus, guests canceled the performance for the rest of the night out of respect.
1: They're taking a knee.
0: They did resume the show afterwards while removing the crossbow act from its program. So, you know, again, out of respect for the impaled performer, nice. No crossbowing tonight, you guys. We're very sorry. But authorities are investigating the incident. It was described as an isolated accident. So if you are planning to get a little trashy with me, you know, this season, don't worry. The county fair is still going to have lots.
1: Safe from crossbows to the neck.
0: Yes.
2: Dave and Mahoney.

0: This is Dave and Mahoney.
1: All right, Audrey, you know that we only talk about the most important things on this show.
2: Usually. This is a very highbrow show.
1: We were talking about the return of leprosy.
2: Yes.
1: But I guess it's back, and it's all thanks to armadillos, which we were rather confused by. And, of course, one of the weirdos that listens to this program on a regular basis has some armadillo
2: stories.
1: Don't call
2: him a weirdo. He's an intellectual human being with a lot of zoology knowledge.
1: I say weirdo with love.
3: I could bore you with useless trivia about leprosy, but I won't do that. However, I do have an armadillo story. I live in rural South Georgia, and I was sitting on my porch one night having some adult beverages.
2: As you do.
3: And I did not know that armadillos could jump, but I watched my cat stalking one across the street, and he reached out and pawed this armadillo on the ass, and it shot straight up in the air. The cat went one direction, armadillo went the other direction, and my refreshments might have made this seem funnier than it was, but it was absolutely hilarious. Have a good day.
4: Message deleted.
1: Nope, that you don't have to be drunk to appreciate that. I mean, your cat is out here making unwanted advances and groping this armadillo.
2: Armadillos kind of look like shelled cats.
1: And
2: I'm looking at them online right now.
1: You find out that they can jump? Because that's also news to me. I did not know that armadillos could leap in the air.
2: I just thought they rolled, like roly-poly rolled.
1: Right, yeah. Bossy Rossi, do you look like you have something to say about armadillos jumping? Did you know that?
5: No, I not so much about armadillos. I mean, I've experienced armadillos in Florida, but they're like shelled possums.
1: Yeah, they're
2: pretty. I was kind of taking they're kind of cute stance the other day.
1: They're not. What are you talking about? They're horrifying little creatures.
2: It's definitely cuter than Jimothy. I mean, I'll say that. But they got a cute little nose.
1: Monster.
2: They got a cute little nose. It's the hair. They got hair?
1: They got hair?
2: I feel like maybe, I usually say bring Bush back, but maybe shave that.
0: Dave and Mahoney. It's next.

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0: This is Dave and Mahoney.
1: If I'm on this jury, I say not guilty.
2: Guilty.
1: Shanae Watkins, 39 years old, of Roseville, was arrested after police say that she is accused of stealing the bare necessities, in my opinion. She went into a couple of grocery stores, two of them. So two separate trips, because I guess you can't do this all in one fell swoop. Police say that it started at a Bel Air grocery store where she walked in and concealed six large bottles of Tito's vodka and stole them.
2: But she put them underneath her yabos.
1: How do you steal? I mean, you think about, like, if you're thinking about the large Tito's, like the handle one.
2: She got a big old set of
1: I mean, but booze. Six? Six feels like a lot.
2: Maybe she's got a lot of folds, dude. Don't judge.
1: She also stole 14 packages of Oscar Mayer thick-cut bacon. That was in a bag, at least. Authorities say that she attempted to purchase a few unrelated items at self-checkout, and the employees noticed the concealed merchandise because she's clanking around with six bottles of vodka in her pants.
2: That's why you got caught. Gluttony and greed, dude. You can't sit there and leave with handles of vodka and not think that they're going to make a noise on the way out.
1: So after she left the first store, police say that she went to a nearby Safeway where she is accused of taking additional items, including six more bottles of vodka.
2: This lady's got a problem.
1: And five packages of bacon and some reusable shopping bags.
2: What's up with her and vodka and bacon?
1: I don't know, man. In total, 12 bottles of vodka, 19 packages of bacon. Maybe she was launching like a new Bloody Mary bar, you know?
2: Sure, something like that. I don't know. I think this lady's just a weirdo for bacon. That's just 19 packages.
1: Yeah.
2: That is so much sodium.
1: It's just so salty.
2: Oh, my God. Yeah, right, Dave. Is she having a party?
1: I mean, 12 bottles of vodka seems really unnecessary. I mean, to have a good weekend, you do not need 12 large bottles of Tito's.
2: No, man, you don't even need three.
1: I mean, I would hope not. And 19 packages of bacon.
2: That's so much bacon.
1: So much bacon.
2: Oh, her house probably reeks. Bacon always makes the house smell so bad.
1: So bad? I love waking up to the smell
2: of
1: bacon.
2: No. That part's great. Yeah. It's like the 24 hours after the cooking. It just lingers in the air. And it's like on your clothes and your hair.
1: Yeah, there's nothing worse than the smell of bacon after you are full on bacon. But the unusual combination of stolen items led the case to be nicknamed the Vodka and Bacon Bandits.
2: Oh, great name, guys.
1: Very clever.
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6: 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I'm a stickler. 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Still, I got bit when I was 3. 1 in 40,000. 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Daylight, twilight, even after midnight. High four. 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

0: Dave, and Mahoney.
1: So, Otter, it seems that going back to the theater is something that people are enjoying more and more. There's a movie theater that's close to my house. It's like one of those you sit down and you can order stuff directly from your seat. Like, they have the little recliners and stuff.
2: It's been around for a few, like, a decade or longer.
1: Yeah, you scan a little QR code and they'll bring you some food if you want it. And I really enjoy that, but I had not thought about the dangers because, you know, I go to the movies most of the time with my kids and my wife, and, you know, we'll plop down and watch. Recently, it's been Toy Story and Moana and

0: minions and monsters, all of that stuff. But, you know, one of the challenges is that, you know, when you go to the movies, you have to deal with other people. And I don't so much worry about having to deal with other people being annoying. I worry that my kids are going to be the ones that are annoying because they're so used to, you know, hanging out at the house watching a movie that sometimes they don't appreciate. Like, hey, if you have a question about something that's happening in a scene, don't loudly ask me in the middle of the movie because there's other people around.
1: I'm going to ask what everybody else is wondering. Do you tell your kids to shut up?
0: Absolutely.
1: Okay.
0: Right away.
1: Okay.
0: I say, shut up.
1: So then there's no problem.
0: Yeah.
1: And then they be quiet and they listen to their parents.
0: I threaten them with withholding their treats.
1: Oh, okay. Yep. There you go. There's like dogs.
0: Yeah. Take their little bag of Swedish fish away.
1: Okay. Well, as long as they're being quiet and they actually listen to you and you're not like one of those parents that keep them there for the 2 hours or 1 hour and 30 minutes and they're just loud the entire time, then we're fine.
0: Yeah. So this is a situation, though, where one of those movie theaters where they do serve the food can be problematic. So there was a 24-year-old woman who, this is all caught on camera as well, because when they saw this altercation starting to unravel, somebody, of course, pulled out their phone. So I guess there was some guy in this movie theater, and it was one where you can get the food. At least I assume, otherwise the story is even stranger, that was mad at this girl and her friend group. And, you know, again, they're all in their early 20s, but they were watching a movie that had some funny scenes and they were laughing at what everyone else said was totally appropriate times to be laughing during the movie.
1: Okay.
0: He was so upset that she was laughing during the movie that he hit her over the head with a pizza pan.
1: He's just carrying a pizza pan around? Well,
0: that's why I have to assume that maybe he ordered a pizza and they brought it out in the pan. That's why I said it'd be even weirder if this is not one of those.
1: This is a weapon of choice.
0: You brought a pizza pan with you? That's strange.
1: That is.
0: But yeah, food's flying everywhere. The whole thing goes to hell. A guard that they had at the movie theater. Which
1: did she have an annoying laugh?
0: Not really. I mean, maybe.
1: I was going to say, how do you know?
0: I mean, from the video that I saw of this, it was not. They didn't seem to be in the wrong. They were very startled that somebody just started walloping this girl over the head with a pizza pan mid-movie.
1: I think that everybody is understanding this was a funny part of the movie.
0: Yeah.
1: I also think two things can exist.
0: Yeah.
1: She had to have had an annoying laugh.
0: And so you understand.
1: And I think that he may have been a little bit overstimulated.
0: Mm-hmm.
1: I'll call it.
0: Yes.
1: By her
0: yes.
1: very annoying laugh.
0: Yeah.
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0: Mr. Rubin, sir?
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1: People might confuse you
0: with
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1: Oh my, not sure you should be out in public like that.
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0: because we can. 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
1: Jesse, I support your decision 100%.
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1: Well, let me give you an example of two entrepreneurs that have caught my attention recently.
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1: 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So there's one guy who got kicked out of an IMAX theater. And didn't say what movie that he was watching. But I assume it may have been something like Odyssey, you know, something that's going to have a big crowd in there. Because he brought a fully functioning crock pot of chili.
2: What?
1: Into the back row of the IMAX theater and was selling bowls of his chili to the moviegoers.
2: Yeah, man.
1: I ain't mad at this guy at all.
2: I love chili. I mean, I don't know if I really want the aroma of chili like while I'm sitting in the theater.
1: I feel like that would be okay.
2: Chili's got a good vibe.
1: Yeah, I mean, I normally associate chili with like football and mm-hmm. fall.
2: Yeah.
1: But yeah, like in a movie theater. Like a warm bowl of chili.
2: Yeah, man.
1: If you have the Frito scoops to go along with
2: only
1: it.
2: The Frito scoops. Yeah, man. I mean, this guy was just trying to make a little extra buck. And theaters, if you want to get in on the chili business, then make chili.
1: And the guy that got busted looks exactly like you'd expect. He looks like... fatter Mahoney.
2: Dave, I think that's an AI image.
1: No, that that's an AI. Guy is absolutely
2: Dave
1: real.
2: Dave got by AI.
1: Look at that guy.
2: That is an AI image.
1: No way.
2: That's literally... Okay. I mean, this story, sure, it's real. That photo is not real. That's just a fat dude, and they said, hey, let's put it up against some the behind Harkins or AMC.
1: So there is another guy that also got in trouble because his entrepreneurialism, I guess, is a crime now.
2: Uh-huh.
1: He was on a cruise ship. And he was running this reservation system that they have where there's like premium deck chairs that you can rent for the day where you sit outside and you enjoy the pool or the views or whatever, but they cost like a certain amount for like the premium chairs.
2: Tell me he did not buy them and try to resell them.
1: No.
2: Oh,
1: this
2: okay,
1: was
2: thank God.
1: Not a system that the cruise ship had in place at all.
2: Oh.
1: He just made up the entire system and was going around getting people to pay him for these premium chairs that I guess he had held.
2: Like, oh, my God.
1: He put towels on them or something like that and then was going around charging people $50 or $100 for the premium chairs.
2: Thank God he got caught. I mean, did he give those people their money back?
1: I don't know. Didn't say. They just said that he got booted off the cruise ship.
2: Good. Bye. I hope it wasn't on USA soil.
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1: This is the rise of the underdog.
2: The steering wheel and the gear shift. And when I got up, I look at that. There was an 18-wheeler in front of my truck. My son says, I got somebody that'll help you. Herman and Herman will help you. It all it takes is one call. And they says, come over, we got you. And if it wasn't for them, I wouldn't be walking right now. Herman always puts you first.
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U.S. motherfucking A, baby. 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
4: Oh my. Not sure you should be out in public like that.
3: 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Can you hand me that robe, please, sir?
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professional truck driver. I drive an 18-wheeler. I was asleep in my truck. All of a sudden, I heard a big bang that knocked me off of my bed, and I end up hitting the steering wheel and the gear shift. And when I got up, I looked at that. There was an 18-wheeler in front of my truck. My son says, "I got somebody that'll help you. 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And they says, "Come over, we got you." 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Herman always put you first.

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2: 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It's me, Tommy Cool. Ever wondered why Tommy Cool gives a high four? I'm a stickler. Let me explain. The odds of a rattlesnake bite are 1 in 40,000. Still, I got bit when I was 3. 1 in 40,000. The odds of a second rattlesnake bite are over 1 in a billion. I must be special. I got bit again 12 years ago. 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No lasting damage. The second time, not sticklers. 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
8: 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I drive an 18-wheeler. I was asleep in my truck. All of a sudden, I heard a big bang that knocked me off of my bed, and I end up hitting the steering wheel and the gear shift. And then when I got up, I looked at that. There was an 18-wheeler in front of my truck. My son says, I got somebody that will help you. Herman and Herman will help you. All it takes is one call. And it says, come over, we got you. And if it wasn't for them, I wouldn't be walking right now. Herman and Herman always put you first.
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13: 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It's me, Tommy Cool. Ever wondered why Tommy Cool gives a high four? I'm a stickler. Let me explain. The odds of a rattlesnake bite are 1 in 40,000. Still, I got bit when I was 3. 1 in 40,000. The odds of a second rattlesnake bite are over 1 in a billion. I must be special. I got bit again 12 years ago. The folks who cared for me the first time were sticklers. No lasting damage. The second time, not sticklers. 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That's why I give high fours. 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Our intense combination of heat and humidity is toxic to air conditioners. 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Daylight, twilight, even after midnight. High four. 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

0: 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U.S. motherfucking A, baby. 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
4: 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All right, welcome back. 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You guys got to keep it down. 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Thanks for watching. We appreciate that very much. I'm Logan. I can also be heard Saturdays, 11 a.m. till 3 p.m. on Rock 92.7. I do the events and sales coordinating here at the Exchange. 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
4: But no, it's a great room. Hit me up. Also here with my co-host, Mr. Hank Harrison.
3: What's up?
4: We joined here, as always, by Deborah from Good Vibes Live Music, here with the Weekend Top 3. 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
3: Last one of July.
4: Summer's coming to an end.
3: Yeah, man.
4: And it's hot.
3: Yeah, it's plenty of hot.
4: It is freaking hot. It's 106 right now with the heat index.
3: Yeah, there is enough hot.
4: That's just called stupid.
3: Yeah, it was called hot.
4: It's called unnecessary, Hank. There is no reason for it to be 107 degrees outside.
3: Yeah, there is a...
4: And if you like this weather, I don't even like you anymore.
3: I mean, I appreciate the heat.
4: What? Not, do you honestly like the heat out there right now? That looks cool.
3: The banner was great, man. Well,
4: got a new tablecloth today, if you guys may notice.
3: Yeah, the tablecloth.
4: Found that sucker on Amazon, made by the Chinese people over there in the sweatshops for $90.
3: You should see what it says on this side.
4: One side says, I'm no meteorologist. One side says, really? And the top has a logo on it, too. It's pretty cool.
3: That is cool, man.
4: I like it. It looks good.
3: Man, I do. I appreciate the heat. I'm not going to lie. I really do. I want it to be forever. It can't last forever.
4: Well, no, I don't hate the heat.
3: Just, and I wish it was a little bit less.
4: 107. Couldn't it be like 92? Is that not hot enough? 90 degrees in summer?
3: I want that. But all the climate change conspiracy creators have made it hot. Did you know it's actually all those windmills that it's all the windmills that blow the hot air over here?
4: Oh, it is. Windmill fans.
3: That's why they were designed by the conspiracy climate change freaks.
4: Also,
3: Biden did it, and the AOC and all that.
4: Biden did it.
3: They did it because they wanted us to have to live in heat to believe their big conspiracy.
4: I think George Washington had something to do with that.
3: Washington did it. Lincoln was part of it. It's been a long game.
4: Because he crossed the Delaware, and it was so cold, he made it.
3: Yeah, right.
4: He said, one day we're going to have fans.
3: We're gonna
4: be so hot you can't breathe.
3: We're gonna have some fans that are just pass the heat over to the people.
4: Speaking of fans, 49 million worldwide, Hank.
3: 49 and a half.
4: From Somalia to Russia, we've got them all.
3: That's right. That's right.
4: Even here in Corpus Christi.
3: Oh yeah, dude. I can finally comment as the Logan Lit Podcast on the thread.
4: You told me that last week. That was beautiful.
3: I'm doing it. And here we go.
4: Hello, is that Sean already checking in?
3: There he is.
4: Corpus Christi citizen C3. Is that C3?
3: Well, I think that's what I think.
4: My man.
3: That's him.
4: Welcome back. He's over there patrolling City Hall like a guard dog. Woof, woof. All right, cool. Yeah, welcome back, Sean. Appreciate you. We have a lot to talk about here in City Hall, by the way. Today on the podcast, we'll talk about the latest on the increased water bill rates. We are no closer to long-term water supply, but we may be voting on Inner Harbor desal. We'll get to that in a bit. Bass Pro Shops update. Today's Senate hearing with Tony Fauci. NFL training camps have begun, and Tony Romo was intercepted again.
2: He was intercepted again, Hank. I can't wait. I'm looking support of this podcast because
4: it's time by the police.
2: I've basically been out of touch for like I don't know, like over what, like 10 days. I've just had the world turned off. I'm not even responding to people and stuff.
4: Yeah, no, I'm
2: excited for this because I get to use you as my source for reliable news.
4: I'm in the loop. I'm feeling good. Yeah. I'm charged up. I'm energetic. Yeah. I want to say real quick, happy birthday. 21 years of House of Rock as of yesterday.
2: Yeah.
4: I got to go by there.
2: Shout out to House of Rock.
4: Casey and the crew who have been doing this since July 28th, 2005.
2: Yeah, man. It's hard to...
4: They can now drink.
2: Yeah, they can.
4: When your bar can legally drink, you're doing something right.
2: You're doing it right. That's right.
4: Yeah, it's a long time. 21 years. And before that, he was at... he was part of the Brewster Street and Concrete Street conglomerate. He was also way back in the day at... was booking bands for Executive Surf Club way back when they were having like really cool bands play at Surf Club from out of town. So Casey's been doing that for a long time, and happy birthday again. 21 years of House of Rock downtown. We love House of Rock. Had a good time yesterday over there too. Good crowd, you know, got to see some old faces, a lot of people I haven't seen in a while, and a pretty cool night of music. It was a good night, good fun. Then I came back here and I got a bunch of food to go. Spoiled my whole weekly diet. Mm-hmm. One night, I had to hit the gym this morning and get that treadmill going.
2: Yeah,
4: I had 10,000 steps in before 5 o'clock this evening. So yeah,
2: I'm still feeling it from my birthday over the weekend, dude.
4: Yeah, I know. Dude, seriously, man.
2: I don't hear
4: from you, I know what you're doing.
2: Yeah, I'm held up on the couch watching trash TV with Hillary because I'm trying to recover.
4: Yeah,
2: and dude, it is taking me longer than it used to here at the right young age of 37.
4: Yeah, you're getting up there, man.
2: Yeah, well, you just turned 40, so I mean,
4: I turned 42 and a half.
2: Yeah, Logan just turned 42.
4: And a half, yeah. Mm-hmm. Yesterday at City Hall.
2: tell me what's going on.
4: Yesterday at City Hall. Oh, every Tuesday is such a comic. So I've been watching these things on YouTube now. They have a YouTube channel for the city. And the mayor's proceedings and town hall meetings, whatever you want to call it, you know, City Hall. It's interesting. City leaders yesterday approved increases to water and wastewater rates with the changes set to take effect in January 27.
2: Yeah.
4: So it's not, I mean, I guess it's a lot. I just don't know where the money goes. They're going to raise the base water rates for a home with a standard meter will increase, Hank, from $17.25 to $19.11. All right. Wastewater rates for homes with all meter sizes will go from 30.

0: $38.29 to $39.95. So it's not a huge hike up, but it's a dollar.
1: Well, here, check this out. Check this out. Yeah, for the fun of it, I want to put, because this is something that I'm somewhat aware of. So get this. Corpus Christi, we're
0: raising. Well, you own three houses. You got water bills.
1: Well, nothing to the restaurants, dude. But I mean, so we're about to be going from 1725 to 1911.
0: Right.
1: Compare this to San Antonio at 1270, Austin at 775, Houston at 8 to 10, and Dallas at $5.
0: Well, let me ask you this. Is theirs lower because the population is so much bigger? It's got to be, right?
1: I think it's something to do with that. But honestly, like, I mean, you might wonder that, like the Corpus Christi's infrastructure is it's all investing in trying to build new water infrastructure, and that's not free. You
0: know, nothing's free.
1: I'm not saying it works, but I'm saying that it is a thing. The industrial demand is really significant.
0: This iced tea was free.
1: I mean, well, you work here, so we give you iced tea for free.
0: Thank you.
1: As you deserve. You deserve it.
0: But, I mean, very good iced tea.
1: Yeah, I mean, Corpus has to work harder to get the water here. We do a less efficient job with it.
0: We're literally as downstream as far as you can go from the reservoirs. Right on the coast.
1: Yeah, I guess, I don't know. Like, I think at a certain point, we, the citizenry, are paying for the inefficiencies of 30 years of city government that
0: just wasted.
1: Could have been better.
0: Yeah, that could have been done right.
1: Yeah.
0: And, it's like this, man. You own a business, you own businesses. When you don't take care of something, after a while, this minor maintenance becomes a huge project.
1: Right. Yeah.
0: And then you got to pay a lot of money for it.
1: And that's regardless of your opinion on things like desal or something like that. Whether you're talking about that. Desal or aquifers or anything like that, like to have to go get the water costs something.
0: Big word.
1: And it's a big word. Logan just learned a new word today.
0: Aquifer. Damn.
1: But, cool. But yeah, it's a hell of a thing. And, anyway, I like to think that the city will get ahead on water eventually, but I'm not going to sit here and hold my breath. I think that's part of the tax that you pay in Corpus. You know, if you want people to live here and share the costs, you have to build stuff to bring them here.
0: Yeah.
1: You know, this is why I always get hung up on the fix the roads thing. It's like, if you want everybody to wait on fixing the roads before you build anything else, then guess what? Nobody else is going to move in, and you're the only one on the hook to fix the road.
0: Well, not to mention there's about 19,000 roads, and so they can't fix them all at once. But what cracks me up on social media is fix the streets, and then all this damn construction.
1: It's a vicious cycle.
0: It's horrible.
1: Fix the streets.
0: If you started tomorrow,
1: don't raise the taxes.
0: Oh, do not.
1: Raise taxes, don't build anything to bring in more people to help pay the taxes.
0: No, don't bring Schlitterbahn.
1: Yeah, right. Golly.
0: The whole bridge is cracking already.
1: You know something? I know what to do.
0: The whole damn bridge is falling apart before our eyes.
1: No, that's cosmetic.
0: Well, we don't have Hurricane Alley anymore. That closed down because of the water shortage. And, so here's the funny part about the water thing. We are going to get raised up some money. It's not significant. It's $12 a year, you know, basically $24 a year for families. And so my question is, where does the extra money go to? And are they going to use that for what it's supposed to be used for, like actually doing the work to fix the infrastructure, to fix the main lines that need to be replaced because they're all rusted out metal and steel or whatever they are? Some of them are probably lead still. You never know. I mean, we're not quite Flint, Michigan yet, but we're getting there. Well, I mean, the funny thing about our city leadership is they had their freaking, I almost dropped it. They had their freaking fingers crossed praying for rain, dude.
1: Oh, man. Boy, did we get it.
0: Because they just crapped the bed on this whole desal thing, right? They had just totally crapped the bed. Everybody at the top of our city leadership has crapped the bed on this thing. And they got that rain, and they're like, thank God, man. Now we can put this off a couple more years.
1: Yeah, well, I mean, and everybody's thinking about what they can do with that extra time.
0: You know, Zanoni had a headdress out there in his lawn doing a rain dance every night.
1: Well, you are right that there's a ton of old infrastructure that has to get replaced.
0: Yeah.
1: I mean, it really is a bummer, man. I mean, this is, this is not one of those things where I do think there's a huge there's a huge anti-incumbency vibe in Corpus right now.
0: Yeah.
1: If you're currently in office, people generally probably don't like the idea.
0: They don't like you.
1: They probably don't like you very much at the moment.
0: Yeah.
1: You know, but it shouldn't be a personal thing like that, but it really is. It is definitely, it's a series of a bunch of decades in a row.
0: Well, I see half of them at Slip Club all the time.
1: Okay, yeah.
0: So,
1: Yeah. Well, I mean, but they see us there too.
0: Well, and I know, but I'm not city council. You can't, nobody's mad at me for not fixing the streets.
1: They're mad at you for other things. I'm
0: yeah.
1: Sure.
0: That's a whole different comment. That's another podcast. It's a Monday podcast.
1: Yeah.

0: But yeah, so yeah, so a push to pursue federal funding for the Inner Harbor Desal project failed again yesterday.
1: Oh, it did?
0: At the Corpus Christi City Council meeting. So now there's a debate on whether voters, not city leaders, could have the final say. So Cantu said, and I'm going to quote him, every time we kill it, they try to bring it back. What's the purpose of it? Just put it on the ballot, let the people decide. I agree 100% with that. Eric Cantu from District 3. He'll be running up against Rocha.
1: Well, you know,
0: former fire chief here coming up soon.
1: If they can bring it back over and over and over,
0: yeah.
1: What makes you think they're not going to do it again?
0: Hank, it's a vicious cycle. It's like a wheel turns around and around.
2: And I eat because I'm unhappy.
0: Yeah.
2: It's a vicious cycle. Man, that's a terrible impression.
1: I need to go watch me some Austin Powers and get my accents back up.
0: Don't get fat like that. So, yeah. Zanoni did say you could put that on through a charter amendment on the ballot, through a charter amendment. And Gil Hernandez brought up the point saying you could make it a bond election, but it would cost us 25 cents to our taxes. So we'll see. What do you think? Hey, why look at that? You're going to hurt somebody out there in radio and Facebook land. You're going to poke Sean's eye out.
1: Oh, no. I think he probably got it.
0: He probably caught it.
1: Yeah, right.
0: He's like, exactly. He had a lamp on his head last I saw. He had a lampshade literally on his head last I saw. It was crazy. And I don't know what it, maybe he, I don't know why I just saw it. I didn't hear him. Maybe he was saying, I am the light bulb. This is my shade. You caught that, didn't you? I am the light bulb. Cuckoo, cuckoo. But no, I saw him with that. It was pretty funny. Oh, yeah. So, that is the latest from City Hall, Hank. Plus, the Logan Lit Podcast brought to you by The Exchange here at 224 North Mesquite, now open Tuesday through Sunday, 4 p.m. Social hour 4 to 6, half-price drinks and appetizers. Chef Kyle's up here, part of our massive and awesome studio audience. Yeah. You guys got to quiet down over there.
1: Yeah, everybody chill out.
0: Chill out. But yeah, great food being served up. I ate some last night, just don't know what I had. I don't remember what I had because I went to House of Rock for the anniversary party. Also retro. Do you like playing arcades? Do you like nostalgia? Mm-hmm. Rooftop patio, private cigar bar, nightclub called the White Rabbit, great food, pizza, burgers, wings, and more. Yep. Retro Corpus is your place, man. 326 North Chaparral Street. They're always rocking over there. Now open every day, by the way. Retro is, man. They're even open on Mondays now. Yeah, they're rocking and rolling all along. It is aggressive. And they've changed their hours many times. I mean, maybe just trying to figure out the formula. But yeah, they're now open on Mondays and then Tuesday. If I'm not mistaken, don't tell them I told you. I'm not one to gossip. You never heard it from me. But I think they have buy one, get one free pizza on Tuesdays. And that's a good deal because their pizza freaking rocks. 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Painting, carpet cleaning, air duct cleaning, tile, grout, janitorial. They do great work in a timely fashion. I know this firsthand. Team Indigo, 361-774-8641. Let's see here. Hey, we're back to City Hall now because they also City Council members demanded an update on the Bass Pro Shops Paula talked about 2 years ago, right before the election.
1: That's right.
0: She brought up Bass Pro Shops. That wasn't a ploy.
1: Well, you know, I mean, you got to kind of wonder, I mean, what's a fish with no eyes?
0: Blind.
1: It's a
0: right. Got it. Okay, well, no lie. Yeah. Well,
1: apparently, they weren't really looking very far forward when they announced this because it doesn't really seem like there was really ever progress made on this. It kind of reminds you of
0: Even found a site for it.
1: Yeah, right. And so it kind of reminds me of hearing about it was the state of the city that we were fortunate enough to go 2 years ago. Or, I guess, what, 3 years ago? I think it was three. And Mayor Paulette got up there and said, we're also getting, and I'm not just trying to dog on her here. It's not my intention.
0: No, but just tell the truth.
1: But I mean, I watched her say it. She said, and we're bringing in direct flights to Denver and Vegas.
0: Yes.
1: Well, the direct flights for Denver are already apparently getting
0: got canned already.
1: Indefinitely canned. And the ones to Vegas never happened. So, I mean, it just kind of reminds me of that, you know
0: it's like those broken promises in politics. Yeah. And by the way, everybody does it in politics.
1: Yeah, unfortunately, that's
0: not just our mayor, it's all the mayors.
1: Yeah, exactly. And it's not even

0: It's just so universally.
1: I mean, do I have to go run for mayor?
0: Yeah, so you can make some
1: I'm
0: promises.
1: I'm going to promise a good time.
0: Promise a good time.
1: He's going to say, you're all going to have way more fun than you've had. The next 2 years are going to be fun. Yeah, free beer. Yep, that's all I'm going to do is just have fun. Yeah. They do background checks for that or no?
0: Yeah, right.
1: Yeah, I'm going to have producer Regina do my background check and submit that to the city council and see if I can get in there.
0: Hair follicle test.
1: I mean, if Paula gets removed, I can jump in tomorrow.
0: Dude, but I mean, is she going up for re-election again here any minute? So,
1: well, there's something accountability because you can't. Look. If she did something wrong, which is a felony, as they're saying, if.
0: Forging a federal document is a different thing.
1: And being aware of it is too. Now, if that really happened. I don't know if it did or not. I wasn't there. If it did happen, then yes, you got to hold her accountable now. You can't wait for the election because we're already going to have an election regardless. So you have to get rid of her now. It's called accountability. Now, personally, if they fudge up a couple documents for a new hotel for $2 million, who cares? I don't care, man. Well, because I'm going to tell you right now, $2 million probably paved the back parking lot. It was just a drop in the
0: project, you know, and I mean, and
1: that's a lot of money.
0: Money and the $2 million wasn't going to change that direction of that project.
1: Now, was $2 million from us, the taxpayers?
0: Well, no, it came from TERS.
1: Yeah, TERS.
0: TERS is it's essentially real estate taxes that
1: yes
0: that low specifically downtown and the TERS number 3 district.
1: Right. And Gen Ag.
0: And Gen Ag, right, exactly. Shout out to the DMD for helping.
1: Yeah, shout out to the DMD for helping.
0: And it's unfortunate that TERS is going through such turbulence right now. TERS dealings.
1: TERS.
0: Because, I mean, we really, really need this. You know, I've said before, TERS helping develop certain districts, especially like downtown, when downtown had been suffering. You know, it's kind of like pulling somebody out of quicksand. You got to finish the job. You don't pull them out halfway and then let go. They're just going to sink back into it. So, you know, and so TERS getting messed up right now lately.
1: Yeah, don't mess with our TERS.
0: Don't mess with our
1: Peter.
0: TERS. But either way,
1: is that Peter or the county?
0: Well, a lot of it's the county. The county led the charge on bringing TERS down. Del Mar followed. The city is more or less following suit, unfortunately. But
1: okay.
0: Yeah, TERS is busted now because people are backing out because they don't want to spend the money to fix up the stuff. And
1: because of the water.
0: Yeah, but obviously this was a really bad look because TERS funding seems to have gotten tied into what people are perceiving as a fraud, whether it was or not. I'm not trying to blame anything here.
1: You're good. I'm just trying to remember what it is. Tax increment?
0: Tax incremental reinvestment zone. So long story short, the way it works is the property owners pay taxes. The taxes didn't change, but those taxes in that region get put into a fund instead of going to the county and the city.
1: Right.
0: You know, so that fund gets put together as a grant system, which then funds back the improvement of this. And so the whole point is that as property values increase, the county and the city will then, after the term is done, will then be able to generate more taxes.
1: Yeah, because your property is worth more money.
0: Exactly.
1: 100%, right.
0: Exactly.
1: It's a vicious cycle. It's
0: actually a good cycle.
1: No, it's a good cycle. You know, vicious is a good word.
0: Vicious, you know.
1: Is it vicious?
0: Well, I mean, it's a productive cycle if the community sticks with it. And
1: no, it is, yeah. I'm all about tears.
0: Mm-hmm.
1: I'm all about, you know, if you're a business, you want to bring your business downtown and you're going to need some work on the exterior of your building, they're gonna hook you up. You got to file for it. Before you know it, you have a check and you're good to go. It's not hard to do.
0: Well, yeah. Well, it is hard.
1: It is.
0: It's hard to go through the process, but I mean,
1: like he wouldn't know.
0: It is. I mean,
1: I'm sugarcoating here.
0: Yeah. Well, anyway, I hope that they figure out a way to continue turning, even at a moderated amount. You know, like downtown was benefiting from that 100% reinvestment, and not all districts got that because they don't have an impact on everything around them like downtown does. But you know, bring it down to 50 or bring it down to 75%, and let's walk it down. Don't just end it.
1: I can say, Hank,
0: mm-hmm.
1: No time soon are we gonna see a Bass Pro Shops around here. That ain't happening.
0: Dude, well, I mean,
1: ain't happening. If it did, it would probably last about as long as Schlitterbahn did and the outlets.
0: Well, I bet you we would do pretty well because there's a lot of people that spend their time in the water here. But you know something? You know something silly that we are apparently spending some TERS money on? Demolishing the courthouse, which the county, it's their fault, their problem for all these years.
1: For neglecting
0: and now
1: it,
0: all the property the property taxes that went into the TERS grant system are going to go pay to clean up the county's mess. While the county is currently trying to abandon the process,
1: that's the most
0: and the system
1: BSing ever.
0: That is going to pay to clean up their mess. So they practically used it as an investment fund or just
1: for themselves.
0: A piggy, I don't mean to say investment fund, but like a piggy bank.

0: Yeah,
1: exactly. I think it's crazy.
0: It is. It's insane.
1: It's crazy. At least
0: they want to get rid of TERS, but they're using TERS money to clean their own mess
1: up. To clean it up. Yeah. And it's their mess.
0: Way to go, County of Nueces County, right?
1: Yeah, I would hit the really button again, but I
2: feel really?
1: Like, really? Anyway.
0: We don't like you either, Nueces County people.
1: Well, I like them. We like them. We like them.
0: Yeah, I mean, we like them, but not certain the wrong people. Move. Yeah, you know, bad move.
1: Yeah.
0: Not everybody.
1: Yeah, well, hopefully the system comes back online in due time, hopefully.
0: All right, hopefully we're going to have a desal plant one day. Hopefully Bass Pro Shops one day. Hopefully they don't mess with TERS. And hopefully it keeps on raining.
1: And hopefully they dump the damn brine in the Gulf where it belongs.
0: I mean, really? Golly. I just, the far field study... So they've scared scientists away from wanting to be a part of that. Now they said, no, we're going to opt out of this because you know why?

0: Homeland Security and Governmental Affairs Committee investigating the origin. I guess he wrote some stuff in his diary.
1: Yeah,
0: that was different than what he said to the public.
1: So, all right.
0: He already got, what's it called? From Biden, he got
1: pardoned.
0: Pardoned.
1: So he got preemptively pardoned yes. for this stuff. And I'm not gonna lie, If you don't think that Rand Paul has it out for Fauci, just like a lot of politicians do, politically, then you're not paying any attention.
0: Politically,
1: you know. So Fauci has testified hundreds of times.
0: I'm not a fan of Fauci. Never have been, but right. They do. They are headhunting.
1: Just studying diseases. I mean, he's not political.
0: Yeah, I'm not really into Fauci at all. I think he was responsible for a lot of lives. But that's neither here nor there. The funny part was I watched that hearing today. Mm-hmm. It was pretty entertaining.
1: Well, yeah, because he
0: just took the fifth. At one point in time, they're like, what color is your suit? On the advice of my counsel, I declined. I respectfully declined. What day of the week is it?
1: Right. No, I mean.
0: 111 times. Right.
1: Dude, I'll never forget for our 5-year anniversary, we put the Chappelle 1, 2, 3, 4, 5.
0: Yeah. The interesting thing about Anthony Fauci is that he can't take the fifth because he was pardoned. So you're not allowed to take the fifth. So he's going to be in contempt of Congress as of next week.
1: Yeah. According to whom? What, Rand Paul?
0: I don't know. Whoever.
1: No, I'm just saying, man. I mean, like, other people. If somebody's going to drag your ass back into Congress yet again and
0: Rand
1: try to
0: Paul,
1: trip you up.
0: Dr. Rand Paul.
1: That's why the fifth is there. You know what I mean? Like they could have just kept asking this 85-year-old.
0: His hearing lasted 3 hours, Hank.
1: Yeah, no, and I wonder how many hours he's testified for collectively. Over
0: during the- which time he repeatedly declined to answer the question, invoking his constitutional right against self-incrimination dozens of times.
1: Right.
0: 111 to be exact, and his exact words for every question. Hey, Dr. Fauci. Hey, Anthony. What color is your suit? On the advice of counsel, I respectfully decline to answer based upon my rights under the Fifth Amendment of the Constitution. He said that. Can you imagine saying that 111 times in one day?
1: Well, dude, that's insane. Like, well, if somebody's literally actually trying to trip you up, and you choose not to get tripped up, that's why that route.
0: Well, yeah, you don't want. That's what you do. Yes.
1: So, all right.
0: Oh, by the way, thanks for listening.
1: Yeah.
0: You're on Rock 92.7. We are the Logan Lit Podcast on Facebook and live on the radio. You can follow us and give us a like. The Logan Lit Podcast, literally.
1: So one last thing about you, right?
0: Let's go.
1: So check this out. This dude, over his career, has testified some 250 appearances in front of Congress. Compared to just 3 hours spent invoking his Fifth Amendment, which it'll tell you something about
0: 250 him. Times he's had to go.
1: He's had to appear. That doesn't count how many hours. That's just how many times he had to appear before Congress to testify.
0: Let the guy do some work. That's a lot of time.
1: Well, I'm just saying that the COVID became so politicized. Yeah, and I'm tired of talking about COVID anyway.
0: Yeah, I thought that was an old news behind us, right?
1: Yeah, well, speaking of old news.
0: Well, people still get COVID somehow. I never had a shot, never got COVID. So, trust my ears. That's what you guys said. I said, well, not me.
1: It was Omar and Logan. They're the two that got everybody sick.
0: Okay, I thought it was Hank, but I could be wrong. I never tested positive for COVID.
1: Adam says, President Trump invoked his right against self-incrimination with a 400.
0: We're not talking about Trump today, Adam. We're talking about Dr. Fauci.
1: Well, no, I'm just saying. I mean, like if it's
0: talking
1: like,
0: about Tony.
1: Well, yeah, but I'm just saying, man. Like, if you talk about a standard, like,
0: I get it.
1: Call somebody out for something, and it's politicized. Feel free to call out both sides.
0: So and so killed someone, so he can kill him too.
1: That's not at all. That's so stupid. That sounds like to me.
0: Just sounds like to me.
1: Well, I'm saying that.
0: I'm talking about what I saw today. We already know what Trump did. That's in the past. That's water under the bridge.
1: Of course, it doesn't count anymore because you're a Trump voter, and you know.
0: I'm gonna tell you right now, I'm coming to get you.
1: Right.
0: I'm gonna have the police come and get you tomorrow.
1: Well, anyway. Hey.
0: Yeah. So I decline to answer the question, Adam. I'm gonna plead the fifth. Mm-hmm. NFL training camp began this week.
1: Yeah, come on.
0: We got some great stories today. First of all, I've been watching some camps began last week on the 22nd. Some began yesterday, Hank. We're going to dive into this real quick.
1: Can we talk about George Pickens?
0: We can talk about that in a moment. We have a lot of players on new teams.
1: Romo's drunk.
0: We have new coaches. Romo got picked off again this time by the police after golfing. I was golfing. Man, holy moly. Guy can't buy a break.
1: I mean,
0: he's like, I thought I quit the Cowboys. Why am I in trouble?
1: I'm in trouble again.

0: Yeah, so we'll go back to this. Our training camp began. We have some new coaches. There's a new coach in Pittsburgh, Mike McCarthy. We have a new coach in New York for the Giants is John Harbaugh, Jim's brother. Some big coaching changes. Players in different teams this year. How do you feel? Jerry Jones insists the Cowboys will be back in the playoffs and win a Super Bowl this year. How do you feel about that?
1: Jerry's always right, man. I mean, in fact, the Cowboys won the Super Bowl twice last year.
0: I mean, they won the
1: And
0: first half and the
1: like,
0: second half.
1: the Cowboys win the Super Bowl twice this year.
0: They probably will.
1: And next year, they're going to win it two more times.
0: I love his optimism.
1: Man, I'm a Cowboys fan. I believe in everything that Jerry says. Saint Jerry.
0: Satan Jerry.
1: Okay, will Jerry Jones please fire himself as the general manager of the Dallas Cowboys so that we can move on to something
0: Never gonna
1: better?
0: happen.
1: I know it's never going to happen. What did he say? He goes, I bought myself a job.
0: Yeah.
1: You know, like it's just.
0: Yeah. He bought himself a job. He owns a football team. He's not going to sell it. His ego is
1: Well,
0: way too big.
1: he's made some serious dollars on it.
0: No,
1: You know,
0: he's great at making money.
1: Yeah, well, that's why he should be like the business manager or just the owner. He
0: No,
1: does not
0: we
1: need to
0: should
1: be
0: vote him
1: not
0: for
1: the
0: president.
1: general manager of football. Did you say Jerry Jones for
0: President Jerry
1: president?
0: Jones. How
1: Oh,
0: about that, man?
1: golly,
0: President
1: somebody needs to.
0: Jones.
1: Man, I hope that doesn't happen. But I mean, you know, I mean, after what we've seen in politics in the last however many years, you never know. But I mean, dude, I mean, like, somebody make him in charge of business and not in charge of football operations. You know what I mean?
0: So, yeah, we have 43 days till kickoff. It's Wednesday, September 9th. We have a Wednesday game this year to kick it off with a rematch of the Super Bowl. That's how
1: Yeah.
0: they're going to kick it off. New England at Seattle.
1: Well,
0: Who do you have this year? Who's your favorite?
1: I
0: Let's look let's look at a few teams real quick.
1: All right, let's
0: You
1: see.
0: still got Detroit in the north, the central. You got Chicago. That's a pretty big division. Chicago, Detroit, and Green Bay are all good teams. And the NFC East, you have Dallas. You got Harbaugh now in New York. Don't know how soon he'll turn him around, but he will eventually put that team around.
1: I mean, honestly, Buffalo looks good. The
0: I think
1: Rams look
0: Washington's going
1: good.
0: to take a step back this year. Yeah, you got Buffalo. The Rams are stacked. They're favored to win it.
1: Honestly, Seattle is still obviously good. I mean, they just won it. I mean,
0: Yeah, why'd they get rid of they let Walker go to Kansas City. Kenneth Walker III, their star running back. He was the
1: that's
0: MVP.
1: great. That's right. He's great.
0: But nobody wants to play a running back these days, that's why.
1: What do you think about Green Bay?
0: Well, Detroit's going to take the division, I think, this year. They're stacked. They really are. I think they're back. They had an off year last year. A lot of injuries. They're back this year. I think they're going to be pretty stacked. They got some help where they needed to. David Montgomery left the Lions, which will open the door for Jahmyr Gibbs to be the number one solo running back. So he'll have a hell of a year, man. I think he's got some new linemen. He got great receivers. A damn good quarterback in Goff. Who else you got there? San Francisco is going to be pretty good.
1: Yeah, I mean,
0: The Texans—they picked up a running back in Montgomery.
1: do you think that the Kansas City Chiefs dynasty is officially done?
0: I mean, how long the dynasty? Basically, New England had two dynasties. If you kind of piece it apart, right? The same quarterback and same coach, but they had two different dynasties where they won.
1: I think you can consider this like a dynasty with a solid front end and a solid back end, a little bit.
0: Yeah,
1: Maybe
0: yeah,
1: it's
0: yeah.
1: like a
0: It's a
1: little.
0: bookending.
1: It's a book. You're right,
0: I
1: exactly.
0: mean, like Detroit Red Wings, who won Stanley Cups in 97, 98, 2002, and 2008. That was a dynasty, but it was kind of spread out at the end there.
1: Yeah, well, I'll tell you this, man. The Patriots are not in the middle of a dynasty right now.
0: No, they're not.
1: Even the robot says they're
0: I
1: the
0: mean, they
1: second
0: did
1: worst
0: go to
1: team in
0: the.
1: the league right now.
0: Well, they've got the hardest schedule, and they're not that good. They had an easy time against Denver last year because Denver didn't have their quarterback, and I think New England was kind of a fluke last year. Don't think they belonged, and by the look of the Super Bowl, it proved they didn't really belong there. But the Chargers are great. KC, we'll see what they do this year. It's going to be a big year for
1: Could work,
0: KC.
1: man.
0: Yeah.
1: I would love to see Philly just fall apart.
0: Well, I know you're a big Philly fan.
1: Oh man, I wish they would just all take a long walk off a short pier, man.
0: Hank wakes up every morning, puts on his green, eats a cheesesteak, and
1: Hector, I know you're watching Hector.
0: oh, is that Hector's team,
1: No,
0: isn't
1: he's
0: it?
1: got to be. Oh,
0: I
1: here he is.
0: always
1: Yeah,
0: forget.
1: Hector's
0: There
1: got
0: it
1: to be
0: is.
1: watching.
0: Hector. He's a committee. What
1: He
0: is
1: said
0: it? The
1: Romo
0: committee.
1: didn't make it to camp. What, did he get pulled over on the way?
0: Okay, so here's what happened about Romo. So we'll go to Tony Romo. This is kind of funny.
1: Yeah.
0: Tony Romo was golfing in a tournament.
1: This video, man, I need to see the video of it.
0: So
1: Oh,
0: I saw the video today. I saw the chest camera, the body cam, and then they took him back to headquarters or whatever you want, the police station, and gave him some field sobriety tests outside in the garage. And former NFL quarterback Tony Romo got arrested here after a golf tournament in Wisconsin and charged with OWI, operating while intoxicated. Romo got pulled over for unsafe passing on a Milwaukee highway, told the officer he

0: come out from a golf course. Said he had zero drinks. He goes, how many drinks you had today? He said zero. He said zero. And before asking to call his attorney, he's like, can I call my attorney? She said, no, you can't call your attorney. Step out of the vehicle. He put him into custody. He said, because I'm coming from a golf course, you think I'm drunk? And she's like, where are you at? He goes, to see my grandma and grandpa. It's so freaking funny.
1: I'm going to have to watch it.
0: It's funny, man. He was detained, got transported to a nearby station, and they did a field sobriety test there, which he didn't do too well on. He looked like he was playing quarterback for the Cowboys. He did not pass that test.
1: Well, he didn't pass his way to the Super Bowl.
0: Yeah, he didn't pass his way anywhere that day. He got arrested, and he's got a good career in broadcasting right now. It's going to affect everyone. He is pretty insightful. I like him.
1: People starting to basically call the plays for the offenses like 5-6 times.
0: What they're about to do right here is throw it to the outside hash mark on a three count. Over and over again. Yeah, he's very good. So he said that he had back surgeries. He couldn't stand there. He was a mess, but he was drunk. It was kind of funny. It was kind of funny to watch.
1: Mm-hmm. Yeah. Unlike you, who went to House of Rock and I heard came to the exchange last night, not faded at all. Right?
0: No.
1: Not at all.
0: No,
1: right. Right. Exactly.
0: I came back to get some food to go. I got some food to go. No. Me and Romo were hanging out before I came. That's actually good. No, Romo and I were we were texting last night.
1: Yeah, right, exactly.
0: He said, if you get pulled over, tell him you were golfing. So I did. I'm like, four?
1: So no kidding, John Harbaugh went to the Giants.
0: That's a big job.
1: I don't like that.
0: Well, I can't believe Baltimore fired him and they took promoted an assistant to coach. That's an insane replacement for a Harbaugh.
1: Yeah. Yeah, well, of course, he's been there for – how long has Harbaugh been in Baltimore?
0: A long time, man. Probably a long time.
1: Yeah. I mean, what? I mean, since –
0: well over a decade.
1: Before the Harbaugh Bowl, the Harbaugh.
0: Yep. The Harbaugh Bowl with San Francisco and Baltimore. Yeah, and who else you got there? Miles Garrett went to L.A. It's going to be a big step up for them in the defense. A.J. Brown's back with the Patriots of all – the Patriots, man. I love those guys. The Patriots and Cowboys take the most effective players – they don't care. They don't care.
1: That's kind of
0: anyway. So yeah. Once again, the Logan the podcast is brought to you by the Exchange 224 North Mesquite. We are live from the green room right now, having a great time with this great studio audience in front of us. Hank, enjoying some food. Yes, thank you. We have 49.5 million viewers worldwide from Poland, all the way to Thailand. Hank,
1: Poland to Thailand.
0: They're
1: Texas
0: watching in Thailand. Florida. Brett's been to Thailand before.
1: I've been to Thailand.
0: Oh, never have?
1: Yeah,
0: oh.
1: I've been there. It's fun.
0: Did you go to Phuket?
1: It's called Phuket.
0: Oh, Phuket. I'm sorry.
1: Phuket.
0: I thought it was PH. Phuket.
1: Logan just
0: not bad, yeah. All right. Well, so you've been there before? Yeah,
1: that is kind of how it felt. Well, I didn't actually.
0: It's a PH. You?
1: I didn't actually go to Phuket. But yeah, okay, it's been to Koh Samui, Bangkok, places. It's fun.
0: Yeah, we have about 8 million right now in Costa Rica watching on Facebook. So
1: right. There's probably more people watching right now than
0: are
1: actually living.
0: Yeah, please follow
1: there,
0: us. Give us a like. Leave a comment. You can get on there and comment with Hank now. He's taking questions from you.
1: That's right.
0: Also brought to you by Retro, 326 North Chaffarell Street, arcade, restaurant, bar. Great for games. If you want to watch a game, they got like 475 TVs in 1 square foot of wall space. A lot of TVs out there, yeah.
1: I'm way behind on the... on the comments. Damn, look, all right.
0: Oh, yeah.
1: I guess I should have been paying attention to this. I'll paying attention now.
0: Yeah, what's...
1: live here on Facebook, if anybody's
0: listening. What's C3 up to right now?
1: Let's see. I don't know. He's probably making an AI flyer or something. Let's see. I don't know.
0: John.
1: He's in there.
2: We're
1: somewhere.
2: Still celebrating Hank's birthday.
0: Yeah, Hank's still celebrating his birthday.
1: I'm celebrating my birthday, dude.
0: Hank is like, I'm so done celebrating right now. I need a week off.
1: Yeah, I tried my absolute best to drink all of the tequila in Port Aransas with my lovely fiance Hillary. And Deb was there. Doug was there. Regina was there. It was fun. But damn, boy, did I manage to. I tried.
0: A lot of tequila.
1: But there's a lot of tequila in Port Aransas, man. You can't drink all of it. You can try.
0: No.
1: Then you regret it for the next day and a half.
0: Yeah, I got to say, my treadmill's.
1: It used to be one day. Now it's a day and a half to 2 days.
0: My treadmill session this morning was fun.
1: The what?
0: My treadmill session today was fun. 8:10, there I was, no matter what I do the night before.
1: Yeah.

0: down there. That was awesome, though. Also brought to you by Team Indigo.
1: That's right.
0: Team Indigo, a full-service make-ready company. They do it all, 361-774-8641. Starting next week, I'll have some specials for you from these guys. You can get a room for free. I don't know where they are yet. Don't mark my word, but Indigo will have some specials next week for me to talk about. And if you need your carpet clean, your grout. Grout's a big one down here, Hank.
1: Yes, it is.
0: So everyone's got those damn tile floors and grout, and the dirt just gets ground into them. They can clean it for you. Make it look brand spanking new.
1: Tiles. I don't like little tiles. You know, then it's all grout. That's all you got is grout.
0: Yeah, you know what? Let's get into that real quick, because remember the remember the countertops with the tile, the 4x4 tiles?
1: Mm-hmm.
0: How dumb was that?
1: Dude, my shower has 1-inch by 1-inch tiles.
0: Well, that's the old school stuff, man. It came in sheets.
1: Oh, it is old school. No, this one is. I'm pretty sure that this is like.
0: They didn't put them all together.
1: Hey, man, you're gonna need to see my tiles, bro.
0: They come in sheets with backing, but either way, you're right. They're still grouted, but they're pretty grouted.
1: Well,
0: but
1: whatever.
0: The floor, all that damn floors crap. In particular, people walking around from outside into the house. Normally. Some people take their shoes off, but people don't take them off as often if you have hard floors or wood or tile. And then it all gets ground into the grouts. Doesn't come out no matter how much you clean it. And then there's the idiot who's taking the dirty mop water and mopping with it and just spreading more dirt into the grout. You know, you don't change the mop water when you're cleaning. That's gross.
2: That'll happen.
1: Yeah, and that's
0: what they call Team Indigo.
1: Team Indigo, that's
0: yep,
1: right.
0: Because you ruin your grout. They'll fix it for you and make it look brand new.
1: Right.
0: Yeah. I've seen it.
1: They do great work here at the exchange. And
0: Yeah. He's cleaned our floor twice. Two-time award-winning.
1: Slipping away. That was pretty
0: So are you picking the Cowboys to win the Super Bowl this year?
1: Yeah, I told you they're winning it twice.
0: I'm taking Detroit. So you're wrong. You can't win it. We win.
1: No.
0: I'm picking Detroit over. I'm gonna pick Detroit over Kansas City this year in the Super Bowl.
1: I would watch that.
0: My homie.
1: I mean, I'd watch any Super Bowl.
0: My homie, and we always watch the Super Bowl. That's fun. I'll never forget the time at your place when we watched the Patriots.
1: Yeah, the Patriots and Falcons.
0: They were down. Yeah,
1: I've still got that video somewhere of Xavier just believing that they're going to come back. Man, and Sonya was there, and she interviewed him.
0: Yeah.
1: And the next
0: fake interview. And he's like, we're going to come back in the fourth quarter.
1: And then he was right.
0: He was right.
1: And I couldn't believe it. I'll never forget that. That was absolutely crazy.
0: He called it.
1: Yeah,
0: he called that second half comeback like a
1: biggest
0: champ.
1: Comeback in Super Bowl history.
0: Yeah, he called it like a champ.
1: Yeah, he called it.
0: That was a real deal.
1: During halftime.
0: Yeah, during halftime.
1: On camera.
0: He was so pissed.
1: Yeah, well, he was not stoked during halftime, but he sure was happy afterward.
0: Yeah, he was. So if you're watching on Facebook, let us know in the comments section who you're picking to win the Super Bowl this year. And we'll have some great prizes if you win.
1: Yeah, free high fives.
0: That looks so good.
1: All around.
0: Free high fives for everybody. And free water at the exchange. Come in here, your first ice water is on me.
1: That's right.
0: And I'll buy your ketchup if you buy the fries.
1: There you go.
0: Cool. Well, Kyle's just bringing up food for everybody up here. Now I'm getting hungry.
1: Dude, I'm getting hungry. So Kyle's working on, and obviously we all are, but Kyle's leading the charge on some menu revisions. I'm really, really excited. We got some food that we're putting
0: menu revisions.
1: Yeah, man. Yeah, there's going to be a lot of good stuff coming in. But
0: yeah, you got to – well, see, we have like – and people who are watching don't know. Hank talks about it once a week. You have data at your business, and we've got about 4 months of data now we can look at. And kind of – when we reopened it first, we had no data. You're closed down for 10 months, 11 months. So you open back up with a whole new philosophy and plan, and there's no data.
1: Well, now we got the data.
0: Now we got data. Speaking of data centers, did you see Rachel Caballero's post today about data centers?
1: I have not seen it.
0: Find it when you're not busy later on. Just check it out, man.
1: Oh, great.
0: She was up at Capitol Hill.
1: Was she talking about AI? So have you, all right, speaking of social media, have you noticed how many different AI renderings there are of Corpus and they're all not Corpus?
0: Oh.
1: It's so weird. They're basically just sort of like, show me AI rendering of Corpus Christi. It's a completely different space. It has nothing to do
0: with anything like Corpus. Come on, Deborah. Get up here. Wait for
1: it. Yeah. Well, we got.
0: Ladies and gentlemen.
1: We do have a guest. It's more of a co-host.
0: We don't need a guest every week. But you know, I got to tell you guys something. I was in the studio at Rock 92.7 on Saturday, and I thought to myself, I want to hit up Nelda, Deborah from Good Vibes Live Music in the house right now.
1: That's right.
0: So I'm in the studio Saturday, and I see this post by former Mayor Nelda Martinez.

0: is. I just started hitting up through Messenger. I started DMing her. She's coming on the podcast on the 12th of August.
1: Shut up.
0: We're going to have Q-Tip.
2: You're
0: on
2: kidding.
1: You're
2: really?
1: Messing
2: all
1: with
2: right,
1: us.
2: That's great. I'm so sorry.
0: August 12th, ladies and gentlemen. Nelda Martinez.
1: I love Paulette.
0: Here.
1: I will stand
0: no, it's
1: by
0: not
1: her.
0: Not Paulette, it's Nelda.
1: Oh.
0: Former
1: sorry,
0: mayor.
1: Sorry, but
0: said.
1: I do love Paulette.
0: You guys got to pay attention.
1: I can't hear her.
0: Of course. No, I'm going to have. Paulette is not coming on here anytime soon.
2: Well, she might. If we ask her to, she might.
1: Well,
0: so I also talked to.
1: Thought it was a miracle.
0: Devin across the street yesterday.
2: Yeah.
0: He's going to come on the podcast here soon, too, but he's got to let the old thing blow over first with the 2 mil.
1: Are you talking about the new hotel?
2: With the 2 mil.
0: So the funny part was I'm here at the exchange yesterday early, around 5 o'clock, and I see this guy walk in who I just saw doing depositions on the city YouTube channel when they were doing the hearings, the removal hearings for Paulette. And so I see this guy's name is Philip, I think. Phil?
2: Yeah, Philip.
0: I met him yesterday, finally, in person.
1: So you reached out
0: and, to him? They were here at the exchange. Okay. And Devin came over here.
2: He's great, dude.
0: Devin's like, you're Logan. I see your videos. I said, yes, sir. You got to be on the podcast now. And he's like, well, let me let this thing blow over with the old FEMA thing. This whole FEMA deal. Let me brush under the carpet first, you know, and then we'll get you on. I said, no, I want to hear about your vision, how you see downtown. You bought so much thing. You got the building across the street here, the old Broswell. You got the Caller Times building they bought. Mm-hmm. They bought a bunch of stuff, Hank.
1: These people
0: and
1: bought
0: before
1: all
0: too
1: of
0: long,
1: those.
0: They're going to have a lot going on with these guys.
1: Wow.
0: So, yeah, they got it going on.
1: That's awesome. That's exciting. Downtown is busting at the seams, baby.
0: Here's Devin with a free advertisement. Go ahead, Devin.
1: Hey. Free advertisement.
0: Yeah, these guys are getting free advertisement.
1: Yes, they are. Yes, they are. Hey, we're off this week, Treatment in Color.
0: You were off last week, too, I remember.
1: No, we played Friday.
0: Oh, you were off.
1: And
0: okay,
1: then we were off Saturday because we got canceled
0: got
1: Friday.
0: Got the day off. Got the day off on Saturday.
1: I'm calling your ass.
0: Unexpected
1: off.
0: Day off.
1: Exactly.
0: No, if you were, most people who go to work are like, hell yeah, but not you.
1: Yeah.
0: Nah. Anywhere, anywho.
1: So Treatment in Color is off this weekend, but we want to celebrate Raul, our sax and keyboard players. And Millie's anniversary, 45 years. 45 years.
0: They've been married 45 years?
1: 45 years.
0: That's insane.
1: Yes.
2: That's and great.
0: That's called suicide. Go ahead.
1: You're getting ready to be that, mister.
0: Nah, I won't be 45. I'll be dead before 45 years comes around.
1: But still, it's a lifetime commitment. Oh,
0: if I live
1: that's
0: that
1: what
0: alone,
1: you're
0: I,
1: doing.
0: I will be. Go ahead.
1: Preston just had his 3 bypass.
2: Let's go.
0: Yeah, yeah.
1: I just want to say.
2: Oh, yeah.
0: Get well soon, Preston.
1: Yes, we love you. And oh, then,
2: right.
0: And then,
1: Chip, tonight, where are you playing this weekend? I know where you're playing, but.
2: Yeah, no, we're at, let's see, what is it? We're at the Whalebone for Justin's fundraiser.
0: That's coming up on the 1st of August.
1: That's
2: Saturday. Yeah, that's Saturday. And then on Sunday, we'll be playing at Rock.
0: Already
2: Rock
0: August 1st?
2: Yeah, man.
1: Yeah, that's August
2: 1st.
1: It's
2: July
1: 29th,
2: right? Yeah.
1: July has flown by.
2: Mm-hmm. Even though it was longer.
0: 2026 has flown by. We're already 8 months into it.
1: It truly has, yeah.
0: What?
2: That's wild.
1: I can't even believe so many things have happened in 2026 already. Major things have happened in 2026.
0: Well, thanks to our city council. All the clownery.
2: Well, I'm looking forward to some good news from Justin and Morgan.
0: Yeah, so Justin
2: Preston
0: had his surgery with his
1: tracheotomy.
2: Tracheotomy thing. Yeah. That's exactly what it's called, Logan. You got that one.
0: I was going to say tracheology.
1: That too.
0: So anyway, yeah, so he's going to be doing better now.
1: Yes.
0: We got to get these, man, all of our people.
1: Yeah,
0: you guys got to get healthy out there, man. Mm-hmm. Quit smoking. Don't be drinking every night and morning and afternoon. Mm-hmm. What else? Get on the treadmill once in a while, fat ass.
1: Eat good.
0: And go to the gym.
1: Eat good.
0: Eat
1: Take
0: good
1: care
0: too.
1: Of yourself.
0: Get
1: Take
0: some yogurt.
1: Care of your body. It's
0: some
1: all
0: good
1: we got.
0: Greek yogurt and blueberries.
1: It is. And that's all what right. he'll well, follow him. He'll show you what
0: my
1: to
0: heart's
1: eat.
0: Normal again.
1: Exactly.
0: I'm proof it works.
1: You are. It is proof. I watched
0: anyway,
1: you.
0: Yeah.
1: Literally proof. Watch. Right. Watch him.
0: Top 3 for the weekend.
1: Cat House is playing at Executive Sur Club, 8 to 11-ish. House of Rock, we want to congratulate them for 21 years.
0: I was there yesterday. 21 years of House of Rock.
1: Being part of our community and doing the awesome things that you do in Casey over at House of Rock. You've got Love Bombers and Dagus and Hard Knocks over on Thursday. And then Nuasis Whiskey Library has Jimmy Wilden, and he just put out a new album. He's the founder of CC Songwriters.
0: Yep.
1: And a badass musician.
2: Yeah, great.
0: Pretty
1: love
0: good.
1: This man so much. And I gave him vocal lessons when he was 12 years
2: really?
1: Old.
2: Really?
0: Well, he could still use some more, that's for sure.
1: Yeah, we've been together a long time.
2: No, he's great, man. I'm

0: He's a nice guy. I saw him at Hustle Rock yesterday. I saw a lot of faces I haven't seen in a while. That's why I love going to an anniversary party. Once a year, you see certain people.
1: Did you go yesterday?
0: Oh, absolutely.
1: Yeah, I did not.
0: I've only missed six in 21 years, and that's because I even went during COVID. But if I'm, I usually go back to Michigan.
2: Yeah, that's how you got everybody sick.
0: At Hustle Rock, he laughs about COVID. Okay.
1: Okay.
0: Don't you need another vaccination there, Hank?
1: No, vaccination. The 99s and the Any Color You Like, the Pink Floyd Experience is playing over the Bay Jam in the summer concert series at Cole Park Amphitheater.
0: That's tomorrow night.
1: Yes, it is. Thursday. We're still talking about Thursday. The 99s are the first set, and the Any Color You Like is the second set. And I'm telling you, they're both amazing.
0: Yeah, if you haven't seen Any Color You Like, I recommend it. The first time I saw them, I was like, really?
1: Yeah.
0: Yeah, the Reverend Matt Martinez. Uh-huh. Yeah.
1: And the 99s. They're original, and they do a lot of really cool. They're just an incredible young band, and right. I absolutely love them. Friday is Animal Mood.
0: Animal Mood, one of the Golden Mike people.
1: Yeah, exactly, from Raps and Apps over here at the Exchange. And then we have Neff, another young band that's rocking the city. Retro Rooftop over at on Friday. Neff, 9 to 12. And then John Cortez at Cassidy's, a blues rocking dude. Very good. Yep. Very good guitar player.
0: He's loud, too.
1: And you'll enjoy him. If you like blues and good music, you'll like
0: him. I'm not a big blues fan myself, but he's loud.
1: And then, and then Saturday, he's loud and rocking. I know. Saturday, the Chainlinks are over at Rockets on Inside, and then Damon Scott is on the back patio, and then we've got the benefit for Justin Estes at Whalebone from 12 to 2.
0: Yes, and you can help us out. Come on by there at Whalebone. It's going to be all day and night.
1: Yes, from 12 to 2. Please come out, support Triptonite, Irie Rebels, Flatbrook, Proof of Life, Crucial Rhythm, Switchblade Jesus, Third Coast Duo,
0: We got 9 minutes. Slow down, Deb.
1: Coyote. Well, I never know how much
0: to do. Well, you're normally rushed. Today, we're not rushing.
1: I am. Okay, cool. Coyote's
0: dancing.
1: That's Adam. Ryan Garza, Kung Fu Joe, Victoria Cantu, Viva Los Chuis, Beto Ramon, Eli Brown over at the Whalebone.
2: That's so much talent.
1: And there's going to be so much talent popping in and out.
0: A lot of good times. And I'm working. I'll plug it on the radio too Saturday before I head over there. I'm gonna take the night shift that day. I'm not going in the daytime. I'm not a fan of this heat. I can't stand it.
1: Oh, yeah.
0: I'm about ready to move.
1: You know, I know.
2: So our band is playing in, I think we're playing at 2 o'clock.
1: Yeah.
2: So we're playing in like the heat.
0: You're playing early?
2: Yeah. We're
0: why?
2: Well, all the bands are pitching in to raise some money. So we're all kind of like who's available when, you know? Just so happened that we were available during the day and at night, and some of the other bands were only available
0: at night.
2: So you're
0: not playing at night.
2: No, we're playing during the day, unfortunately.
0: But you should have bullied them and said, I'm taking the late spot.
2: No, dude. Yeah, you do that. There's so much good talent.
0: I'm going to have to be your manager one day.
2: Yeah, you can talk to Kanubi about it. He's going to throw it together.
0: No wonder, Kanubi. That explains everything. Kanubi.
2: He's really doing a great job with Full Stack Productions, y'all. I'm going to
0: Full Stack. That's no wonder you're playing at 2 o'clock. That answers my next question.
1: Yeah.
0: Go ahead.
1: He did reach out to Treatment in Color, but
0: Kanubs.
1: Being that it is our sax player's 45th anniversary, and he's having a big party over at Roosters that night.
0: Roosters.
1: I'm going to pop in during the day, and I'm probably going to sit in with Triptonite or Flatbroke or something.
2: Damn right.
1: I will have something to sing for you guys, because I love
0: Justin. Someone with a female voice.
1: And my husband played with the Chonklas for many, many, many, many years. Yep. I mean, they started the Chonklas together. So,
0: yep.
1: It's a travesty, and we need all the help that we can get, all the money, all the donations that we can get for Justin Dean.
0: Yeah, I cannot imagine being in the hospital as long as he has been, because 4 days was hell for me.
1: It's been over three. Yeah,
0: like I was going
1: and being on a ventilator
0: crazy.
1: That whole time.
0: Oh god,
1: the whole time,
0: man.
1: And that's when they finally, because you can only be on a ventilator for so long. He is having eye movement. He will command it, but he has not been able to.
0: Not fully speak aware.
1: Not yet.
0: You know, but my nurse had to come in and say to me, "Are you having anxiety problems?"
1: I'm like,
0: you think I'm strapped to a freaking bed? It was only one day.
1: Exactly.
0: Yeah, and she's like, she goes, "You have anxiety issues?" I'm like,
1: "And Justin is not a stay still kind of guy. I mean, he's definitely got peace, and that wouldn't."
0: Well, you know me, I'm not a stay still guy. When I was,
1: you are not.
0: I can't imagine being. How long has he been in the hospital for now?
1: It's been over 3 weeks.
0: A couple weeks.
1: It's been over 3 weeks.
2: It's wild.
0: Yeah, let's get him. Let's get him out of there.
1: Again, we've got him.
0: I'm gonna go over there and take him out.
1: Yes.

0: on a ventilator and
1: yeah,
0: just pray that
1: with him.
0: As he progresses, that he will at some point in time be able to use his talent that he has. If you've never heard Justin,
1: hopefully
0: you've missed out.
2: Incredible voice.
0: Incredible
2: voice. And I know they're doing their best they can to protect that voice. I know they are.
1: Well, when they do the trach operation, they literally put a hole in your throat. Mm-hmm. That way you're not having a ventilator stuck down your throat. That's
2: right.
1: That's horrible.
0: Yeah.
1: It can't be comfortable.
0: No.
1: Ugh. Oh, God.
0: I can't even imagine. Like I said, they've had him on propofol and morphine and
1: so I did see a post from Nikki saying that this wouldn't affect his voice, this operation.
0: I did not see that post,
1: They postponed that operation like 19 times.
2: Yeah,
1: times.
2: Can you believe how much she had to go through to try to finish?
1: Yeah, it's gonna be tomorrow. It's gonna be tonight. It's gonna be tomorrow. And she's like, "What?
0: That's really crazy." So again, he's fighting for his life, and this something that we're.
1: It's a long time to be in the hospital.
0: We're advocating that you pray for him and that you lift him up and. Go support the benefit on Saturday over at the Well Done.
2: That's right.
0: Also, we have over at House of Rock, Raw. This is
1: Raw.
0: Saturday.
1: R-A.
0: Uh-huh. Raul Gonzalez. Raul Ayala.
1: Yep.
0: That's his band, Raw. Neapolitan Suntide Makeshift, 8 p.m. over at the House of Rock. Sunday, we've got Sunny Salinas over at the Buzz from 1 to 5. William Skrbacek, jazz, incredible guitarist.
1: He did a pretty good job in that pronunciation right there.
0: I know,
1: there.
0: Right?
1: that's a tough practice. Name. That's a Polak name.
0: It really is. Executive from 1 to 4, and Trip Tonight is at Rockets from 7 to 11.
1: Again?
0: So.
2: Damn right.
1: Are you the resident band? Is it the residency or what?
2: Hey, man, they want to push Sunday Fun Dance, so we're going to help them push it.
1: Yeah, they stole our idea, and then they took our house band with them. Like, really? Like, we're doing Spit and Sin Sundays at the Exchange. And so they're like, oh, we're going to do a sin night ourselves, and we're going to take Trip Tonight.
0: Yes.
1: Well, take that, Logan.
0: Uh-huh.
1: Not even here on Sundays, but no.
0: So there's so much live music throughout the whole Coastal Bend.
1: Right.
0: I mean, like, a lot is happening throughout the Thursday through Sunday. Go check out Good Vibes Live Music on our Facebook page, and I pin it at the top of my own personal page, and then I send it over to Logan and Hank.
1: Yeah,
0: and,
1: you know, that's a lot of scrolling when you get that thing in your... I'm like, I'm going to take a look at it. It takes an hour and a half to scroll. That
0: it
1: sucker.
0: Is, but it's worth it.
1: A lot of information.
0: You want to know, but you can also go past it. You know where
1: so
0: it is.
1: If it takes me that long to scroll it, it must take a long time to put it together.
0: It really does. Yeah. Doug just finished. Like,
1: well, you know it takes a long time, right? It's like 43 pages long.
0: Yeah.
1: You're doing this.
0: But it's got all the information.
1: It
0: so
1: does.
0: You
1: every
0: know
1: band,
0: who's playing.
1: Who's playing where and when is on Good Vibes Live Music.
0: Cheers to mother... Good vibes.
2: That nice radio edit.
0: Uh-huh. And happy birthday to Hank and Logan.
1: Anyway.
0: We just
1: no, you
0: celebrating
1: can't. You can't
0: their
1: do that
0: birthday.
1: A week later. Yeah.
2: Well,
0: we can.
2: And
0: we can.
2: A quick shout out to my buddy Dax.
0: Oh my God.
2: Yeah,
0: so check out my page.
2: Yeah,
0: I'll show you a picture.
2: His birthday was yesterday.
1: Yes, sir.
2: And I think he's still in town. I need to catch up with him one more time.
0: Where's
1: one
0: he
1: more
0: from?
1: Time.
0: Hank, where's he live?
2: Originally from Alaska.
0: But where does he live now?
1: Alaska.
2: Well, he's a truck driver. He's pretty much all over the place. But he identifies, I don't want to speak for him too much, but I believe he identifies as much from Corpus as he does from anywhere.
0: Okay.
1: Yeah.
0: He was the sweetest, funniest guy. And Hank, you were absolutely hilarious and having such a good time on your birthday Saturday.
2: Yeah,
0: it was a very special
1: Sunday.
0: Day.
2: Sunday, yeah.
0: Yeah.
2: Sunday.
1: Never forgot what day it was already.
0: Saturday is when we celebrated them, right?
2: Yeah, we celebrated a lot.
1: Oh, you did?
2: We did.
1: Hank does the whole birthday week thing, man. See, I would prefer to celebrate somebody else's birthday over my birthday, but I, you know, mine was on a Wednesday this year. You know, Hank's fell on a Sunday. And and if some people have to get up and work Mondays,
0: and you know where he was on Sunday,
1: we don't have to. He was in Port A,
0: chilling out upstairs, recovering from Saturday.
1: That was Monday, right?
0: That was Monday.
1: Monday
0: when you were recovering.
1: Yes. Up watching TV. Marathon.
0: Oh my gosh!
2: Heather and I watched a ton of Below Deck,
1: the Netflix
0: That's
1: show.
0: That's right. It
1: Below
0: was
1: Deck.
0: Sunday. Man, my whole
1: I haven't watched that in forever. Remember the chef with the English. Hello. The chef on Below. That guy's hilarious. What's his name?
2: Ben.
1: Yeah, Ben. I love Ben.
2: Yeah,
1: he's my favorite.
0: Hey,
1: I love him. He's awesome. Hey, Donovan. Darling. Yeah, it's great. Ben. Below Deck. I haven't watched that in forever. Oh my gosh. Bringing back memories.
0: I like watching Below Deck. That's a good one.
1: 6:58 p.m. Look at that, Hank. Well,
0: hey,
1: we do
0: me.
1: Appreciate you watching today on Facebook, the Logan Lip Podcast. Please follow us.
0: 92.7.
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